0: Other people's problems, you got them, we solve them. What's happening?
1: Today we have Maddie, and she has a problem with her teenage daughter.
2: Why?
0: Oh, let's just go.
3: Maddie's ready to roll.
0: Teenage daughters, they can be trouble. What do you got?
2: Yeah, I mean, I'm a single mom, and I have a 14-year-old daughter, and I'm calling you guys because I need help.
0: Okay.
2: My daughter is out of control. She's out of control, you guys.
0: What do you mean by out of control? Like, what is she doing? Is she doing drugs? Is she drinking? Gosh. Is she sleeping? I don't know. I mean, she's saying out of control. Yeah, out of control.
4: Also 14.
2: Well, I mean, exactly. She's 14. I mean, but she's doing things like sneaking out at night, going partying. I'm not feeling the drug thing, but it's just that she's out of control. I don't feel safe with her in the house anymore. Right. It's getting really, really bad.
0: Okay. I know we're going to deal with your problem. I just have to settle something with you real quick. Yeah. What's that movie with, was it called 13?
1: Yeah.
0: Or whatever?
1: Yep, it was 13.
3: It's a movie. I'm not going to know it.
0: But when you watch the, okay, but it's got, what's her name?
1: I think it's Vanessa Hudgens is in it. And
0: the girl who was with Marilyn Manson.
1: Evan Rachel Wood.
0: They're 13 and they, like, I always thought 13's like, young, innocent. Like, when you watch this movie, you're like, this is plausible for them to be unhinged.
4: Okay. My sister was probably like this at 14.
0: Hopefully not. Please go watch the movie before you accuse your sister of
4: like
0: any of this.
4: Maddie's daughter.
0: Yes. So, what do you want to do about it? I mean, you're her mother. Are you trying to discipline her?
2: Yeah, I really don't want her in the house anymore. It's weird because it's almost like overnight she turned into a brat, you know? And now I'm thinking I want her out of the house. My only option I'm thinking is sending her away to like a boarding school or a military school or somewhere where she can get some discipline.
4: But somewhere she can get discipline could be at home.
2: Yeah, but it's not working here. Mm-hmm. It's not, you know what I mean? I'm obviously not handling. I don't know. She's obviously running over me. She needs to be somewhere where there are rules and regulations and consequences more than I'm showing her, obviously. Yeah. And, hopefully that would have some sense into her, for lack of a better. I mean, I don't mean it literally, but.
0: No, you kind of do.
4: It sounds like you do. Yeah, military
0: school. It pains me to admit this, but I was this way with my son.
2: Really?
0: I got to a point where I'm like, look, and what you already know this, so I'm going to stop you from jumping on me because I'm going to admit up front. I enabled that behavior for so long that I didn't think I could get it back under control. So I was like, here you go. Hey, drill sergeant, here you go. RA on the floor of a boarding school. Someone else, teach them respect.
4: Yeah, the behavior was just like disrespect?
0: And wasn't doing his grades, just like, and I'm like, and he was so smart. Like the year before, he was so smart. And then all of a sudden it's like, well, I don't care. And I'm like, oh, well, I'll get you to care.
4: Yeah. Mm.
1: I think there's also a thing, it's very frustrating as a parent, but everyone goes through it because I'm sure I was this way too, but your parents tell you the same thing over and over and over, but sometimes it takes somebody outside to tell, and for some reason you are more polite to them, you respect them more. I don't get it, but it's very frustrating as a parent. And sorry, mom and dad, but
2: that's
1: I think everyone
2: thinking.
1: Goes through this. It's like whether it's a coach or a teacher or somebody who steps in and goes.
2: I'm thinking that's too. If she was somewhere else, maybe she could appreciate me more when she, you know what I mean.
0: If someone treats her like literal crud. But then maybe she'll it's such a warped way
4: to handle a teen who's seeking attention.

0: intention is to go
1: clearly not
0: bad, bad, bad, bad, bad, bad. Like, I just don't know. I'm really curious, actually. I'm not kidding. My sister was, she wouldn't even mind me saying this, a problem. Like, there was a lot of partying. Yeah. There was sneaking out. There was horrible grades. She was doing summer school just to get to the point to be able to graduate. Like, and I don't know. I'm curious if my parents ever considered sending her away.
1: I guarantee you, late at night, they're just like, what when they do? Hear the window opening for the 9,000th time, they're like, you're like, I'm washing my hands of this. I'm like, and Nolan never got to the sneaking out, but he was young, and I was
0: but
1: like,
0: but you signed up to be a parent.
1: I understand that, but it's just like anything else. You get to a point where you go, this is spinning out of my control, and I need help.
2: But you know what you said that's making me think differently is that you said, you know, for so long you enabled that. And I have to admit, obviously she's running all over me. I must have enabled.
1: Of course you have.
2: I'm
1: sorry.
2: And I'm feeling overwhelmed. Like I can't turn it around. Are you saying that you were able to turn it around though?
1: It just kind of, we put him in a different school and it turned it around, but it wasn't in a, I mean, I looked at Kansas schools, like different. I'm like, get out of the state. Because there's not good military academies in Colorado that I know of. Anyway, 303-222-5423. If you want to call and judge Maddie, I mean, we'll take that. But also, I think parents, a lot of parents who didn't do the heavy lifting early and then it becomes too big of a pile to move, think about what Maddie's thinking about.
0: Or were you the kid?
1: And
0: what worked? If you were Maddie's daughter, what?
3: Well, and especially with having a single parent, they have to be the disciplinary and also like the loving. So it is kind of easy to manipulate, take advantage.
1: Maddie, you sound...
0: Are you saying you did that?
1: Jesus. You sound burnt out. And I don't like you saying the words, you don't feel safe in your house.
0: You're
1: not going to get any judgment from me because it pains me to admit it. I think just Noah going to the school he went to, all of a sudden he was surrounded by people. It was a private school and it cost money to go there. And there was suddenly this like, hey man, instead of this being free, like your parents are shelling out money to try to make you a better person. And it flipped a switch in him. That doesn't work for everybody. That definitely doesn't work for everybody.
0: A rising tide raises all ships or whatever.
1: Sure.
0: Yeah. Is that the saying?
1: Yeah. Yes.
0: Okay.
4: Yeah, it is.
1: She got one right. Private college.
0: That's true.
1: Maddie, okay.
2: Yeah.
1: I know this is a time crunch because school's starting and we're going to figure out if you're going to spend another year with her or ship her off.
2: Yeah.
4: Is that really a thing? Like, has anyone actually done that?
0: Right.
4: Like,
0: I don't know.
1: The schools exist.
2: Sure.
0: They're a website front.
3: Yeah.
1: So what, trafficking?
3: No, the like Paris Hilton. Oh. That's what I'm thinking of.
0: Oh, I wasn't going that far. Oh. We got to be careful.
1: I think
2: boarding
1: it's a real thing.
2: Exist. Yeah, exactly. I it's not my first choice. And I would take suggestions from your audience. And, yeah. You guys, I just, has this happened to other people? Like, what should I do? I could just use some help. Thank you, guys.
1: We're going to get it for you. Hang on. Don't move. Here's what I'm going to say. When I was looking into it and I was ready to pull the trigger, something washed over me. And I'm like, these schools do exist. So I'm not alone. But they're probably for the kids who are actually out of control. And like,
0: but when do you know if that's your kid or not?
1: I know, because it's like they're sneaking out, and it's like kids sneaking out. She's drinking a little. It's like it's the kids who have been arrested or are running drugs or stealing cars or what, like
4: or violent or something. Yeah, which I don't. It sounds like she doesn't feel safe. I don't know what that means.
0: Yeah, I don't know
4: but
0: what that means.
1: It could just mean that she's leaving windows and doors unlocked so she can get in and out.
4: Yeah.
1: You know what I mean?
0: I also wouldn't feel safe.
1: Right. It's. But I just think when you're in the thick of it as a parent, you're like, this kid is the worst ever. And when I look back now, I go, oh my God, no, it was a dream.
4: Really?
1: He was not respectful, but he was not military school in Kansas bad. That was on me. But Maddie can't see that or hear that right now. because she's just like...
4: She's in the thick of it.
1: And she's drowning. Mm-hmm. So should she ship her kid away or is there some other solution? 303-222-5423.

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4: Eastbound 70, still stop and go coming out of Genesee. You got two right lanes remaining closed to deal with a car fire just before 470. Beyond that, things look pretty good until you approach the 225 exchange. Westbound 70, only seeing minor delays approaching I-25. I-25 southbound, still pretty heavy getting past Highway 52. You'll find more slowing as you get through downtown with a crash that still has a right lane blocked at South Santa Fe. Northbound I-25, that's sluggish from Arapahoe to Hampton. You'll see slowing again from Alameda past Mile High, and then more delays into Thornton. Eastbound 36, still pretty heavy coming off Highway 95 all the way to I-25, and then 270 still solid east and westbound into Commerce City. Through Aurora, southbound 225, just a minor delays getting past 6th Avenue, and northbound is going to be slow coming off I-25 with more brake lights ahead getting past Iliff. I'm John Yazel, Denver Traffic.
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0: really concerns me is her saying she doesn't feel safe in her own home.
1: I know.
0: And that she just wants to get her out.
1: Yeah, so she wants to send her to a military academy or a boarding school, which it shames me a little bit to admit, but I was the exact same way.
2: You get to a point where it's like, they're not listening to me. Hopefully they'll listen to someone else. Especially,
1: I think Hack said it best. There is a thing where it's like, I don't know if I said it before, but it's like, you try to teach your kids to ski. I know how to ski. I'm great at skiing. Sure. They won't listen to me. And then some other, make a pizza wedge. And they're like, oh, I get it now. And you're like,
2: I was that way with learning to drive. I had to have my drum teacher teach me how to drive.
1: Why are we so terrible to our parents?
0: I don't know. And then you get older and you're like, I'm so sorry.
2: Yeah.
1: And I wonder if this kid, if she knew that military academy was on the table or boarding school was on the table, if she'd be a better person. But I mean, the harsh reality is it is Maddie's problem. She created this child and created this behavior. So she's looking for a way out. Bud?
3: Yay.
1: Advice for Maddie?
3: Hey, not a parent, but I was the kid. Not really a bad kid, but just in a bad situation. I got sent off to boarding high school, and probably the best thing that ever happened to me in my life.
0: Oh, wow.
1: Because it taught you how much your parents were cool, or it got you structure? What was good about it?
3: Got me structure, and just speaking candidly, got me away from my dad. My dad and I did not get along. And that was one of the reasons I wasn't achieving my potential in a private Catholic all boys high school.
1: Got it. So they
3: sent me out to boarding high school, and it was great.
1: Did it improve your relationship with your dad when you got back, or is that just over?
3: No.
1: Okay.
0: No. That's what's tricky is I don't know that that's what Maddie's looking for.
1: She just wants her daughter back, but it's like,
0: right. But I don't know that this is the way you go
1: about
0: that. It's
1: not. It's going to force her farther away, but she'll be a good human. Her daughter will probably be just like Bud.
0: Yeah.
1: A better person for having gone. But
4: I'm curious, because I've never met anyone who went to a boarding high school. Do you know your friends and stuff? Did they all turn it around, or did some people rebel even more because they hate it? Or do you know any of that?
3: Yes, definitely. Some people... most people at the school that I went to turned it around. There were a few that did not, and there were some downsides to it too. I'm not gonna lie about that, but in retrospect, looking back, best thing that ever happened to me. And I would say it probably did improve my relationship with my parents, specifically my dad, just in the distance.
1: Yeah.
0: Yeah.
3: You know, only having to deal with that relationship a
1: couple times a year.
3: Shorter time frame each time.
0: Yeah.
1: Wow. Thank you for the call. It's wild. Like, I don't know anybody who went to boarding school at all.
0: I had a friend whose sister went.
1: Because she was bad?
0: I think she was struggling with a lot.
1: Bad is not the right word. I know it's not the right word.
0: Yeah. Like, she was struggling, like, socially and mentally and. I do think it helps.
1: Okay. Chris?
5: Yay.
1: Do you have advice for Maddie and her teenage daughter?
5: Yes. I think she should look into like a behavioral health center.
1: Okay.
5: It is, whether you do submit them to it, and they do schooling and everything so she doesn't get behind, and they do counseling and help.
1: But... And I'm not trying to say that that's not the answer, but like most of what she said about her daughter was just
0: kind of teenage stuff.
1: Yes. Yeah. It's like,
0: maybe on the extreme end.
1: She sneaks out. It's like, yeah. So everybody kind of does. I didn't, but I was the exception
0: either. Yeah.
1: Like most people do kind of, I don't know.
0: Yeah.
1: Thank you for the call, Chris.
0: Push the limits and such.
1: Mary.
6: Yay.
1: Do you have advice for Maddie?
6: So I think her daughter is crying out for help, and I think the last option is to ship her away. That's only going to put a strain on their relationship. Oh. And I think, I don't know if she talked about it, but doing a going the therapy route or talking to the school counselor

0: Yeah. But definitely not shipping her off. That's going to just...
1: You think kids sneak out as a cry for help? I mean...
0: I think kids... teenagers, 14-year-olds, she's... You know, her brain is changing. When I was 14, I was sneaking my mom's pain pills from her cabinet. Ooh. Like, I'm, you know...
1: Huh. As a cry, like, you just wanted to be numb.
0: Yes, like, I was having mental health issues that I just didn't know how to communicate to my family. And wow. I think young people these days are all struggling in those kind of ways, and they don't know how to communicate that.
1: And shipping her away would not improve that.
2: Yeah.
0: That's not going to help at all. That's going to just put a strain on her relationship with her daughter. And it's just going to, the girl, that might make her, I had a cousin that got shipped off to military school, and he was an alcoholic his whole life.
1: Yeah, because then you don't have, like, you do have drill sergeant supervisors, but then you also have fellow kind of shady dudes to help you navigate how to get around things and do the bad behavior. Yikes. Thank you for the call, Mary. If you guys have any other resources, we would take them all. Just DM us on the socials or text us at 303-

0: No, it's not that. I can triple confirm for you. It's not that.
1: And that was Slacker playing a sound effect, not just actually Slacker crying.
2: Okay, so what exciting things are happening?
0: Well, so these things are happening, and then in my head, I'm like, and then it's all going to be over. So I'm curious if anyone can get me some firsts to look forward to, because we just, I guess it's not a first, but I just moved over to Dane's Insurance. Amazing insurance, by the way. Insane. You think our insurance
2: like his
0: is
2: health
0: good?
2: Insurance? There's no way it's better than ours.
0: Oh, you wouldn't even believe.
3: He works in the medical field or whatever, medical sales.
0: Oh. He's in like a medical, company.
3: So then it is good.
0: I'll tell you, when that baby does come,
2: which
0: don't
2: is
0: catch
2: soon.
0: Me being, no, it's not soon.
2: Well, I know, it takes 40 weeks.
0: And we're at least 41 weeks.
2: A psychopath.
0: Okay.
2: When did she start getting real weird?
0: Like May of last year. 2 years
1: ago? Yeah.
0: I don't know what to tell you.
2: Okay.
0: And then also we just made our first purchases on our joint credit card.
3: Oh.
0: But now I'm like, well.
2: For real? Like you.
0: What other first things are left in our first year of marriage?
2: You guys, I think I'm broken.
0: Why?
2: Because I don't know that I care.
3: Because you've been through the first like three times.
0: Yeah. Twice, but alas.
2: No, I mean,
0: you don't care
2: I've been
0: about
2: in a billion.
0: Or you don't care about like your
2: like
0: own.
2: Me ever going through like it's so cute that you have these milestones and you're like recognizing them, but it's like I started to God, this is so off topic, but it's like I started to think it's like you reach a certain age and you just don't do the little things anymore. You just jump. Like I've been on a couple dates where a half hour into the date where you're going to make out and you're probably going to have relations that night. Cause you're just like, you just tick off milestones and go, is this working or not? Like
0: sure.
2: You don't do things slowly anymore. You don't like slowly blend your checking accounts. You're just like, is this, are you good? I'm good. Let's do this. I like that. You do that good. All right. Why don't you move in? Let's do it. You're just, it's like, gah.
0: But I think that is part of getting older. Like if you think about Dane and I have like weren't even together 3 years before we got married.
2: Yeah, you are
0: so
2: kind of
0: like
2: hauling
0: you do,
2: butt.
0: Yeah, you do like make the moves.
2: Your timelines are like
0: and unfortunately
2: compressed.
0: You're just like a little bit older than us. So you would move faster. Just a little.
2: Or slower depending on.
0: Or slower.
3: Yeah.
2: Shut up. Okay, so let's go back. I'm going to try to pretend I'm like blissfully in love
0: and
2: going through miles.
0: Okay.
2: So the insurance that is like, I genuinely was super stoked the first time you called him your husband.
0: Oh
2: that
0: yeah.
3: Was it
2: was fun.
3: Really cute.
0: It was the best.
2: Cause you're just like.
0: Even still when I'm like, oh, well that's my husband. I'm like, my husband?
2: That's so awesome.
0: Crazy.
2: Do you still get that way calling and your wife?
1: I do. Yeah, I do.
3: Aw.
1: Mm-hmm.
2: Okay.
1: I don't think she gets it, but
2: she's like my husband.
0: That one's my husband.
2: Okay, so insurance is good.
0: Yeah.
2: Like you guys getting a joint account, that's great.
0: We had the joint account, but we got the credit card.
2: Oh.
0: Yeah, so it's, you know, we each have one connected. Okay.
2: I literally have been on a date and I'm like, I already got a card in your name.
0: Oh my God.
2: You know, I'll just slide
1: like,
2: it on
1: our
2: over
1: credit cards are married.
0: Yeah.
2: Okay, what else?
1: Your name?
0: Oh, I will be changing my name. It's a lot of paperwork, D-Hack.
2: How is it a lot?
0: You don't understand. You got to start at one office, then you got to fill out the forms, then you got to go to the next office, then you got to fill out the forms.
2: Can you do it
0: online? No. You have to go to the Social Security office. You have to go to the DMV. Oh my gosh, I need to register my car again. There's a lot happening, guys.
2: Okay.
0: You got to get your license changed. You got to get your car registration changed. Then
3: your
0: you have
3: passport.
0: To change
3: yeah.
0: Your passport. I haven't even thought about my passport.
1: And their cars are married now. It's
0: and,
1: like a whole.
0: Right. Yeah. We got to do the ceremony.
2: Yes.
0: And,
2: here's what I'd like to see. Like, can you help us? At 303-222-5423. What else is there to look forward to? Because I am, like, no.
3: That is so dark.
2: She said it first. She was literally, no, but she started.
0: But I said
2: she was
0: it
2: like,
0: in a cute
2: but
0: way.
2: But she was like, when, like, what else do I got to do? And then it's just over. Is the way she said it. It's like,
0: well,
2: no, I think you're just
0: going
2: to continue to grow together. You'll look at retirement homes or you'll, like, I don't know. I don't know what else you do.

0: yeah, we're like starting to redo some of the things in our home. And like, it's our first big project together. We're buying a big couch together. These are like, these are things. Cause right now our home is a conglomeration of all the things we brought in separately from our apartments.
1: What about like first holidays?
0: Oh my gosh, first holidays as a married couple.
2: What's the difference?
1: They're married.
0: Big fat ring.
2: You already had the ring last year.
1: They can put the ghosts together and they're married.
0: I know. Our first Christmas card.
1: Oh, that's a good
0: just
1: one.
0: Married.
2: What about that first knockdown, drag out fight where you throw the pillow and the blanket at him and tell him to go sleep on the couch?
3: Ooh, yeah.
2: That's a good one.
0: It's never happened once in our relationship.
2: You sleep together no matter what. You've never been so mad you slept separately.
0: Yes.
2: Hack.
3: I'm with Erica.
0: Yeah.
2: What?
3: I'm sleeping in the bed. Come on. We're adults.
0: Are you kidding?
1: How many times have you slept on the couch?
2: I still sleep there.
0: Oh, my God.
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0: I have a story of one of Erica's biggest fears. Come to life.
1: That's going to narrow it down.
2: I kind of also have a story about that, but...
1: One of your biggest fears?
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2: My story's out of Utah.
1: A durr.
2: I think this 25-year-old woman in Utah just didn't want to do it.
1: Okay.
2: She was arrested because she was accused of starting a fire in a church while setting up for her own wedding. And I was very confused. It was scheduled to take place the next day. Apparently, the woman, the groom, family members, they were all in there setting up. And as they were about to leave, the alarms went off. And someone used water from the decorations to put out the fire. Whatever. But apparently, the fire started under a chair using items, quote-unquote, out of the ordinary, including what appeared to be a tampon. The woman had also stolen a lighter from a store earlier in the day. I legit think she was thinking, if I burn this place down, I don't have to get married.
1: She had cold feet, and rather than have a conversation...
2: Right. She wanted to burn the
1: burn
2: church
1: it down.
2: Down. Wow. Unclear
0: That's
2: if
0: what
2: they
0: I
2: got
0: like about
2: married. Yeah.
1: Wow.
2: Yeah.
1: Okay. So she's going to jail then.
2: I guess the fire caused more than $108,000
4: oh
2: in damage.
4: Gosh.
2: Yeah.
1: Did they get married then? Or?
2: I don't know.
1: Okay, I'm guessing probably not.
2: Probably not. He's like, you lit a tampon on fire?
1: How do you do that? I think
2: they're definitely
1: the
2: flammable.
1: Next time we're doing a contest, like when we're giving away concert tickets, like at a bar event, we just do that.
2: Yeah, if you like, have a lighter and a tampon, it's over, bro.
4: Yeah.
1: I don't know why I love it when you say bro. Makes me so happy. Okay.
0: My story is out of Colorado.
5: The Rocky Mountains.
1: Let's
5: bro.
1: Do Rocky Mountain High.
0: Well, this is in Loveland, Colorado, to be specific. A woman had left her back door ajar for her cat to get in and out.
1: Oh, that's nice.
0: Some cats are like that, I guess.
4: Fresh air is for the dead. Don't do it.
1: Okay. What?
4: Fresh air is for the dead. Never leave your door open.
2: What?
4: Anyways.
1: Fresh air? Has anybody ever heard? She's saying it's like

0: it's such an obvious thing. Like, you know what happened the day? Keeps the doctor away.
1: She's going
2: and
1: dark.
2: And fresh air is from the dead. Oh, I'm sorry. I didn't know enjoying the outdoors was a no, deadly
3: that's
2: activity.
3: That's different.
1: Air
2: is
1: for the dead. Is
3: yes.
1: The wildest.
3: Do you leave your door open? No.
2: Only if I want
1: yeah,
2: bugs to come in.
1: Fresh air through a window. Like, you like say something about
3: people
1: the door,
3: still break
1: not
3: in.
1: Fresh air.
2: Aaron, you don't ever open your windows?
3: I do when I'm home, but I'm...
0: Well, you better be careful, because fresh
2: air is for the dead.
4: Keep the tampons away from Aaron. Just keep an eye on that.
0: Oh, no, she's lit fire.
4: Well, Aaron is a bit right, to give her credit. She left the back door ajar and then came back to find a bear in her living room. So this woman did exactly what Erica would do. Rather than confront the bear, she locked herself in the bathroom.
0: Yeah, that's what you do.
2: Call 911. You don't confront the bear.
1: No, you tell the bear about the fresh air.
2: Oh, well, bear.
4: Yeah.
3: No, you lock yourself in the bathroom. Yeah.
4: By the time the police had arrived, the bear had left on its own, taking only the cat food with it. The cat's the real victim in this crime.
2: Oh my gosh, I thought you were going to say it took the cat.
0: Yeah.
4: I don't, it doesn't say. It doesn't say that the cat...
1: Yeah,
3: we can see it.
4: If you are this woman, I don't want to say your name, but if you're in Loveland, we want to know about the cat.
1: Whatever. Yeah, we want to hear about the cat. And what kind of cat food you had?
2: It is fresh air for the dead.
4: Accepting all attacks this time. 303-222-5423.
1: Oh, God, just wrap it up.
4: Those were all the stupid people we could find.
0: Sorry, this tampon fire is so warm.
4: For today.
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1: I pulled out a t-shirt this morning. 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I can't tell because it's kind of dark in the room and right. I don't want to wake anybody up, right? So I go down to take a shower. And all of a sudden, I grab my shirt, slip it on. It says, Disney Dad.
2: Yeah.
1: You should have seen me. 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

0: and Jim.
1: I've never heard of the ick, okay?
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1: Oh, that's what it means. 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
1: Hey, good morning. Nice start for a Friday morning. Big project zone in Denver, westbound 70. It's been a full shutdown overnight between Steele and Brighton. Everything there should be about wrapped up, and it should be passable in that area of the westbound 70. Eastbound is in the clear, Denver to Aurora. No problems into and out of DIA. Northbound 25, a Denver from Colorado, past the 70 interchange, a right lane project just finishing up this morning. I'm Michael McGauley with Denver Traffic.

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0: 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Become a member of a bank that's still Colorado local.
1: Yeah, the overnight road work all finished up through downtown Denver, both sides of I-25, also the 70 corridor looking a lot better. We had heard about a police chase northbound 25 heading out from Thornton towards E-470. Apparently that ended up on city streets, and it's a crash now being reported in the area of 168th and York, so watch out for some traffic controls there. I'm Michael Magali with Denver Traffic.
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1: 303-222-5423.
0: Brought to you by Berg Simpson. Good lawyers, changing lives.

0: quietly here so I don't disturb you and give you a headache this morning, Jamie White. It sure is darn good to have you back. Why is your microphone not working? Oh, no. Is it not working? It's not, is it? Oh, no. I'm looking at all the buttons. The buttons, and they're all pressed.
1: Oh, my gosh.
0: This microphone's out. Oh, I know what it was. They broke it, remember?
1: They did break it, yeah.
0: Yeah. Wait a minute. Carson, I've got you potted down and you're talking.
1: Really?
0: Yeah. All right, hang on. I think they've reversed the microphones, okay? All right. Now try it.
2: Oh, hello? Oh, hi.
0: Sounds weird, too.
2: It does sound weird.
1: It all sounds weird.
2: All right, well, I'm going to go home then.
0: You're on mic three.
2: Mic
0: four now.
2: Okay, bye.
0: This is all screwed up.
2: All right, bye.
0: See you, Jamie.
2: Because
0: sure is good seeing you again.
2: When I first walk in, BJ goes, ooh, you look sick.
0: You do. You look sick. Poor thing.
2: I was like, who says it?
0: Well,
2: that does sound weird, doesn't it? Oh,
0: it
2: man.
0: It sounds weird.
2: All right, well, you guys let us know if it
0: you
2: sounds...
0: You sound weird. You sound weird. You sound very weird, too, Carson.
1: So do you, BJ.
2: All of you guys are weird.
0: I sound weird.
2: Well, maybe it sounds fine over the processing.
0: I don't know.
2: If somebody could text us and let us know.
0: Everything's kind of
2: listen,
0: whack.
2: I walk in this morning, okay, I've been in bed for 3 freaking days, and the first thing I hear is like, ooh, you look sick.
0: Will you stop? I'm trying to fix the equipment over here.
2: You didn't say anything sweet.
0: No. I didn't say anything else at all. All I said was, whoa, you look sick.
2: You look really sick.
0: Your eyes look
2: glassy-eyed.
0: Really droopy looking.
2: Droopy? Oh my. That's an add-on since right now.
0: I sure did miss you, Jamie White.
2: Well, I missed you, too.
0: I did. Pumpkin, oh I missed God. You I didn't so even, much.
2: Honestly, I mean, I have to be honest because I was so sick. Like, have you ever had to turn off the TV? You couldn't scroll. You couldn't, like, listen to the radio. Nothing.
0: No. I've never. I saw your text when you said that. But what was it doing? Was it making you dizzy?
2: Yeah,
0: or
2: it was just
0: more
2: making me
0: nauseous
2: nauseated.
0: Or what?
2: Yeah.
0: Just seeing.
2: So I had no idea if you guys even did the show.
0: Just seeing movement or anything.
2: Yeah, and the lights.
0: Motion.
2: Everything.
0: Yeah.
2: Everything.
0: No, Carson and I did the show for the past couple of days, and I got to tell you, it was stellar.
2: Was it?
0: Stellar in the cellar.
2: Was it? What would you guys do?
0: No, it was stellar, Jamie.
2: Well, I brought some show prep.
0: Did you?
2: Yeah, I brought some stellar show prep.
0: You did?
2: I literally was like, you guys, I've been like literally in my bed for 3 days. First, let me just say this. Val, Garo, Michelle, Kylie, Tay, everybody, like Sarah, everybody, they're all I have the best, like, what do you call it, your village?
0: Yeah, your village.
2: Like, everybody was so worried about me. And, like, I mean, Kylie's like, I just have warm banana bread. Do you want me to bring it over? And I'm like, I was like, thank you, but I'm fine. But when I started even thinking about a banana and how squishy it is, and everything, I was like,
0: banana bread? That's supposed to be. I thought it was supposed to be like chicken noodle soup.
1: Yeah.
2: Well, and like Bridget, she's like, hey, can I bring over Gatorade? But I was on Pedialyte, so I was fine.
0: That stuff is amazing.
2: It is, yeah, but I will say, I think I was so dehydrated that I started having a panic attack because I couldn't swallow.
0: Yeah. Oh, no. Oh, no.
2: Have you guys ever had that?
0: No.
2: I was like, I've
0: never had any of this stuff, the motion stuff, or the TV, and the swallowing.
2: Have you ever noticed how hot
0: I mean, I've had a sore throat before.
2: Yeah. Have you ever noticed how hot your pee is?
0: No, not use the old thermometer.
2: No,
1: that's a new one.
2: I was like, well, the bathroom was cold, right? And I was freezing, but I knew I had a fever. And I was peeing. I was like, damn, my pee is hot.
0: Like boiling hot?
2: Yes, it was I was like.
0: Yeah, because of the fever.
2: The fever. I was like, man, that must have set in there, my urine, if you will, and heated up to boiling
0: like
2: point.
0: Like hot soup.
2: like
0: a nice stew. It's like you know what you are? You're a walking crock pot.
2: I was like, this is the first time I've ever noticed how hot my pee is.
0: Yeah. You can lay down. I can put a piece of meat on.

0: you and cook it.
1: I know. It was crazy. But I did bring this to the table.
0: Okay.
1: Okay, you ready?
0: All right.
1: I don't really want to even talk about it, but I will really fast. Okay, everybody says, yep, you guys all sound weird.
0: It sounds weird to me.
1: Everybody sounds weird.
0: Yeah.
1: Oh, my God.
0: there's nothing we can do about it right now.
2: We'll reset it.
1: Welcome back.
0: Yeah, I don't know what's going on.
1: All right, anyway, sorry. I'm just trying to ignore it. All right, so here's what I brought to the table.
0: Yeah, okay.
1: Are you ready?
0: All right.
1: All right, so there's, look at my.
0: This is your notes?
1: This is my notes. So there's only one, there's only one note. Ready?
0: That's all there is there? One note?
1: Yeah, you ready?
0: Yeah. Yeah.
1: Puke, barf, Ralph, vomit, blow chunks, or hurl. What do you use?
0: All right, folks, that's it. Hope you enjoyed the show today.
1: Which one do you say?
0: All right, do that again. Let me decide.
1: Don't put this on the internet because nobody needs to see that over the weekend. Right. That's not a real survey.
0: Okay. All right. Let me choose which one I like.
1: Okay. Puke, barf, Ralph, vomit, blow chunks, or hurl.
0: I like, my favorite is blow chunks. Yeah. Anything with the name blow in it.
1: And blow chunks. Yeah.
2: That hits
0: blow
2: harder.
0: Chunks.
1: Yeah,
0: blow
1: it does hit harder.
0: Yeah, that sums up all of those. Blow
1: because
0: chunks.
1: When I was writing to you guys trying to explain at 2 a.m. in the morning on what, Wednesday morning, that I wasn't coming in, right, because I was just like, I'm going to give them like way heads up, right? Yeah. So I'm going to tell you at 2 a.m. because I don't know if I'm going
0: to. 1:30.
1: Yeah.
0: 1:36 to be exact.
1: Because I was like, I don't know if I'll be up at 4 because I don't know what's, you know, like I'm hallucinating and stuff. So then I was just like, should I say puke to them? Should I say that I was vomiting all night, puking all night, barfing all night?
0: That's your notes. That's where they came from.
1: Listen, when you have a fever, that's all you got.
0: All right.
1: So I think with my text, I went with vomiting. Yeah, I think you did.
0: Yeah, I think you did.
1: Or maybe I said puking. I think I like the word puking better.
0: Do you?
1: I don't know. Hurl's solid.
0: Hurl's not bad.
2: Yeah.
0: Blow very chunks, descriptive. Though, man.
1: But that is,
0: blow chunks gets the point
1: that
0: across.
1: That talks to you, doesn't it?
0: Yeah. Now, when you write blow chunks, is it hyphenated?
1: Somebody says, hey, Jamie, welcome to the club. It always burns when I pee. It didn't burn.
2: Well, it
1: was just really hot.
0: If it always burns when you pee, you might want to get one of those shots. They're free.
1: Right.
0: Just run down to the health department.
1: Burn is different than warm. Yeah. Hot. Oh, my God.
0: Yeah, a little bit different. All right. KALC Radio, Denver, Colorado, Lord. 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
1: Right here,
0: foothills of the Rockies. That's where we're at. And it's a Friday, and Jamie White, you can relate to this. The week is flying by, is it not? It's Friday already.
1: It's flying by. All right, we got to reset this sucker.
0: All right, we're going to reset this board and see if we can get this thing to sound just a little bit better.
1: Yeah.
0: Probably not going to happen, though, but who cares? We'll be right back. You stay right there.

0: Yeah, the overnight road work all finished up through downtown Denver, both sides of I-25, also the 70 corridor looking a lot better. We had heard about a police chase northbound 25 heading out from Thornton towards E-470. Apparently that ended up on city streets, and it's a crash now being reported in the area of 168th and York, so watch out for some traffic controls there. I'm Michael Magali with Denver Traffic.
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0: BJ
1: and Jamie
0: on Alice. I'm
2: shaving. Oh, yeah. Pudgy Garth. So I gotta let it go. Tickets on sale today.
3: Yeah, I saw an interview with him, and it was funny because he was like, he went to the Grizzly Rose. He played at the Grizzly Rose.
2: First time he was in town?
3: Yeah. That's how long ago it was. And then he called it McNichols Arena.
2: Yeah. That's been a while.
3: Yeah, he's like, yeah, you know, I everybody loves Denver. My team was so excited that this was the second stop and on our tour already. And we started at the Grizzly Rose years ago, and then we went to McNichols. And he's like, and I've been to Ball Arena. I can't wait. But, you know, he never mentioned Red Rocks.
2: He didn't?
3: No, he never.
2: Had he played there before?
3: I don't know.
2: Oh, maybe not.
3: Yeah, but I mean, it's the one place every artist talks about.
2: Yeah.
3: And he didn't even mention it, which I thought was odd.
2: I saw the interviews. He was all over TV yesterday. Yeah. And you're right. He was mentioning all those arenas, and it was good to be back in Ball Arena. I think he mentioned, though, that he played, I don't know if he played our stadium, but maybe he was just talking about coming off of stadium tours and how more intimate it is when you're in a place like Ball Arena.
4: Last time he was here, he played Empower.
2: Did he?
4: Yeah.
2: So he has played there before.
4: Yes, he has.
3: Oh, but he hasn't played Red Rocks.
4: No.
2: Okay.
3: Huh, that's crazy, because, I mean, it's everybody's dream stop. Yeah. I mean, maybe because it's so small.
2: Why wouldn't he have booked these two nights in September? That would have been a perfect place to play instead of Ball Arena.
3: Yeah, I agree.
2: But he's so big. He sells so many tickets. Maybe it's not big enough for him.
3: Well, because Ball Arena is bigger than Red Rocks. Yeah, but still, you'd think. I don't know.
2: Maybe, just maybe, you know, he does that whole ticket thing where he holds it at a certain price, okay? Right. And he's doing like $156 or something.
3: And
2: like
3: 22
2: that
3: cents is something weird.
2: So maybe he's not charging enough for tickets to have Red Rocks.
3: He has plenty of money.
2: I don't know. I'm just saying.
3: He can, you know,
2: the
3: what?
2: Show wouldn't pay for itself.
3: He could pay for it. Isn't he like a billionaire?
2: Yeah.
3: Yeah.
2: Yeah, he's worth billions.
3: That Garth.
2: Yeah.
3: And that Trisha.
2: He looked fat.
3: Whoa.
4: Wow.
3: Whoa.
2: He looked fat.
3: Whoa,
2: yesterday.
3: We are going low early.
2: Oh, yeah, wow. he looked
3: wow,
2: fat.
3: Wow, between me walking in and you saying I look sick, though, Garth being fat, it's going to be a great day for you,
2: Jamie,
3: BJ.
2: I don't hold back. You know, if I see something, I say it.
3: Yeah.
2: I'm not afraid to

0: say no, that. I mean, not. You look sick as a damn goose
1: oh,
0: this
1: wow.
0: morning.
1: Wow, that and, is awesome.
0: Well, you do.
1: They,
0: you do.
1: Thanks.
0: And Garth looked like a little piggy.
1: I think
0: Trisha's giving him too much peach cobbler. You know, that's a big thing in the South.
1: Well, yeah, I think she, well, because, you know, she's like an
0: amazing cook,
1: yeah,
0: right?
1: Yeah, and it's all Southern comfort food. Yeah. She even had a TV show for quite a while. She might still, I don't know.
0: And I'll be fair about this. I'm fat, too. What? How about that? Carson's short. What? How about that?
1: What are we doing?
2: Yeah, why are we just cutting everyone down here?
1: What's going on? Holy Toledo.
0: And you, driving to work this morning, you're probably fat, too.
1: Oh, my God. What is up with you? I am not in the mood for this negativity. God.
0: Oh, man. Oh,
1: what geez. Is wrong?
0: Tickets on sale at 10 o'clock this morning. It will sell out. Two shows, by the way. It's two shows.
1: Correct. I wonder if she'll sing. Because that was your favorite part when you went to see him in Vegas.
0: One of the commentators yesterday, or anchors on TV, said to Garth, hey, make sure you bring Trisha with you. He avoided the question.
1: He did.
0: He sure did. I noticed it yesterday.
1: You did?
0: Can we find
1: the audio?
0: He skipped right over it, and he said, I can't wait to get there. It was on that CW.
1: Okay.
0: It's the sister station to Fox.
1: Was it Chris Parente that did it, or who was it?
0: Who's in there with Denise Plant? That's the guy, whomever he was. He and Denise were on.
1: I think his name is Roy.
0: Okay, so Denise and Roy were interviewing Garth yesterday, the pudgy Garth, and they mentioned to him to make sure you bring Trisha with you,
1: and
0: he glossed right over it, didn't say anything. He did say, he did come back and say, I'll make sure I tell her hi for you.
1: But he glossed over
0: it. He never said, she'll be there. She'll be there, and I'll have roses for her, and we'll cry, and it's a good bathroom break. He never said any of that stuff.
1: Wow, that's weird.
0: Yeah.
1: Because, you know, my favorite song she sings, he's in love with the girl. And then, or maybe it's like, she's in love. Nope, it's she's in love with the boy.
0: She's in love with a boy.
1: Yeah, and then
0: I don't know that one.
1: Yeah, it's about a girl, and she's a country girl, and she loves this boy, and then her dad does not like him, and he wants to shoot him, and she said, I'm going to marry him anyway.
0: Mm-hmm.
1: Yeah. It's a good one.
0: Yeah, I saw Garth out in Vegas, and it's a great show.
1: She didn't sing He's in Love with the Boy.
0: I don't
1: She's
0: remember. I went to the bathroom during her part of it.
1: You said everybody did.
0: Yeah, the place just split. They did like a halftime where she takes over.
1: Yeah.
0: And people just scattered.
1: They just, yeah. Well,
0: she brings it down because a lot of her songs are really slow in love.
1: Well, yeah,
0: nobody wanted love.
1: And he brings her roses, and then they smoochy-woochy, and it's a whole thing.
0: They all suck up to each other.
1: Yeah. Somebody said, ha-ha, good one, BJ. What'd you say that was funny?
0: I don't know.
1: What'd you say that was funny?
0: I don't know. Nadja says, hey, BJ, I am fat.
1: Whoa.
0: To own it, girl.
1: Somebody said, Trisha's Cookie Show shows up now and again on the Pluto streaming network. What is the Pluto streaming network?
2: It ended in 2022.
1: What's the Pluto streaming network?
0: I have Pluto.
1: You do? I've never had Pluto.
0: Yeah.
1: What's Pluto?
0: Pluto comes with some package that I have. You know, I have the Xfinity anyway.
1: Yeah, I know.
0: Pluto's on there if you just say it into your
1: to your Xfinity.
0: Yeah.
1: Well, that's good to know. Because I need to get on Pluto to watch Trisha.
0: Pluto!
1: I mean,
0: it's their cooking show. But she's feeding him a lot because he sure looked pudgy yesterday.
1: Well, I mean, this sounds like a stellar network. We got Trisha from 2021 on.
0: Yeah, it's award-winning.
1: Yeah.
0: You've never heard of Pluto?
1: And I've never heard of it. Yeah. No. Uh-uh.
0: All right, we need to take a break, I guess.
1: Okay, do we sound
0: we'll
1: better?
0: Get to tabloid trash.
1: Did it fix it?
2: I feel like we sound better.
1: I feel like it fixed it.
0: Yeah.
1: Yeah.
0: I think so.
1: Good job.
0: Let me make sure that it's your microphone, though. Go ahead. Blah, blah, blah, blah, blah.
1: Which one? Oh, check.
0: Yeah, you're back to normal
1: now.
0: Okay,
1: all right, good.
0: We're back to normal.
1: We fixed it.
0: All right, we'll get to tabloid trash coming up next here on a Friday. Oh, by the way, today is the first day of training camp for the Broncos.
1: Oh, is it really?
0: Fans are being let in at 9 o'clock this morning.
1: It's going to be a steamy one.
0: I think you have to have tickets, though.
2: You do.
0: Don't you have to go online and get some tickets?
2: Yeah, and I think
0: it's free.
2: As far as right now, I understand that they're sold out for today.
1: Oh, they are?
2: Yeah.
0: 9 o'clock.
1: How hot's it going to be today?
0: Today's not going to be as hot as the weekend's going to be. Today, I think 92, if I'm not mistaken.
1: Well,
0: and then for the weekend, we're triple digits, both I think tomorrow, Sunday, and Monday. Well, 3 days in a row, heat warnings.
1: Man. All right, so question.
0: Yeah.
1: Would you rather have this heat at 100 or those days when it's been negative 8?
0: For me, I'll take the 100.
1: I think I would too.
0: Yeah.
1: Yeah, I'm going
0: I can't that. Stand that negative that, stuff.
1: Where it's like,
0: now, yeah. If you had said 25 degrees, I would have taken the
1: right,
0: 25.
1: Right, with a blizzard yeah, and all that. Yeah, yeah but yeah. You know where it's like it but hurts your
0: no.
1: bones. Yeah.
0: Mm-hmm. Where you have to chip the ice off just to open the car door.
1: Yeah. So keep that in mind now, this weekend, friends.
0: I'll take the 100 all day long.
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4: Yeah, the overnight road work all finished up through downtown Denver, both sides of I-25, also the 70 corridor looking a lot better. We had heard about a police chase northbound 25 heading out from Thornton towards E-470. Apparently that ended up on city streets, and it's a crash now being reported in the area of 168th and York, so watch out for some traffic controls there. I'm Michael Magali with Denver Traffic.
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0: 50 sounds good in that.
1: Yeah.
0: Doesn't he?
1: Yeah, he does.
0: That's cute. It seems like he really loves the Muppets.
1: So it's on Monday, huh?
0: Yeah, on Netflix, yeah. Which is interesting. I didn't see them going over to Netflix, but they're also sharing it with PBS Kids on Monday. And don't forget, this morning, later on, we're going to talk about Toxic Love Story. Did you guys get a chance to see it?
1: I did not.
0: No?
1: No. I didn't get a chance to see it.
0: It was your homework.
1: I know.
0: Oh, what about you, Carson?
2: Nope.
0: What?
1: I'll let you walk us through it.
0: Oh, no.
1: We had a couple of texts, though, when you were out for the past couple of days.
0: Yeah.
1: I had a couple of texts, people looking forward to getting some questions answered.
0: Yes!
1: So.
0: I have questions, too.
1: What are you doing, 7:40?
0: 7:40 will sound good.
1: Okay.
0: Yeah. Okay, right. But if you didn't, so don't tune in if you didn't see it yet, because I really am going to get in the weeds. It's called Toxic Love Story. It's on Netflix, and it's interesting because, this is so funny, I was at Chili's.
1: Yeah.
0: On Tuesday, and there's a girl there that I know because our kids went to high school together. Whatever, I love her. And her and I were talking about it, and then another waitress came over, and she's like, no, that's not how it went. And I was like, oh, we got to talk about this on Friday.
1: I saw it on my feed a couple of times, too, yesterday.
0: There's some questions.
1: People are talking about it.
0: So it was interesting. They worked together, and they both saw it, and they both had different opinions about one particular thing.
1: Okay.
0: So we'll get into it.
1: All right.
0: Anyway, Kylie Kelsey, she wants everybody to know to shut up because everybody's saying, oh my God, she's pregnant. She's like, God, what is it with people? When we have a cheeseburger, you all call us pregnant.
1: Is Kylie Jason's wife?
0: Kyle, I guess. It's Kyle, right?
2: Kylie?
0: Kylie. Yeah. Yes, it's Jason's wife.
1: It's Jason's wife, right?
0: Correct, yeah.
1: Okay.
0: And they already have like 12 kids. And
1: I'll tell you who looks pregnant.
0: Who?
1: Travis Kelsey. He showed up at practice.
0: Whoa.
1: From the Chiefs.
0: Well, everybody's fat.
1: He's got a dad bod.
0: You
1: can tell
0: that
1: man. That man is married. You can look at him and tell. He's got a pot belly. He looks so out of shape.
0: You said Travis is fat and now Garth is fat. Like, everybody's fat to you. And you told me I look sick. You are full of joy and love.
1: I'm just saying. He looks overweight.
0: He does.
1: He looks out of shape.
0: Did he have a beer belly?
1: Yeah.
2: He's got a little belly on him.
1: You can tell, man, that this guy got married. Taylor, she must have that apron on cooking for him.
0: Somebody says, oh my God, he looks like Ronald McDonald with his stupid shoes on.
2: He does.
0: Wow.

0: shocking thing about the whole wedding between Travis and Tay Tay, you know, Jason was the best man. He said he is shocked to this day that there were 1,000 people in that room and none, not one picture has been leaked. And it is true.
1: It is kind of crazy.
2: Didn't they confiscate all the phones, though? That's what we heard.
0: Oh, I don't know.
2: Yeah. Yeah, there was a story saying that to be in the wedding, to be a part of that, you had to had to give up your phone.
0: Well, he just said that he's shocked. I don't know if that's true.
2: Now, somebody could have snuck one in, sure.
0: Yeah, but. He said, I'm just shocked that not one photo with 1,000 people, not one has been leaked. And, I know. What does it say?
1: It says, they were enforced, and they all had to turn in their phones.
2: Yeah, it was part surprised. Of the NDA.
0: Wow.
2: Yeah, I remember that specifically.
1: Yeah, a strict no phone policy at the wedding.
2: That's right.
0: Well, that would be your reason why, dummy Jason.
1: Yeah, that makes Jason. Sense. Ed.
2: You were there. You should have known.
0: Why'd you go on your podcast and say that, you big dummy?
2: How's BJ knowing you don't know, Jason? I got the scoop and you don't. You were there as a best man.
0: Oh, my God. So this is shocking. Tori Spelling is no longer co-hosting her Beverly Hills 90210 rewatch podcast with Jenny Garth. I know you're all shocked. So, Tori Spelling and Jenny Garth, you know who they are from Beverly Hills 90210?
2: I do not.
0: No, what?
2: I do not. I know who Tori is.
0: You don't know who Jenny Garth is?
2: No.
0: Oh, my God. She's the other blonde.
2: I never watched the show,
0: with
2: Jamie.
0: Luke Perry.
2: I know who Luke is. But I don't know.
0: My God.
2: I mean, that's been a while, hasn't it?
0: The orange peel, or where they hang out at, the orange biscuit, the orange.
2: I like the orange biscuit. The orange biscuit.
0: That was a little, like the little pizza shop, the orange puff, the orange.
2: I don't know.
0: Something, where they hang out, I don't know.
2: Are you okay?
0: No.
2: Are you okay? No. You're still sick. I can tell. No. You are still sick. Well, you're in La La Land right now.
0: Like at 120 degrees right. In here. Like I'm dying.
2: I mean, you've just had a flashback to like 2002.
0: I know. It's the orange biscuit or something.
2: Yeah, the orange biscuit.
1: The peach pit.
0: Oh, right.
2: I like orange biscuit.
0: It's the peach pit.
2: The fluffy biscuit.
0: It's the peach pit. Anyway, all right. Everybody is shocked because Tori Spelling and her co-star, Jenny Garth, have been friends for like 30 years, and they've been doing this podcast together since 2020. And all of a sudden, Tori just peaced out, and they were in the middle of like talking about season 9 of Beverly Hills 90210. And I guess they didn't acknowledge it on the show. She just did a public statement saying, "Oh, go and watch it still. I'm just not on it. Bye." I mean, listen to it. Bye.
2: She's done.
0: What do you think happened?
2: I don't know.
0: They've been friends for 30 years.
2: Yeah, I feel like that Tori Spelling, though, she kind of falls off the rails every now and then. She's like up and down. You know what I mean?
0: Well,
2: she's
0: when your mom has like $200 million and you're broke, that'd make you sad.
2: I mean, she's living out of like a double wide with all those kids.
0: I know.
2: Then her husband, didn't he cheat on her in Canada with a hooker or something like that?
0: Yes, he sure did. Yeah. With a Canadian hooker.
2: She's had a rough. What are those Mounties?
0: What?
2: Mountie. Like the Mounted Police.
0: See, here's
2: only
0: me
2: it's
0: over
2: a Mountie
0: here
2: hooker.
0: Trying to think of a Canadian bacon joke, but I have got nothing. All right, I'm done. There you go. Tablet trash.
2: Yeah, it's probably best.
0: Yeah,
2: it's probably best if you're done. Yeah.
3: BJ and Jamie on Alice
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6: Good morning. We got a big jam on South 25 coming out of North Glen. You're going to be on the brakes from 104th to just past 84th, where there's a wreck blocking the two left lanes. Beyond that, South 25 moves great all the way into downtown Denver and no delays in the tech center. North at 25 in Thornton, there was also a crash at 84th. That's been moved out of the way. It's a little slow here from the 270 connector over to 84th, but that should shake out shortly. Aurora, we're seeing a slow drive right now on eastbound 70 from the Chambers exit to just past Tower Road. Looks good, though, on Pena both ways in and out of DIA. I'm Claire Beverly with Denver Traffic.
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0: rocket ship, and then I'll get to the breaking news in a second, okay?
1: You said it is big and sad.
0: It's big news, and it's kind of sad news, but you can be the judge of that, okay?
1: Sad news.
0: But first, I want to mention, this is a big weekend. This is Colorado's birthday.
1: Amen, brother.
0: 150, we're old. We are old. Yep. 150 years old, Jamie.
1: It's a beautiful thing, isn't it?
0: Yeah, parties everywhere, I guess. Celebrations. People are going to speak to, the crowds. And
1: I think some of the museums are either half price or free or something.
0: I don't know. State parks should be free.
1: They should be. They should be. Yeah.
0: Well, happy birthday.
1: Yeah, there's all kinds of celebrations. I know that the governor's going to eat some cake.
0: Cutting the cake, man.
1: So, man.
0: I wonder if he and his husband, if they do that thing where you lock hands and feed each other the cake.
1: Oh, I don't know.
0: You shove it in
1: their
0: face. No,
1: you don't do that anymore.
0: Oh, you don't shove it?
1: No, shoving.
0: Why not?
1: Because everybody agreed it was very angry, aggressive. It ruins the bride's makeup for

0: pictures. It's just it just seems mean.
1: All right.
0: Yes, nobody does that anymore.
1: Who's blowing out the candles down at the Capitol? 150 candles.
0: Who's blowing what?
1: The candles. Is that off the cake? It's not somebody's name. You have a cake with candles. It's a birthday party. The governor will do it, I guess.
0: What are you seeing there? What's your name? Carson, what are you seeing?
1: What's your name?
0: Sorry. What are you seeing?
1: Hey, stranger.
0: Hey, what's your
1: name? Are you seeing there, stranger?
2: So at the Colorado History Museum, they do have free admission tomorrow.
0: Oh, all right. Oh, and a free pancake breakfast and sing-along. What? They have a sing-along on Saturday morning and pancakes. Who doesn't want a sing-along?
1: All right. What a party, man.
0: Wow. What do you sing?
1: We may have to take Monday off. All these parties
2: going on.
0: I know. Yeah. What do we sing along to on Saturday?
1: I don't know. Maybe Happy Birthday.
0: Colorado.
1: Yeah, something like that. I don't know. Maybe a John Denver song?
2: That's what I was thinking, yeah.
0: That's a good one. All right, cool.
1: Take me home, country roads.
0: Oh, they're having a mile-long table?
2: Yeah.
0: Wow. Okay, where's that at?
1: What's the table for? Pancakes?
0: It's for the state's big birthday bash.
2: It's at the National Western Center.
0: Bringing the community of over 5,280 individuals from all walks of life to share a meal. Whoa.
1: Oh, that's pretty good.
0: That is pretty cool, isn't it?
1: I wasn't invited.
0: Well, you have to buy tickets.
1: Oh.
0: Yeah.
1: Yeah.
0: Yeah. Anyway. All right, so those are just a few of the things that are going on. Sounds exciting.
1: Yeah, it does.
0: Yeah.
1: 150th birthday.
0: All right, now are you ready to tell us the breaking news?
1: I am.
0: Do you have breaking
1: news
0: ready.
1: I'm ready.
0: Sound effects?
1: No. I forgot the loaded here.
0: Why don't you... listen. You have to, what do you call it? You have to,
1: You got to showcase it?
0: Showcase it. Yes, it's a whole thing.
3: All right, hang on a second.
0: All right. My God. Why aren't you ready?
1: I don't know.
0: I'm the one that's sick.
1: I'm disheveled again today, just like most days.
0: Yeah. Here we go.
1: I found it.
0: Okay. Breaking news by BJ Harris.
1: Aren't they supposed to say breaking news?
0: Yeah, I think you played the wrong one, actually. Yeah, I think
1: we tried different ones.
0: I think that's the afternoon shows.
1: Is it?
0: Yeah.
1: Well, theirs is crappy.
0: Well, okay.
1: All right, let me try this one.
0: They're very
4: Alice
0: sister.
4: 105, Alice 105.9, breaking news.
1: Yeah. Oh, yeah.
0: Oh, there we go. All right, we're back.
1: Oh,
0: All right, we're back. Here we go.
1: The word is this morning that Shadow and the kids have left the nest.
0: No, she's not even back yet.
1: They've left the nest with mom in the hospital.
0: No.
1: And mom has no idea. They took off.
0: This
1: the babies flew the coop. And the male, he left too. And they're saying she probably is going to go home to an empty house.
0: No!
1: Yes.
0: They just packed up and left?
1: That's the word this morning, yes.
0: In case you don't know, there are two

0: Bald eagles, and we've all been watching them on the Eagle Cam. They had two little ones, and one of them went out, and I don't know, she got beat up by some other people, wrong street or something. She's on Colfax.
1: Yeah.
0: Get out of our territory. Anyway, and so she's been in the hospital.
1: She has. She's been in the hospital. She's mending. She's doing better. She's still in critical condition, they say. Jackie has no idea, but a dad and the two kids have decided, hey, you know what? They don't know that she's in the hospital. They just think that she abandoned them, you know?
0: See, that's why I told you.
1: Because they're eagles.
0: That's why I told you they need to stop by and see her. That's why I said we need to go gather them and go and stop by and
1: visitation.
0: See their mom. Yes!
1: Yeah. Either that or even put a cardboard cutout of her in the nest.
0: Oh, that would have been nice. Yeah.
1: You know, just to throw them off a little bit that she's actually there.
0: Yes.
1: Just a little stiff. That's
0: right,
1: all.
0: Right.
1: Yeah. They could have done something to keep this from happening.
0: What about like a little plushie, you know? Like, they could have made a little.
1: Any of that. Yeah, any of that. A stuffy. Any of that could have worked.
0: By the way.
1: But they didn't. And now it looks like the kids have gotten enough strength. They left the nest, and there's no reason for dad to stick around. So Shadow took to the air and left the place. And they say it's completely abandoned now.
0: This is awful.
1: Yeah, it's a bad ending.
0: Oh, it is a bad ending.
1: Yeah.
0: Because Jackie goes back and like.
1: They're saying, and I read the story this morning. I was so caught up in it because
0: it's so sad. Yeah.
1: And I'm reading the story this morning. They're saying that when Jackie gets out of the hospital, the odds are they will not hook up again.
0: No.
1: That the eagles often move on.
0: No.
1: Yeah, she won't see the kids again.
0: What about Shadow? He'll come back and look for her once in a while.
1: No.
0: Yes.
1: They say.
0: Haven't you ever broken up with your high school sweetheart? And then, maybe this is just me. And then, 20 years later, you see him again?
1: No.
0: Oh.
2: The backslide?
1: No. Yeah. I don't do that.
0: It's not a backslide. It's like what might have been.
1: Yeah. No, I don't
0: do
1: that.
0: It's not a backslide. It's a beautiful moment.
2: It's an extremely long backslide.
1: I think a lot of people do it though.
0: Yeah,
1: I really do. I think that you're not the only one for sure. I never have. But
0: because I feel like that they were your one, like the high school, like the first love of your life, like that was your one, right? That was truly, because it was that heartfelt, true high school love, you know? And then you see them again, and maybe their name is Travis, and they live in San Diego, and you still love them.
1: Yeah.
0: Maybe you hook up with them once in a while. What?
1: Maybe this report that we're hearing.
0: Did I hit the Eagles about me?
1: Yeah, you did.
0: I did.
1: Maybe this report we're hearing about the Eagles is somewhat false. Maybe they just went out gathering food. But according to the people that live there at Big Bear that have been watching these Eagles, they say the Eagles are gone. They have flown the coop, and they are probably not going to see Jackie ever again.
2: They started their journey.
0: No.
1: That's the word this morning.
0: Listen, Okay. All right. The kids flew the coop, right? Okay.
1: Yeah.
0: I believe in Shadow. I believe he can fly.
1: You think he's going to come back to the nest?
0: I believe he can fly.
1: You are sick.
0: Come on, it worked. I believe he can fly. Whatever.
1: Yeah, he's
0: going to come back. He's going to check every day. He's going to come back. He's going to stay within distance, and he's going to keep checking. I believe in him.
1: Well, it could happen.
0: It will.
1: In fact, in the story, Jamie, it did say there is a chance that Shadow could come looking for Jackie.
0: I said that.
1: That Jackie could.
0: And you said no at the beginning.
1: No, in the story, they said there's a chance,
0: but
1: it's a rare chance. Rare chance. They say it's rare. Sad news this morning.
0: It's so sad.
1: A lot of people have been watching these Eagles.
0: I believe in, you know what? If Shadow had integrity, if he was a real man, he'd come back and check on her.
1: Yeah, but he's not. He's not. I think he's out there looking for new meat.
2: There's going to be some hot new eagle that catches his eye.
1: He sure is.
0: Wow, you guys just throw people away like that?
1: He'll see another check. Hey, what's up, Baldy?
0: You know what?
1: Let's do this.
0: Typical male. Just throw somebody out of the nest.
1: No,
0: you know?
1: She's the one that left, Jamie.
0: She had to leave. She was sick.
1: You know what? She's the one that went out, messed with the wrong people, got her ass beat up.
0: What? Got her ass beat up? Who's sick?
1: Just saying.
0: You're mentally ill.
1: I'm just

0: 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We're on all the social media, too. On Instagram, BJ and Jamie. You can get us on X. Facebook, wherever you do your posting.
1: Oh, sorry. I didn't mean to interrupt. So Benson Boone played last night at Ball Arena.
0: He did?
1: Yep.
0: I didn't know that.
1: He did some backflips, I guess.
0: No idea.
1: Yeah.
0: Get out of here.
1: I knew he was on tour because my girlfriend saw him in St. Louis and she said he was amazing. So, yeah.
0: Yesterday, we brought this up, Jamie, when you were out. Spider-Man opened up all over the country yesterday.
1: Okay.
0: Spider-Man, A Brand New Day. Get this. Broke all records.
1: Did it?
0: In one day. Yesterday, Thursday, it raked in $75 million.
1: Whoa.
0: One day.
1: That's a good day.
0: Popcorn buckets.
1: I saw that you guys posted that. I saw that. Yeah.
0: How many buckets do you think were sold yesterday?
1: Well, let's
0: see. My gosh.
1: Millions.
0: Millions.
1: 10 million. I don't know. 10 million.
0: They didn't give the number on that. Yeah. But they have like three different buckets you can buy for $50, $60, $70. I don't know.
1: So did it start at midnight last night? Is that
0: No, it started at 12 noon yesterday.
1: Oh.
0: Yeah, I don't know why they opened it
1: because
0: up yesterday.
1: The ad says Spider-Man, Brand New Day in theaters July 1st. 31st.
0: Yeah, that's today.
1: Yeah, I know.
0: No, it opened up yesterday. We looked it up yesterday, and there were showings everywhere.
1: That's odd.
2: Seriously, like starting at noon, like every hour.
0: It sure did. Ah. I don't know why every ad had July 31st. And they went with it yesterday, all over the country, in fact.
1: Oh, well.
0: Yeah.
1: Yeah.
0: Yeah.
1: Yeah.
0: Yeah.
1: Can I tell you guys something real fast? Because obviously I've been gone for a couple days. I've been a little ill. I still am, by the way. Yeah. But anyway, here's the thing. I got to tell you this. This is crazy. You know how we don't like to talk about dreams because nobody can relate to them?
0: Yeah, nobody really cares.
1: Nobody cares
0: what kind of dream you have.
1: But I have got to tell you the craziest thing that's ever happened to me in my entire life. I think all of us need cameras in our bedrooms for when we sleep and what happens. I'm sure you guys have seen those videos of like moms with their babies, you know, when they have like twins and they're rolling all over them and crawling them and stuff. And you're like, oh my God. And you have no idea until you see the camera like that all happen overnight. Mm-hmm. I swear I needed a camera for my fever dream because here's what happened, right? So my stomach kept seizing. It just was like something was happening. All my muscles were just going. I looked it up. It's called abdominal epilepsy, right? And so it was just like it was crazy. Anyway, so I couldn't get sleep because it's like really painful. By the way, I thought about this. You can put oral gel on your gums. You know what I mean? You can take a painkiller for your back. You can do icy hot. There's nothing for like severe abdominal pain. If people just give you anti-nausea medicine.
0: Yeah, I don't know.
1: Right?
2: That's true. Yeah.
1: Yeah, there's no
2: patch, nothing.
0: There's got to be something.
1: I mean, even a UTI, they give you a little red pill so your pee doesn't hurt.
0: Yeah.
1: You know, like there's everything, but that was, anyway. So I finally fall asleep, right? And I have this dream. You know where they put those electrodes on your abdominal muscles and you can turn it up and it's 8,000 setups?
0: Yeah.
1: Right? So in my dream, I'm screaming to have them pull them off. I'm just like, get them off. I don't want to do any more crunches. Get them off. And so I woke myself up and my stomach muscles hurt.
0: Oh, no.
1: Do you think in the middle of the night I was doing 8,000 crunches or
0: Could
1: my
0: be.
1: Stomach muscles were just...
0: Well, probably they were hurting and contracting, and that's what made it feel that way.
1: Right,
0: and the contraction itself is what made them sore.
1: Right.
0: In the long run.
1: But what if I got the video and there I am in my dream doing 8,000 crunches?
0: Could be.
1: I mean, fever dreams are insane, right? I mean, that's why they call them fever
0: dreams.
1: Intense.
0: Yeah.
1: Yeah. But I couldn't believe it. I was like, oh, maybe I worked out.
2: Your body's like, I got to get ripped and shredded. I got to get ripped and shredded. Now's the time.
1: It was so weird and it was so real. And then to wake up and have your stomach muscles actually hurt. That was bizarro. First time ever. I was like, that's weird, man.
0: I had to do a sleep study one time, and they recorded me sleeping four or five nights in a row.
1: Did you watch it?
0: I was at a facility. This was in Minnesota. And I had to watch it back the next day. Every day they would record me sleeping. And because they were doing it for sleep apnea, right?
1: Were you a flopper or were you a calm? And
0: I was so calm, Jamie. I was shocked.
1: Really?
0: I was shocked. I thought I was a flopper.
1: I feel like I'm a flopper.
0: Yeah, I felt like I was a flopper.
1: Yeah.
0: But when I watched the video back, I'm boring as hell.
1: Really?
0: Yeah. I just lay there. I mean, I stopped breathing for the sleep apnea.
1: Yeah.
0: But as far as tossing and turning, and I had dreams during all that because we went over that, you know? And no, I'm not a, I don't bounce around.
1: You do not strike me as a peaceful sleeper.
0: Me either.
1: All.
0: I could not imagine.
1: They lied to you. You're a flopper.
0: I watched the video.
1: It's AI.
0: Yeah. I watched the video. I thought that I would for sure.
1: No, you
0: were. I'd be all over the bed.
1: So maybe that's even more scary if you have sleep apnea and you don't flop.
0: I don't know.
1: You know, because if you're just laying there calm and peaceful and you stop breathing, like you're...
2: Like your body's not reacting to
1: at
2: anything.
1: At all. Because most people, if they stop breathing, we do that and we wake up ourselves up. But you're just like, oh, whatever.
0: Yeah, I was bored. I was really bored.
1: Yeah. Good night, everybody. I'm done.
0: All right, BJ, Jamie, morning show. Going to be around 90 degrees today. Not too bad. I think there's a slight chance of afternoon showers, but they say it's going to get hot. I mean, really hot on Sunday into Monday. We're talking record temperatures.
1: Yeah. Do you know that this is the second hottest July in Colorado history? This July we've gone through.
0: Wow.
1: Second in the whole history of in 150 years, BJ.
0: Better yet, it's probably the hottest year up to date from January we've ever had. Because if you remember, we had no winter. We had no spring.
1: They didn't do that one.
3: 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Disagree? Text NATO, BJ and Jamie.
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0: Miles 105.9, the BJ Jamie Morning Show here on this Friday morning before the weekend. Big old Colorado birthday weekend, 150th. But also today, there's a funeral procession that you might see on the highway, too. It's going to be a big deal this morning.
1: Yeah, here's the deal. Flags are at half staff. They're going to honor Nathan Matthews. Unfortunately, he was that fourth firefighter. You know, he was in like the burn unit and yeah. And then he passed away. He died July 24th from the injuries he suffered in that burnover incident. Here's the deal. Everybody's going to gather here in about 5 minutes. And they're going from, Denver Federal Center to escort the fallen firefighter via Interstate 70 all the way to Grand Junction. Now, they did say this. You can go to the overpasses along I-70. They just don't want you to stop your car there. So if you want to go onto the sides of the overpasses, you can, you know, if there's places to park there, a gas station or whatever, you can walk over to the overpasses
0: right. And
1: stand over I-70 on the bridges and overpasses, but you cannot park or stop there in your car.
0: Makes
1: That's what
0: sense.
1: They're saying. Yeah.
0: Makes
1: so.
0: Sense. It should be a big deal this
1: well,
0: morning.
1: It is a big deal. Yeah.
0: And
1: so
0: you're going to see a lot of people
1: the
0: along
1: one.
0: The route too.
1: I still can't believe this still happens. You know, I feel like with technology and all that, I know it's fire, but yeah, this is so sad. He's from Lincoln, Nebraska, and his name is Nathan Matthews, 43 of Lincoln, Nebraska. And so that's what's going on today, and that's what you'll be seeing there.
0: Yeah, you're going to see this procession go throughout town up on I-70. So, yeah, it's a big deal.
1: You were talking about it's our 150th birthday. I wanted to bring up a couple things about Union Station that I just saw.
0: What'd you see?
1: Well, they're having a couple of, they said they're going to have a bunch of free events, whatever. It starts at 11 a.m. tomorrow at Union Station. By the way, if you've never been to Union Station, I think it's beautiful.
0: I went down there when it first opened, and I've never been back.
1: Really?
0: Nope.
1: Oh.
0: I was on the outside. We took some pictures on the outside one day, but I've never been inside since that first weekend.
1: Really?
0: No. 'Cause
1: it is,
0: I don't know why I don't go in there.
1: First of all, I didn't know this. Did you know the flooring? I guess Union Station burned down in like 1914 and then they rebuilt it or something in 1916. The flooring is the original flooring from 1916. Shut up, Dandaroo.
0: Get out of here.
1: Shut up, Dandaroo.
0: Dandaroo told you that?
1: Dandaroo told me the same thing. Flooring.
0: He is so full of no, I wasn't gonna say
1: whoa,
0: that.
1: He's
0: so full of facts.
1: He is. Yeah.
0: Good facts.
1: Our Union Station. So when you go there, you guys be like, see that flooring? 1916.
0: Now, there are times that he's on TV, he's full of crap too.
1: But, yeah, that's
0: but today he's got it covered.
1: The other thing is they're doing a taste of Colorado. You can buy tickets for that tomorrow. And it's all the different, all the different counties, kind of what they're known for. It's a taste through Colorado.
0: Yeah.
1: You know, like the chilies.
2: That's pretty cool.
1: Yeah,
2: mm-hmm.
1: Right? I think that is cool. So they have that. And then they also have the Colorado Cocktail Trail.
0: Cocktail Trail?
1: A Colorado Cocktail Trail. And it's all.

0: the different famous cocktails that were ever created in Colorado. I didn't know.
1: We have cocktails that are created here?
0: I guess so. We're having a cocktail trip.
1: I would have thought the cocktails were created way before our state was.
0: Well, I mean, I think the mixtures, the the combo.
1: No, I get what you're saying, but you would think that would have been, you know, way ahead.
0: They're still
1: Colorado.
0: Making it. Hey, listen, the mule or whatever.
1: Okay,
0: yeah,
1: all right.
0: Yeah, you know, I mean.
1: That stinking dirty mule or whatever it's called.
0: What is it called?
2: The Moscow mule.
0: Moscow. I bet that was made in Moscow, though.
1: I'll bet it was.
0: Son of a gun. And then, but you know, when my girlfriend Christy, last month came into town?
1: Yeah.
0: We went to that terminal bar. Or whatever. It's a fancy name. It's not called the terminal bar, I don't think. But anyway, it's really cool. It's
1: at Union Station.
0: Yeah, and so I took her she from out of town, and she even was like, wow, this place is cool.
1: How many bars are in there? Just that one?
0: I only know of that one.
1: Okay.
0: Well, nope, there's two. There's the one in the middle. There's the one right
1: What do you do when you go to Union Station? Is there
0: You wait for a train.
1: No. If you're not going for a train, you're just going for... Oh, there's a hotel in there.
0: Oh, yeah.
1: Oh, I didn't know that.
0: Yeah. A beauty.
2: You could stay in there, yeah.
0: Really? Absolutely. Yeah, there's a beauty. Yeah.
1: I got to get out more. Yeah, I do. I need to get out more. Yeah.
0: No, you can have little bites. You can, I don't know, it's just beautiful.
1: I'm kind of disappointed, though, with the celebration this weekend.
0: Why?
1: That there's not a parade.
0: Oh.
1: I like parades.
0: Yeah.
1: And I'm kind of disappointed. They should have thrown something together for downtown.
0: I agree with you. Without like all the steer and the bull. I think it's because the county fairs are going on. And all the different counties have already had their fairs.
1: Yeah, maybe so.
0: The steers are tired.
1: Yeah, they're tired.
0: They're just like,
1: I got you.
0: I'm not going to another damn fair. Another parade.
1: Happy birthday, everybody.
0: Yes, exactly.
1: Happy birthday, Colorado.
0: Big deal.
1: You're 150 years old. Tabloid Trash is coming up next. Oh, your toxic love story is next.
0: Oh, good.
1: Okay, we'll do that.

0: Come on, put your ex to good use.
1: Hey, how you doing?
2: We're at BJ and Jamie. Alice 105.9.

0: And now, Jamie talks about everything. Fun Hollywood news and gossip.
1: Jamie's Tabloid Trash on Alice 105.9.
2: All right, so a couple of things. First of all, we'll take this to Facebook as well. Our little discussion about toxic love story, right?
3: Yeah.
2: So.
3: Now, I've not seen it. So I'm I'm a viewer at this point.
2: Yes,
3: I'm just kind of on the outside.
2: Right. So,
3: okay.
2: I am going to give some stuff away. So I feel bad.
3: That's fine.
2: Right.
3: That's fine.
2: You've
3: given everybody a chance to watch it this week, Jamie. It's not on you. So if you've not seen it yet, you're planning on seeing it, you might just want to maybe go to the bathroom for a while.
2: Yeah.
3: Yeah. Go poop.
2: Why'd they have to poop?
3: I'm just saying. It is morning.
2: Did I mention that I had such a high fever that when I tinkled the last couple of days because I've been sick, that it was hot?
3: Boiling.
2: It was like crazy hot. I was like, damn, now that's a fever.
3: Yeah.
2: When you can feel your pee is hot,
3: yeah.
2: I mean, that hot, you're like, whoa.
3: Words to live by. You can feel it. Whoa.
2: That's a fever.
3: Whoa.
2: Yeah, it was kind of crazy. All right. So anyway, let's get to this toxic love story. It's on Netflix. It's really good. Now, I will say that somebody texted me this morning and said, wow, Jamie, I was very disappointed. I watched the entire thing about toxic love story. I thought the way you hyped it up, somebody was going to get beheaded or something like that. And none of that happened.
3: You're disappointed because no one was beheaded? Yeah,
2: they said they love crime shows.
3: You're sick.
2: You are sick.
3: You are a sick person.
2: That is wrong.
3: Yeah.
2: Wrong.
3: All right, set it up for me. What exactly is this show about?
2: Well, I can't because it's so twisted. I can't give you a synopsis. I'll try, but BJ, it's so twisted. So there's this girl, right? And she is known to fake cancer. She has been known to... she's just a really, really bad person. She took off from this guy. She's just a bad person. But
3: right.
2: you think she's great because you don't know. So then she meets this great guy. But that's, let me go back before that. How do I say that? All right, there's a guy named Ian. Let me start all over.
3: Huh?
2: There's a guy named Ian.
3: Ian.
2: Ian's a great guy.
3: Okay, got it.
2: All right, so Ian dates this this girl. And her name is Michelle. And Michelle and Ian fall in love, and it's perfect.
3: Okay.
2: Except for he's a Disney guy. And that troubles me.
3: Yeah.
2: Anybody that, like, loves Disney that much and you're a man, it's troubling
4: like
2: to me.
4: Like, they go every single year.
2: Yeah. And he said it's his best memories. They live in Anaheim, so they have the pass.
3: It's more than every year.
4: Yeah, it's a
3: lot.
4: If you live in there.
3: Okay.
2: If you live in Anaheim. Yeah. Well, not
3: only that, there are people. I'm going to take it from me. My wife's a Disney person.
2: Yeah, and he actually worked there for a while.
3: Yeah.
2: Ian worked there for a while. He's a Disney guy, like a fanatic. And he ended up getting a condo where he could see the Disney fireworks every night.
4: Wow.
2: Yeah.
3: And they get so excited on release of like a new mug, Mouse, and all this crap.
2: So, is a man.
3: Like, all right.
2: That's my first red flag for Ian.
3: Okay.
2: I would never date a Disney guy.
3: Okay. So he's in this relationship with Michelle.
2: Correct, right? And so they love each other. And she's like, well, she thought it was kind of cute that because he didn't have a great relationship with his dad, but he remembers Disney. So that's what she struck it up to. So then one day they move into this condo, this Disney condo. And she's like, he just changed. He wanted to start having three ways. That's not her cup of tea.
3: Oh.
2: She's like really, really like... reserved, conservative, just a really nice church girl.
3: That guy is troubling. He's
2: right?
3: A Disney guy living three ways?
2: I know.
3: That is bizarre.
2: Right?
3: You do know that Disney's for kids, don't you, buddy?
2: Right?
3: Three ways?
2: And so then finally she got kind of sickened with it all and it all just went wrong. And so then they broke up. Well, then all of a sudden Ian starts dating this girl named Angela.
3: Okay.
2: Well, then Angela starts getting stalked by Michelle. She starts getting all these crazy texts saying, I'm following you. I'm watching you. I see you jogging. I'm going to kill you. All this stuff. And Michelle's like, wait, what? What? What? I'm not writing these emails. I'm a nice Christian girl. What? And they're like, no, you're writing them. And so Michelle did write one psycho letter.
3: Yeah.
2: She wrote one. But then they took that and then they collaborated with it. And then Michelle went away to jail for 88 days.
3: No kidding.
2: Yeah, sure did.
3: For stalking?
2: Harassment, stalking.
3: Yeah. Okay.
2: Like maybe almost tried to kill somebody, whatever.

0: over all this stuff. Come to find out, Ian and Angela set up Michelle.
1: They wrote the letters?
0: What? They wrote all the letters.
1: And they're the one who framed her.
0: They did all the stuff.
1: Well, those sons of a...
0: Is that crazy?
1: No kidding.
0: And that's why she only had to stay in 88 days. She was sentenced for a long time. Right. But they figured it all out. But this is the twist and the turn. Ian and Angela decided, like, we don't like Michelle, and we're going to take her down.
1: Well, that's just wrong.
0: Isn't that crazy?
1: It's wrong.
0: And he was a U.S. Marshal.
2: Wow.
1: Oh, so he knew what he was doing.
0: Oh, yeah.
1: Yeah, when you're a U.S. Marshal, you know all the ins and outs, man. How to frame somebody.
0: All right, so here's where I have questions. I don't even want to get into it with those of you that haven't seen it because it's too complicated. Do you think, and this is where we were talking about at Chili's on Tuesday, do you think Ian didn't know that Angela was pregnant with the two twins, or that he did, in fact, know that it was... So Angela pretended that she was pregnant with twins, and Ian acted like, oh my God, like he was so sad. And it was all a fraud. He called the police on her, all this stuff.
1: Are they his?
0: Yeah.
1: Supposedly?
0: Yes.
1: Okay.
0: But I'm thinking that was just part of the thing. To cover up the Michelle thing that he put it on Angela.
2: Oh, so he was trying to pull a fast one on her then.
0: Right.
2: And pin it on her.
0: Right. Like, see, like, Angela's so crazy. I didn't do this to Michelle. Angela did because she was the one that said that she was pregnant with twins and she wasn't.
2: Wow, that's diabolical.
0: I know. And then Angela even had a fake port. And she had like tape around it because she supposedly had cancer. And then they were like, take it off your bandage. Let's see the port. And she ran out of the room.
1: So there's not a port.
0: There she wasn't. She didn't.
1: What a fraud.
0: Right? But that's where I have questions. Hmm. Did Ian know she wasn't in fact pregnant? Or did Ian really get duped that she was pregnant?
1: All right, text NATO. If you know the answer, or you think you know the answer, probably nobody really knows the answer. But if you think you do, let us know. 303-222-5423.
0: I don't know. Part two. Do we think that Leslie's really secretly in love with Ian and that she kind of knew about this stuff?
1: Who's Leslie?
0: Exactly. She was the best friend that just said that we were just BFFs. But I don't know. There's something fishy about Leslie. And she was even crying at the end. And she's like, Ian didn't do any of this. Because Ian's in jail now.
1: Yeah. Why is he in jail?
0: Well, because Ian and Angela set up Michelle.
2: Oh, yeah, framed her.
1: So they did get busted for that. And they went to jail.
0: So does anybody think Leslie's in? All right. So those are the two things. Okay. The Leslie stuff and then the twins.
1: All right.
0: Got
1: it? Did he know about the twins?
0: Okay, here's the thing. Did he know it was a fraud?
1: Okay, gotcha.
0: So when you guys are answering, I think Ian did know, say that it was a fraud. So I know what you're saying, right?
1: Gotcha.
0: Did he know that she was... It was weird, though, because he was crying, saying, I can't believe she duped me about the twins. She knew how bad I wanted to be a dad, and he was bawling. And he was like, I can't believe that she said this. But was it part of the Michelle thing? See how twisted?
1: I don't know.
0: See? I know. Yeah. It's
1: hard to keep up with, too.
0: I know. So it's called Toxic Love Story. You should watch it on Netflix. I know I'm not explaining it well, but it's too hard to give you 5 minutes of a recap of this thing that's happened for a lifetime.
1: So far, everybody's saying Ian knew.
0: That it was a lie?
1: Yeah.
0: But see, my friend at Chili's, she said no, he was devastated.
1: I don't know.
0: That Michelle, I mean, not Michelle, that Angela was such a conniving bee, right? That she convinced him that she was having twins.
1: I don't know. People on here that have seen it are saying that he knew.
0: Lie.
1: Yeah, and there's not one person on here saying he didn't know.
0: And everybody's saying Leslie is, in fact, in love with Ian. I knew it. I knew it.
1: I think you're on to something.
0: This is a crazy... BJ, you've got to watch it.
1: Yeah.
0: There's no beheading. But it's crazy.
1: Yeah, I'd like a good beheading in here, though. I'm with that
0: No, we don't. Beheadings are...
1: Yeah, that would add to it.
0: No,
1: yeah. Listen, why don't we just behead Leslie or somebody?
0: I know somebody that was beheaded. It's not cool. They were on a snowmobile, and they were in Minnesota,
1: right.
0: And there was a barbed wire fence.
1: Yeah. Decapitated?
0: Yeah.
1: So, I feel like this show could use it, though.
0: What, the toxic love story?
1: Yeah.
0: No, or our show.
1: No, this show. This show. This toxic love story. I think they could use a good beheading in there.
0: Somebody said, I think he knew she wasn't pregnant. Somebody else said, remember in all the videos and stuff, she kept grabbing her stomach like she had twins or was pregnant. I don't know.
1: She's a con, isn't she?
0: She's crazy. Can you believe how often we see that, though, you guys, in all honesty?
1: Yeah.
0: These people that fake that they have, like, cancer and stuff?
1: Mm-hmm.
0: That is the lowest of all lows.
1: It's even worse when you use your child.
0: Oh, my God. Remember that one?
1: You have those.
0: Yeah.
1: We had a big deal like that down in, what, I think Castle Rock or Colorado Springs. And it's just sad. It's just so warped. It's like, man, you're talking about bad karma.
0: And it's that Munchausen's, right? Is it Munchausen's?
1: I don't remember.
0: It's like where they use their kid to get attention from doctors.
1: Yeah,
0: Isn't that part of that?
1: They have some condition. I'll call it a condition. They're nuts.
0: Yeah.
1: How about that? You're nuts.
0: Yeah, right. Yeah. Anyway. All right, I'm done. There you go. Wasn't that great? Tableau trash.
1: Solid.
0: Thank you.
1: Just solid.
3: BJ and Jamie on Al.

0: DJ Jamie Morning Show here on this Friday. You've got a lot of responses on this toxic love story.
1: Yeah, I can't read any of them.
0: Yeah, why? Your computer went down?
1: My computer just fried it. You guys all just fried it.
0: I can tell you this, the majority, and I'll say maybe probably 98%, say Ian knew. He knew,
1: that
0: he knew,
1: he knew. That she wasn't
0: pregnant? Yeah, he
1: knew. I think he was duped.
0: I'm just telling you what the surveys give us.
1: I think they're wrong. Yeah. I think they're wrong. I think that she really did dupe him.
0: Okay.
1: But that's just me. See, that's where the oh,
0: others believe the other way. That's why you brought this up.
1: Yeah,
0: just to see what other people are thinking.
1: Because he said he kept trying to go to her pregnancy appointments, right?
0: Yeah.
1: And then this is where it gets crazy. So he was going to her pregnancy appointments, and she wouldn't let him go in. And then one day he's sitting there, and then he's like, this is a weird... Oh, no, this was during the cancer. He was in her cancer appointment, and then he's looking around, and it has all these Botox pictures. And so he walks up to the receptionist and he goes, hey, so what's the deal with you guys do cancer treatments and Botox here? And she's like, no, we're a facial aesthetics place. We only do both. And he's like, what? And so then she lied and said, well, no, I had to get a mole removed that was cancerous and that's part of their aesthetics. So I don't know.
0: Man, I like good liars.
1: I know. Well,
0: people that
1: I don't.
0: Can cover their ass. People that can cover themselves on the spur of the moment, come up with those quick excuses and stuff. That's solid stuff.
1: To me, people that lie are literally the lowest form.
0: No, but I'm just saying, I admire people that come up with it
1: no
0: right
1: admiration.
0: Off the top of their head.
1: Pathetic, in my opinion. Just losers, really.
0: I admire it.
1: Because it just tells me you don't like anything about your own life if you have to lie about it.
0: Yeah, but it's creative. When you can come up with, you know, like what she did. What do you mean? We're here because it's a mole that was cancerous. Duh.
1: Right? I don't know.
0: They throw a duh in there.
1: They
0: do throw the duh in there, and that throws you for a loop. You can't really answer that.
1: I do think that this chick, I think Angela duped him into thinking she was having twins. I just do. I don't know.
0: The consensus says he knew.
1: That it was a fraud.
0: The consensus also says that that Leslie woman, is in love with him. So.
1: Yeah. Have you ever known people that go, oh, yeah, we're just great friends, but secretly they want to shtup?
0: Yeah.
1: It's all because she was like, no, we've just been best friends forever. And I'm so happy that he found Michelle. Oh, yeah. I'm so happy he found Angela. But secretly, she's just like,
0: I think you're that way with me sometimes.
1: Oh, totally.
0: Yeah.
1: I always say I'm happy that you're with Lisa.
0: Uh-huh.
1: But secretly, God, I wish I had you.
0: I know.
1: Man.
0: And it's no secret. It really isn't.
1: Like my head, you are my McSteamy.
0: Gotcha. Yeah. A lot of people feel like you, Jamie.
1: McSteamy.
0: Woo! Steamy Beach.
1: McStinky.
0: Not stinky. Steamy.
1: Oh,
0: steamy.
1: Sorry.
0: Steamy.
1: Not McStinky.
2: 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And Jamie. 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
1: Better news in Aurora. We just got all lanes open east on 70 at Tower. Everything was shut down with a wreck. They're letting traffic through now. East 70 got backed up from Central Park, and 225 northbound is really slow trying to merge onto eastbound 70. Also finally cleared this crash coming out of Thornton. Southbound 25 at 84th. All lanes are open. Traffic's recovering back from 104th. If you're coming into downtown, you'll be a bit slow on South 25 from 70 over to Colfax, but still so far so good into the tech center. West Pleasant View, it's a crash. Westbound 70 right at the exit for 6th. The right lane is blocked off. Traffic is backing up from Colorado Mills. I'm Claire Beverly with Denver.
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1: Mm-hmm. Let me just tell you, man, somebody's really, really mad at you.
0: And I'm Why are they mad at me?
1: I'm going to agree with them because there is, it's something cynical, sinister. Sinister about you. Something very sinister about you.
0: What is sinister about me?
1: Somebody said this. Wow. Wow. Wow. Why would you ever admire a liar? Especially about something that big, you're absolutely nuts, BJ Harris.
0: That's
1: powerful right there. Yeah, you should not have admiration for liars.
0: Well,
1: yeah.
0: I like people that can pull the wool over other people's
1: eyes. You shouldn't like that.
0: Okay?
1: You
0: should, I kind of admire
1: but
0: that.
1: But you shouldn't admire and you shouldn't like.
0: The creativity they use, spontaneous lie.
1: But you should think like the rest of us, like, wow, you're a loser. If you lie like that, like, something's wrong with you. You got, like, something upstairs that's not quite right.
0: Huh.
1: I mean,
0: that's
1: really
0: the way I should feel.
1: Well, yeah. You don't find people that lie to your face despicable?
0: No, I don't want people lying to me. When I watch somebody that can pull a good con game,
1: yeah.
0: I kind of admire that.
1: Bernie Madoff, all that?
0: Yeah.
1: No. That's so sick. Something's not right upstairs.
0: No, I don't want it done to me. I got you. You can call it selfish if you want to, but
1: that is,
0: I do find it interesting.
1: Even people that do, like, I mean, I know we all exaggerate our stuff, you know, obviously everybody exaggerates, blah, blah, blah. But even somebody that can just look you in the eye and just outright, that is something so weird about that.
0: See, that's more personal. I don't like that one. Yeah. I'm talking about real good con games.
1: Like, what if I sat here and looked you right in the eye and said, you're hilarious? I mean, that would be weird.
0: Oh, okay. All right. I get where you're going. Okay. All right. That was real funny, Jamie.
1: Remember,
0: real funny.
1: I'm sick.
0: Yeah. All right. I'm going to show you a picture, okay?
1: Okay.
0: And then I'm going to tell you a quick little story here.
1: All right.
0: And it was really bizarre. All right. Have you seen the Chinese Elon Musk?
1: Wait, what? No.
0: There's a guy in China.
1: Oh, God.
0: Okay. And
1: Is he Elon Musk?
0: Yes. He's the Chinese Elon Musk. He's a barbecue chef. Here we go. Oh, here.
1: Okay. All right.
0: All right. Look at this guy.
1: Whoa. That's crazy. He does look like him.
0: I thought
1: you meant there was a really intelligent man in China. That
0: this guy gets stopped everywhere he goes.
1: He looks just like him.
0: For pictures to be taken. He is a huge sensation.

0: on TikTok. Well, whatever the Chinese version of TikTok is.
1: I don't think they have any.
0: They have a version of it.
1: They do?
0: Yeah, it says at the bottom of that story there. It's called Dunyun or Duncan.
1: I love Dunyun.
0: Dunyun or...
1: Huh, it says, says, he saw business reportedly double almost overnight after footage of him grilling meat racked up more than 1.3 million likes on Dunyun.
0: Dunyun.
1: Yeah, something like that.
0: Which they say is equivalent to a TikTok over in China. Is that wild?
1: Do you believe in everybody has a doppelganger?
0: Well, that's what I'm going to tell you about, okay? So I'm looking at videos or whatever on the internet. This is about a year and a half, maybe even 2 years ago. I came across a video of this guy. He's in his living room. He's doing something goofy to be posting, right? Jamie, I had to do a triple take, a quadruple take. This guy was me.
1: Really?
0: He looked, not somebody else. This guy, I looked at that. I go, oh my goodness. This guy looks just like me.
1: That's creepy.
0: And it was a close-up picture too. I mean, Jamie, he was identical. The shape of his face, the mouth.
1: I know, but what's scary for you, like it's different for me finding a doppelganger, but like, you know, because your mom and dad were promiscuous and stuff.
0: Yeah.
1: I mean, that's got to be scary because you're like, what if it is my brother?
0: No. Well, the problem was the guy was in like a foreign country. He was like in Germany or somewhere.
1: People can move.
0: He was German.
1: People can move.
0: Well, I'm just saying.
1: From Tennessee.
0: But it was the weirdest feeling to see somebody that is identical. I mean, I looked at this guy and I'm like, you couldn't get any closer to me. You could. Even the body shape. He was left-handed like me.
1: Right?
0: It was wild.
1: There's this girl that came up to me at this restaurant that I frequent. And she goes, hey, I have to tell you something. You got to be really aware of this. And I'm like, what's going on? You know, I'm thinking it's some good gossip. She goes, there's a girl here that comes here now. And everybody thinks it's you. And she's absolutely crazy. And she's just a horrible person, and she's crazy, and she looks exactly like you. And I'm like, what? Wait, what?
0: Yeah.
1: I go, are you being I thought she was being funny.
0: Did you see her?
1: No, I've never seen her. But she's like, no, and everybody thinks it's you. And I always go up to, and I'm like, no, that's not Jamie White. That's not the girl from the radio. And I'm like, oh my God, no, I don't want my doppelganger to be crazy.
0: Yeah, no, you don't want that.
1: No.
0: You don't want them to be, you know, a bad person in any way.
1: Exactly. Yeah.
0: But especially if everybody thinks that that's you.
1: Me.
0: But for me, it's even weirder when you see that person.
1: Oh, you look into your own eyes.
0: You literally look at that person and you're like, oh my goodness, I'm looking into a mirror. Now get this. I captured the video and I showed it to my wife. Okay. She didn't even see the resemblance.
1: Oh, really?
0: Isn't that
2: wild?
0: It
2: was just you?
0: And then I sent it to, I've got a cousin in Nashville. I sent it to her. She didn't see it either. They're like, I don't know what you're talking about. That person doesn't look like you. It was identical. I couldn't figure it out.
1: That's weird.
0: That is a weird part of the story.
1: Yeah, that is weird.
0: They didn't even see a resemblance.
1: And you did.
0: And I saw it as my double.
1: Huh.
0: It's wild.
1: Man, was that back in your drinking days?
0: No.
1: Seeing double, thinking single?
0: This was about a year ago. No. Isn't that a wild picture, though?
1: That is crazy.
0: Elon Musk, you got to look this up. In fact, we'll post it this morning. But look at this Chinese Elon.
1: Now that I look at it longer, they don't look at all alike. Like, when I first glanced, it was like, oh, my God. But now as I, like, really take it in, they don't look the same. Isn't that weird?
0: It looks pretty similar, though.
1: No, it totally did at the beginning. I would say I wouldn't even have guessed them being different people. But now that I'm like, okay, you know, now that I've analyzed it.
0: Definitely look like brothers.
1: Yeah, they could be brothers for sure.
0: Easily.
1: Yeah.
0: Easily.
1: Do you have one?
0: All right, you can take a look at it.
2: I don't think so. When I was younger, people used to have me do like the Macaulay Culkin Home Alone scene where he puts his hands on and slaps himself in the mirror and goes, ah! They used to say that I looked like Macaulay Culkin all the time.
1: I don't see that at all.
0: I don't me either.
2: I mean, when I was younger, I guess. A little bit, but...
1: Maybe when he was younger.
0: Yeah, maybe.
2: Definitely not now.
1: Yeah, probably. When he was younger. You know, when he was younger.
0: I don't know.

0: this morning. Tickets on sale for Garth.
1: Yeah. Garth Brooks. Is anybody warming up for him or anything?
0: I have no idea. I didn't see it in the ad.
1: Yeah.
0: Yeah.
1: My guess is he just doesn't even need it.
0: He can carry it by himself. It's Garth Brooks, man. So, tickets go on sale this morning. It's a big show. It's going to be two nights, back-to-back, Ball Arena in September.
1: 1 hour and 48 minutes.
0: 1 hour and 48. Oh, they've got a countdown clock up?
1: Oh, yes, they do. Yep.
0: I think it's going to sell out.
1: Both
0: They're
1: of them?
0: Really pushing this show,
1: yeah,
0: too, though.
1: Yeah, I wonder if he's, like, nervous or something. He hasn't been on the road, it seems like, for a while. This is, I believe, based on what he said, this is his second stop in his new tour.
2: It is.
1: Blame It All on My Roots is what it's called.
0: And tickets again this morning at 10. And he's the guy that he's set this ticket price. And I think it's going to sell out simply for that reason, because I think people are going to find a way to buy these tickets at $150. That's what they set the price at for all the tickets, in fact. And they're going to resell them for about $400.

0: $400 or $500. I think they'll figure that out.
1: Yeah, is that? I mean, I thought he tried to stop that or something.
0: I don't know how you stop it.
1: I know. So maybe it's just the original pricing, and then you can scalp them after that.
2: I think it's the original price, and then you can still go like StubHub if you want to ditch your tickets. Yeah.
1: Okay.
0: Yeah.
1: So a lot of people, you're right. So that might be a scary thing, like knowing that all these people are going to buy them up as fast as possible for $1.50.
0: I would.
1: Yeah, and then try to sell them.
0: If I'm in that ticket market, like a lot of people are, trying to make a few bucks or whatever, this is a great ticket to buy. You buy four of these, hang on to them until, you know, another 3 or 4 weeks, and then sell them.
1: 1 hour and 47 minutes.
0: Yeah. By the way.
1: Yeah, what?
0: These people that are hardcore fans of these bands. And
1: a lot of people love Garth. They love Garth.
0: My wife, she loves John Mayer. I know a girl that's coming into town. She's a friend of ours. She loves Garth. She follows him everywhere he goes. It's a little wacky to me.
1: Well, here's, I know a lot of people do it, right? Because, I mean, especially with Youngblood, I mean, people came from Europe to go to Red Rocks to see him. But I don't love any buddy enough to follow them.
0: Me either.
1: I'd like to follow them city to city. I knew a guy, listen to this, mm-hmm. This is crazy. A man married with two kids and followed Kelly Clarkson.
2: No.
1: A married man with two kids and followed Kelly Clarkson when she was on tour.
2: Wow.
1: That's not a man.
0: I guess every act has that person, you know, or a couple of them.
1: Right?
0: But some dude with two kids and you're out chasing Kelly Clarkson around town.
1: Out of all people? At least John Mayer's cool, Garth Brooks is cool, yeah. Youngblood's cool, but Kelly Clarkson as a man with two children?
0: Yeah, I don't know.
1: That's a little bizarre. I wish I still had his phone number because we talked to him. And he's like...
0: Just loves her music.
1: He just loves her, and he loves who she is and her story, and he followed her since American Idol, and it just, it's his jam, and he said it brings him happiness. Okay.
0: We were out in Vegas to see that whole Dead & Company. Remember when they put together that little show out there with the residency, and they had John Mayer doing... That's why we were there. John Mayer is doing the guitar for them. There were people out there, these dead people, the Dead & Company people, they're diehards too, man.
1: Okay, so
0: they were out there, and they went to every single show. Well, and we're talking $800-$900 tickets.
1: So Kylie and Kelly have this problem. They're in our friend group.
0: Yeah.
1: And they have tie-dyed overalls. I'm sorry if I'm saying too much, Kylie and Kelly, but... And they go to every freaking Deadhead show on the planet. And combined between them, they have like 17 kids. But both of these moms, they followed the Deadheads. They go to the one in Boulder. Every time there's a show, they found friends in Vegas, right? And then those Vegas people that they met there come here. And then there's all kinds of weird, like even little bars here in Colorado that have like Deadhead shows.
0: Right.
1: Even the smaller ones. I don't know. I don't, they buy their ice cream.
2: They're hardcore.
0: the Ben and Jerry's?
1: Yes.
0: Isn't it?
1: Yeah. Jerry Garcia? Yes.
0: Yeah.
1: I forgot what else they have.
0: It is a little bizarre to me, too, but I know people that do it, and they're not weird people.
1: Well, no, but I feel bad. I feel weird. I do feel weird. I'll tell you why I feel weird. Because I don't get the Deadhead thing. Oh, she's listening. Sorry.
0: You don't get the Deadhead thing?
1: She just texted me. I'm in my overalls right now. Listen, I love the look. I'm not slamming you. Well, no, because I wasn't raised in that. And so when they are like, they like love them and they have this clique that I'm out of.
0: Yeah.
1: And it makes me sad.
2: Yeah, you get FOMO.
0: Well,
1: because I want to like learn the lingo and I want to learn the Deadhead ways
0: Let me give you a little insight on the Dead, okay? Because I went to the show.
1: Yeah,
0: okay?
1: So you're honorary. So,
0: well, I'm a lot like you, actually, because I couldn't care less about Deadheads, okay? In the Dead show or whatever. I did not care about going. John Mayer's playing. That's why my wife wanted to go. It's Vegas. BJ gets to gamble. That's the reason I'm there, right? I go to the show, and you'd be shocked how many songs they play that you know.
1: That you actually know?
0: That you actually know. Okay, that makes sense. And you sit there going,
1: I
0: didn't know the Dead did this song. And all it is folk music, really.
1: I just got another text. Okay, guess what? I forgot. It's Christy, Kylie, and Kelly. All three of them in our group, they leave all of us out.
0: Yeah.
1: All of us out. Christy, Kylie, Kelly, they're like this little clique, right? Oh, we know all about them. Oh, and we're all, the rest of us, left out.
0: Huh.
1: Left out. It's mean. It's just mean girl. That's right. It's Mean Girl. That's what I'm calling it.
0: I'll tell you, from being at the show and just, you know, defending them, I was shocked how much music I knew. And then, and on top of that, the music I didn't know, it was solid. It was good stuff.
1: That's weird. I gotta listen.
0: Very impressed.
1: Maybe I should get an album. Try it.
0: I was very impressed.
1: See if I like them or not.
0: I walked out of there going, I'd go back to a dead show.
1: Whoa, BJ Harris, that's, you're not that cool.
0: I was shocked.
1: You'll have to get tie dye.
0: Nah.
1: And a peace sign.
0: I'm not gonna go back. Well, they're dying now, so.
1: Oh.
0: They probably won't be around.
1: Oh, that's mean and hurtful.
0: Yeah, they died.
1: No, who? What?
0: Yeah, the lead guy.
1: Well, Jerry.
0: No, the other guy did too.
1: Who's he?
0: He died right after I saw it.
1: Who's that guy?
0: I don't know, Larry or something.
1: Larry and Jerry both died?
0: Yeah.
1: Son of a bitch.
0: The main guy, he looked old when I saw it too. Yeah. Oh. But he was playing on stage.
1: Bob Weir. John Mayer.
0: Yeah, he died.
1: Bob Weir.
0: Goner.
1: Yeah.
0: So most of the band's gone now.
1: All right. Well, anyway.
0: But it was a good run, I guess.
1: Well, it sounds like it was solid.
0: It was solid.
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7: Okay, people, mine starts here.

0: South 25 dragging a bit from 76 over to Colfax, but your drive through the tech center looks fine both directions at 25, and no dragging through Lone Tree or Castle Pines. If you're on 225 southbound, that's slow just before and after Parker, but otherwise that's a pretty good trip through the tech center as well. Looks great on 70 through Aurora. Earlier drama over by Towers long gone, and now a good drive both directions. Pena looks fine both ways in and out of DIA. No trouble on E-470 and C-470. Pretty quiet. I'm Claire Beverly with Denver Traffic.
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0: 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Happy birthday, Colorado.
1: Yay!
0: 150 years old.
1: No kidding. Wow. Yeah.
0: 150.
1: A bunch of stuff. Oh, sorry. We put it on Facebook. There's a bunch of stuff that they're putting together, right, for all these activities.
0: Celebrate.
1: Yep. And Union Station looks like where's the place to be, right?
0: Yeah,
1: 11 to 5.
0: In the Capitol.
1: And the Capitol.
0: Yeah, there's a big shindig over there.
1: A shindig?
0: A shindig at the Capitol today.
1: Huh. I did not know they're calling it a shindig.
0: Yeah, it's a shindig down at the Capitol, and then you've got Union Station. There's various communities having stuff, too, like Arvada.
1: Yeah, and people are having drone shows, all this stuff. But Union Station tomorrow, 11 to 5, so there you go.
0: I'll bet you in all these small towns throughout the state, they've got something planned tomorrow.
1: I bet you they sure
0: more
1: do.
0: Than yeah,
1: more That's than
0: That's what
1: likely.
0: I would say.
1: I mean, if they loved their state, they would.
0: Yeah, it would be an insult not to.
1: Hey, I randomly, not to move on, but I am. I got this list, and I think it's very interesting. I know you won't because you're a man, but I have this list, and I thought about it. I was like, this is pretty accurate. Okay, so I feel like that a lot of men think that women wish they were men.
0: Absolutely.
1: Yeah, no.
0: Yeah.
1: No.
0: Oh, you do. Deep down, you do.
1: No, like that you
0: Jamie,
1: guys have an easier...
0: no, don't lie. You said earlier you don't like liars. Now, don't lie to me. Wish you were a man.
1: I've never had that desire to be a man.
0: Honestly, get out of here.
1: I really haven't. And I know you guys think that, but women really don't know.
0: You want to be us. Yes, you do.
1: I honestly, there's nothing secretly in my head that's like, I wonder if it's cool to be a man. And no, I
0: really?
1: Like, yeah, no.
0: You've never, ever.
1: The only time is when it comes to peeing. Like, would I love to just grab this thing out of my pants and just like,
0: yeah,
1: that would be great.
0: Okay.
1: Because there is
0: okay.
1: a squatting
0: well, that,
1: issue.
0: There you go.
1: Because no matter how hard you try, you hit your shoe.
0: Okay.
1: Or you step in, you know, your pee. And like, if you're, you know, that part sucks.
0: Yeah.
1: You know,
0: I'm right to a degree.
1: Well, I mean, I don't want the appendage because I think that would get in my way. That seems like a big pain in the butt.
0: Well, it doesn't get in everybody's way. I mean, some people I'm sure gets in the way, but for some it doesn't really. You hardly even know it's there.
1: So I have the top five things that women say they would absolutely dislike most if they ever became a man. Okay?
0: Gotcha.
1: I'll just start with that. Getting hit in the nuts does not seem like that would be great.
0: Isn't there a part of you, though, that you get hit and it's the same effect?
1: I don't think it's I don't think it's like you guys. Like, ours is just more of a bone thing because there's the pituitary bones. You know, it feels like hitting a bone. So it's not the same as you guys going.
2: Well, it's like debilitating.
1: Yeah.
0: The getting hit there doesn't happen as often as you probably think it does.
1: I watch America's Funniest Home Videos. Yeah. And it sure does. It does. It happens every Monday night.
0: No, I mean
1: night.
0: Just to the average person. To
1: Monday
0: the average
1: nights,
0: person.
1: And what's that? Ridiculousness?
0: Yeah.
1: It happens every Sunday at least 20 times.
0: Painful. It's awful. It's awful. It does hurt. No doubt about it. But I think it doesn't happen as much as you think it does.
1: Every man has been hitting the nuts.
0: I agree.
1: Yeah.
0: I agree. I'm not saying it doesn't.
1: Yeah.
0: I'm just saying not as often. It's been years.
2: When you have a toddler, it happens a lot.
1: All the time.
2: Yep. A lot.
1: And the other thing is, like, you guys have that. I don't understand why they made bikes this way. You guys have that bar on the bike. Like, that seems dumb. You know, a man's bike has the bar across the top.
0: Yeah.
1: Women's bikes have a V. But that seems dumb with you guys have nuts and you have that bar. Like, that just asking for nuts, right?
0: Asking for problems.
1: It is. Yeah. It's asking for a nut job.
0: All right. So what's
1: next? Okay, so let's see here. It says the other one is that, you know, we kind of talked about this the other day, that ladies love to have conversations about everything, blah, blah, blah, what we're doing to our lives, feelings, friends, loved ones. And you guys just talk about, oh, yeah, the weather, oh, golf game. And so that we would not like because we like to share stuff. We like to talk.
0: But you wouldn't be that way if you were a guy.
1: Well, that's true too, right? But
0: so it wouldn't apply.
1: We think that would be horrible. Like if I
0: it's great. I'm telling you. Yeah. Not sharing your stuff and keeping everything private. Just being your own person. It's great, Jamie. You're missing it.
1: I think that becoming, I agree with these, is too much body hair. Even on your face, shaving your face every day seems like that wouldn't be pleasant at all.
0: It's a pain. Look at me.
1: Yeah.
0: I hate it.
1: It seems like
0: it only takes me maybe 3 minutes.
1: Right?
0: I mean, I can do it very quickly, but I don't know why. I put it off. Look at me now. I'm all fuzzy.
1: You are fuzzy.
0: It looks awful. I look homeless.
1: Yeah. Well, you do, kind of. Yep.
0: Mm-hmm. Or drunk.
1: Well, drunk and homeless. Don't those go together sometimes?
0: Yeah, I think so.
1: But I feel bad for you guys because you can't fill it in all the way. It takes a weird
2: patchy
1: pattern. Yeah, patchy.
0: Really patchy.
1: It says, I would hate to be a man if all of a sudden I had long, beautiful hair when I was, in high school, and all of a sudden I became bald.
2: Oof.
1: Yeah, that would suck. Now, luckily, neither one of you have become bald.
2: Right. Yeah.
1: But my dad said, because my dad did become bald, he said it was traumatic.
0: I'm sure it is.
1: He said all of a sudden he noticed that he was losing his hair, so he just started going, shaving it like Tom Brady, closer and closer. And he's like, and then one day you're like, oh my God, I don't have any hair, and your whole appearance changes.
0: And a guy, somebody that's gone through this before, Jamie, it rattles them.
1: It does.
0: I mean, they're so self-conscious. I mean, I've got a brother who's lost a lot of his hair, and you never see him without a hat. Luckily,
1: my dad was great looking without hair because of his teeth. He had a great smile. He was a really good looking bald man, but you've seen those guys that wear that. My dad never wore a hat, but because it looked good. But you see those guys, I was like,
0: hat all the time. Never take it off.
1: All the time.
0: And I got to figure it's because self-conscious.
1: Yeah, right?
0: Okay.
1: Yeah. But my dad did say he has more face to wash and less hair to comb.
0: Mm-hmm.
1: God, that was very clever.
0: Yeah.
1: Let's see here. If I became a man, how you guys never get compliments.
0: That's true.
1: It is true.
0: It is true.
1: That just hit me. I was like, I don't know if I've really, this is mean.
0: Yeah, rarely.
1: I don't know. Yeah, I don't think I give them out to men.
0: Mm-mm.
1: You look fantastic.
0: No. You don't get it. Women get it all the time.
1: Yeah.
0: Men rarely get
1: compliments.
0: We expect
1: it. If we don't get it, we get pissed off.
0: Yeah. My wife caught me off guard the other day.
1: Yeah.
0: I just gotten out of the shower, thrown on some deodorant, and she goes, "You smell good."
1: Whoa.
0: I don't think I've ever heard that.
1: Oh. That was,
0: in my life.
1: That was a frisky business situation.
0: Was it frisky?
1: Did you take it on?
0: No, we were in a car. Driving down the road.
1: With a child in the back.
0: Yeah.
2: Yeah. That'll kill the
0: people. It was a little difficult.
1: Well, yeah, that was frisky. The last one. All right, so no conversation, too much body hair, shaving your face every day, receding hairline, all of a sudden becoming bald, getting hit in the nuts, and then finally never. Yeah, that's got to be so sad, you guys. I'm sorry.
0: Never getting a compliment?
1: Because now I'm looking back at my own life. I don't think I did that. I do it to my son. I give my son compliments all the time, but I'm his mom.
0: Yeah.
1: I always tell him,
2: it's
1: dude.
2: It's a little different with kids.
1: Yeah. Like, I'm always like, dude, your body's rocking because he's all ripped and shredded now. Or that suit looks great.
0: But not your partner.
1: But no.
0: Mm-mm.
1: No. In fact, I point out everything that's wrong.
0: Yes, you do. Yes, you do.

0: 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Jackson, Miss Jackson.
1: I'm not a fan of the song.
0: Hey, did you know that this week, this past week we've gone through, is the last week that we will have without football until February? Football starts next week.
1: Doesn't the first practice start today?
0: First practice for the Broncos today, training camp.
1: Now
0: fans are invited.
1: Is Bo going to be there?
0: Bo will be there. They'll all be there.
2: Yep.
0: Yeah. Everybody is practicing this morning out at Dove Valley. It's going to be hot over the weekend. But the public is invited out if you've got a ticket that you got online. But today is the day. And then next Thursday, there's an NFL game. Next weekend is preseason games. I mean, football is back.
1: This is when BJ gets so excited. Woo-hoo! I mean, he is like, this is his era.
0: This is it.
1: When football happens, it's BJ's era.
0: This is my wheelhouse.
1: Yeah, it is his wheelhouse.
0: My wheelhouse, man. Right? This is what I love.
1: I'm
0: excited.
1: I'm excited too, but...
0: Broncos football. We're officially back, man. He's going to be fine. They're saying he looks great.
1: They did?
0: Yeah.
1: Okay.
0: They say he looks great. Moving around good.
1: Am I the only one?
0: I think so.
1: Do you think I am?
0: I think you are.
1: Okay.
0: I think everybody thinks that this kid's going to be good. We're talking about Bo Nix.
1: I think he's great.
0: Yeah.
1: Like, don't get me wrong. I think he's great. I'm worried about the stability of his ankle. I really am. I'm just going to put it out there.
0: Football fans, you can see them. They're all over my feed right now. Football fans are rejoicing right now because we've just gone through the very last week of the year that we won't have football.
1: Wow.
0: And now it's time.
1: It just doesn't feel like football to me right now. I'm still at Waterworld.
0: We're preseason.
1: I just don't have that. I don't have the vibe yet. Maybe that's why I'm so negative about his ankle, because I'm not in that mood. Like, to me, football has to be fall. Like, it can't be this 100 degrees. It can't be all this crap that's going on. I'm at Waterworld. You know, I'm on a floaty.
0: Gotcha.
1: I'm doing stuff like that.
0: Gotcha.
1: I'm still in my summer jam.
0: Well,
1: but it has to be, like, a little crisp in the air.
0: Yeah.
1: You know?
0: Well, it's not
1: going to
0: be crisp
1: this
0: weekend.
1: I have to have flannel on.
0: Flannel and football, they go together.
1: They really do.
0: Flannel
1: and
0: football.
1: And that apple cider.

0: Grater.
1: Yeah.
0: What's the other one that everybody has? Something.
2: Pumpkin spice latte.
0: Pumpkin spice. Yep.
1: There you go.
0: Yep. It's not football until you bring out the pumpkin spice at Starbucks. Yeah. It's a rule.
1: I wish I could afford to go to a game, though.
0: Yeah.
1: You know, tickets are just outrageous these days.
0: Well.
1: To go to a Bronco game?
0: You don't think about life the way I do.
1: Yeah. What do you mean?
0: Well, it's called $10 a month.
1: Just charge it and go.
0: Hello.
1: Yeah.
0: My whole life is $10 a month.
1: Yeah.
0: Yeah, you just charge stuff. It's $10 a month. And then you do girl math and you're like, oh, not only is it only $10 a month, but I got miles for it. So, like, I'm putting together my future trip because I put it on my credit card.
1: But here's a difference with you, though. See, you can go, and let's say you're going to go with one of your friends. Uh-huh. You buy one ticket, and they buy their ticket, and boom, boom, boom, you guys get

0: But I mean, just in general, like when you guys like had to cut down those trees, came out of your wallet.
1: Yeah.
0: You know, the deck, your wallet.
1: Yeah.
0: You know, like everything is, I love that.
1: Yeah.
0: She really is a smart woman.
1: Yeah.
0: She has a great job, makes great money, and you pay for everything.
1: Yeah.
0: I got to find, did you see that, by the way? Did you see, hold on, stand by. You have to make $107,000 to be in a good relationship. Did you see that?
1: No.
0: Yeah. Oh, here it is. $106,000. I don't know what this means. It's Americans say a person needs to earn an average of $106,000 a year to be in true love with another person. What about all the stay-at-home moms in the world?
1: Yeah, that's BS.
0: Isn't that crazy? According to a new study, a quarter of respondents believe that their own finances, if they're under $106,000, keep them from finding true love, both men and women. They say that if they don't make that, then they're not like...
1: Who pays for studies like this? I mean, that is the dumbest thing I've ever heard. There are plenty of people making $75,000 a year
0: and they're doing
1: that
0: just
1: really love their partner. Okay, well,
0: right? And if you combine them...
1: Yeah, I mean, it's just silly.
0: But anyway, Lisa is brilliant.
1: I did see where for a family of four that you had to make over $200,000 to live in Colorado. That's not true.
0: You don't have
1: to make $250,000 a year for a family of four to survive in Colorado.
0: Not survive. I don't think they said survive.
1: Just to live comfortably.
0: I think to have a house.
2: Yeah.
0: To buy a house was the thing.
1: You can buy a house making less than that. $250,000? There are plenty of houses out there that you could get a loan for.
0: I don't think you know anymore.
1: I think I do. I think the two.
0: Dude,
1: there's very few couples in this town, family of fours, that make $250,000.
0: And they don't have a house.
1: Well, there are plenty of people that do have a house that make less than $250,000.
2: But when did they buy their house?
0: Yeah, that's what I was going to say.
1: I don't know. I'm just saying that seems extremely high.
0: It's facts.
1: To me.
2: I feel like it's a standard now.
0: Yeah, it really is. That's why everybody's renting. Because they can't afford they don't qualify for a house anymore.
1: Yeah.
0: It's really scary, actually.
1: All right, BJ, Jamie, Morning Show, quick break. We'll be right back.
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9: Here's today's forecast from the Steel Bros Heating and Cooling Weather Center. Mostly cloudy, but a little bit cooler today. We'll get a high of 90 with some clouds and maybe even some rain rolling in later.
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2: 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Grab a hold of something. 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
3: All right, so I'm trying to get a piece of audio. Hopefully I got it. Carson, yeah. did you see that? Hello? I think he's working on it. Yeah. Did you guys see?
4: Yeah, I got it. Okay. I got to search for it. Hold on.
3: I sent you the link. So did you guys see Sean Payton crying like a damn baby?
5: Why?
3: Crying like a damn, our Sean Payton.
5: Why is he crying?
3: The coach, I tell you. Because Drew Brees asked him to be the presenter of his induction to the... into his induction to be in the Hall of Famers.
5: Oh, okay.
3: Yeah, and he was just crying like a baby.
5: Yeah, that's a good honor, I guess.
3: It is, right? Because yep. What team were they on?
5: The Saints.
3: The Saints, yeah.
5: New Orleans.
3: So I'll try to grab that audio for you because... I don't know. Like, they were recording him, and Drew Brees is like, just, you know, calm, cool, collected. Like, hey, do you want to be a part of this? And then Sean Payton is, oh my God.
5: Oh, he's so sentimental.
3: Here we go. Let's see if we can hear it. Ready? Go. Here we go.
6: I'm honest to God, I can't believe you just did that. And yeah, absolutely, man. Listen, we've done enough of this. Like, all of a sudden. It's awesome.
7: I can't wait. I love you
6: too.
5: Tender moment.
3: I said I love you.
7: You too.
5: I like the music.
7: What's the occasion there?
6: I'm honest to God, I can't.
3: Isn't that sweet?
5: Nice and sad
3: they
5: music.
3: Said that they, I know. They said that they love each other.
5: Oh.
3: Breeze said, I love you. And they said, I love you too. Oh, that's so sweet. Yeah. Because I don't see Sean Payton as being soft like that.
5: No, me either.
3: I don't see him crying. Like, he's literally, like, just bawling. And then he's like, we keep doing this. And then Breeze goes, I love you. And he goes, I love you too, man. And just so, wow.
5: Just any NFL head coach, you don't think of having any tears.
3: No, you don't have any emotion at all. They're all just, Yeah, so that was sweet. I was happy to see that part of him.
5: I think the induction is either this weekend or next weekend. One of the two.
3: Yeah, but anyway, so yeah. So he has a heart.
5: Good for him.
3: Isn't that sweet, you guys? So nice. Sweet. You guys, people are saying really mean things about Harry and Meghan. I know they always have been, but this is new and this is crazy. So they're saying the reason why Harry has gone back to the palace is because they are dead broke. Dead broke.
5: You think they are?
3: I don't know. They have a $9 million house.
5: Yeah.
3: You know, in Santa Barbara, right outside of Santa Barbara, a $9 million house. So you figure just their property taxes alone, my God, they must be like, I don't know, $100,000 a year or something.
5: But wasn't she paid like $100 million?

0: $1 billion?
1: Well, I don't know if she got all of it. So they said the Netflix deal is done. I don't know if they got paid out the whole way because they ended the deal. The Spotify deal is done. We mentioned all that. But they said now Harry's just going over. Because you know their nut is so expensive. They fly private, yeah. Right? So every flight that they take in the continental United States is $55,000 a person.
0: Security
1: that he didn't get paid for by overseas, right? That was part of his... Yeah. Like, what are you guys doing? And so they have to pay for full, all the security. So that's how much. They have personal assistants. They have PR people. They have agents. They have to pay 15%.
0: The pool boy.
1: That's not cheap.
0: No.
1: Yep. And then, you know, so 15% for an agent and then 15% for management. I mean, it says no, Meghan Markle and Prince Harry did not receive the full $100 million. Wow.
0: Maybe we should do a GoFundMe for them.
1: Oh, that's a good idea.
0: You know,
1: BJ.
0: Raise some money for the royal couple.
1: Well, they're not royal, I guess. Well, they're whatever they are. What are they? The Duchess and Dukes?
0: Yeah, I don't know what they're officially.
1: Are they still
2: Duchesses? Yeah.
1: They're still a Duch and a Duke?
2: Yeah, I think so.
1: Their kids are still Prince and Princesses.
0: Yeah, maybe.
1: No, they are. They are Prince and Princesses.
0: No. Maybe they are Dutch and Duchesses.
1: Yeah, I think they. Did they get that yanked?
0: I don't know.
2: Yeah, Duke and Duchess.
0: Well, he's Prince. Wasn't he a prince?
1: Yeah.
0: Was he Prince Harry?
2: Yeah, he was.
1: But they're no longer royal highnesses.
0: My highnesses what?
1: They are no longer called the royal highnesses. Heiny asses. I don't know. Anyway, so isn't that crazy?
0: Yeah. So they're begging Charles for some money?
1: Yeah, that's why they're saying
0: going over there.
1: Yeah.
0: So many trips.
1: Yeah.
0: Yeah.
1: Yeah. And they're like, hey, it reminds me of Tori Spelling, kind of. We talked about Tori Spelling, by the way, no longer co-hosting Beverly Hills 90210 Rewatch podcast with Jenny Garth, just out of nowhere. You guys, they've been hosting this podcast together since 2020. They've been friends for 30 years. And all of a sudden, we don't know why, but Tori Spelling just got out of there, got out from this podcast. And Tori said, oh, I still love Jenny Garth. I just want to explore other options. That's what she said in public. But they never acknowledged it on the podcast. They never said goodbye. They never said, hey, still listen. We're still friends. So something happened.
0: Mm-hmm.
1: There's a riff.
0: Yep.
1: At the Peach Pit.
0: Yeah, it looks that way.
1: It doesn't just look that way. There's a problem.
0: Well, yeah, that's what I mean. There's a problem.
1: There's a problem.
0: Yeah.
1: I don't think you really care about Tori Spelling and all that, but that's fine.
0: I don't know anything about the Peach Pit, okay. And I don't know anything about this podcast. Well, I didn't even know she's on a podcast,
1: why don't
0: Jamie.
1: You feign interest?
0: I don't know anything about.
1: Pretend. Oh my God, that's crazy. Post Malone, I love this. What?
0: She left?
1: Shut up. It's too late now.
0: I'm trying.
1: My God. That's like when you have to say to your husband, do I look pretty? Oh my God, yeah, you look great. No, you're supposed to say it first. Shouldn't have to ask. Post Malone got a new collaboration. Did you see that? He's cooking with the Muppets. This is I like this. The singer makes a celebrity guest appearance with Elmo and the gang in an upcoming special. It's called Storm on Sesame Street. It's going to be a show with Netflix and CBS Kids. It'll be on Monday, August 3rd. Here it is.
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7: 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Am I on the moon?

0: envelope doesn't go, hey, why do you have all that crap on your face?
1: And I wonder why Tori Spelling left the podcast.
0: Shut up. And then finally, Saturday night is the last night for Shark Week.
2: Woo!
0: It concludes.
1: Oh, no.
0: Yes, Saturday.
1: The last night.
0: Yep, number three, please.
1: Oh, boy.
3: Got drones in the sky, cameras underwater. All we need now are the sharks.
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0: Yes!
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7: Join me. 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
8: Tell me that's not an alien. 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
0: Freeze! Oh my God!
9: Our mission is to rebrand sharks.
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12: It's the greatest week in history.
0: Shark Week. By the way, tonight, listen to these titles. You ready?
1: Okay.
0: Sharkzilla takes New York. That's a good
1: one. That's a good one.
0: And right after that, My Strange Shark Addiction.
1: No.
0: Whoa, those are good ones. All right, I'm done. There you go. Tableau trash.
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0: A lot of birthday celebrations.
1: They're still singing.
0: That's a somber bunch, right?
1: Yeah.
0: Birthday, 150 years. Colorado was born. Little baby state.
1: Isn't that amazing?
0: Yeah.
1: 150 years. Now, we do know that Polis is going to blow out some candles.
0: Yeah.
1: That's right. His name is Candle.
0: He's going to let it go, man.
1: Yep.
0: 150 candles he's going to blow out.
1: Right. That is a lot. There's going to be a lot of spit on that cake.
0: Sure will. Yeah. Sure will. They're doing a big cake cutting ceremony down at the state capitol.
1: Correct.
0: I think it is.
1: Yep.
0: If I'm not mistaken.
1: And then we mentioned also Union Station. The festivities, if you will, Festivus, starts at 11 a.m. And they have all kinds of different things. All of it mostly is free. They do have a couple of different things that you need to buy tickets for. One is like the Round the World in Colorado and food. And the other one is the cocktail, what was it called? The cocktail cruise or something with all the Colorado cocktails.
0: Now, down at the state capitol, now, and this is just a take on this, okay?
1: Okay.
0: They have a bunch of politicians.

0: kids that are going to speak at this event. You're talking about knowing how to ruin a party.
1: Exactly. That's not even a party.
0: You know what I'm saying? Yeah, They've got all these politicians that are going to give you an update on certain situations that are going on right now with the state of Colorado. That is so damn boring.
1: Yeah, that's not fun.
0: That's not a party.
1: Yeah, I don't know anybody that would want to go to that. I'm telling you, I feel like the Union Station one is fun.
0: I agree with it.
1: Right? That one seems
0: fun. But the cake is at the state capitol.
1: Well, they can, you know, they probably have cake at the other place, the Union Station.
0: No, we only have one cake.
1: Is that right?
0: That's all we can afford.
1: One cake.
0: Yep, one cake.
1: This is gonna be
0: happy
1: awesome.
0: Birthday, Jamie.
1: Yeah. Oh, wait, what?
0: Happy birthday.
1: No, actually, we need to say happy birthday to Val. It's
0: Who?
1: Her, my friend Val. It's her birthday. It's her birthday today.
0: Oh. No, I meant that it's everybody's birthday if you're celebrating the state of Colorado.
1: It's not our birthday.
0: It is.
1: No, it's not. That's not.
0: Well, it's not really our birthday.
1: That's not how it works.
0: But
1: I didn't say happy birthday to you and the nation.
0: You're part of the birthday celebration.
1: Really, no, it's our state. I wouldn't say happy birthday to you. That's dumb. Ugh. What? You don't even have a rebuttal.
0: No, I don't. No, I don't. But I will say this. I wish you'd been out one more day.
1: Oh, there it is.
0: Oh, okay.
1: Good
0: there
1: one.
0: You go.
1: All right, good one.
0: All right, you know what?
1: Oh, you showed me.
0: You know what?
1: Whoa,
0: you came
1: one.
0: Back too early. You came back
1: one
0: way.
1: Day too early.
2: 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We read it. 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

0: DJ Jamie Morning Show. That's at Ella Langley.
1: Yeah.
0: I told you that Travis Kelce looked fat, didn't I?
1: Dude, I thought
0: told
1: you were. I just now saw him. I was on X, right? And I'm just scrolling. And I followed Polymarket, and they go, looks like Travis Kelce is really enjoying being married. And they have a picture of him on the field.
0: Yes.
1: He has a beer belly.
0: He looks like a married man.
1: He's got a dad bod for
0: sure. He does. He's got the dad bod. He's been eating Tay-Tay's pie.
1: But, I mean, isn't, as in his position, isn't he supposed to be a little beefy?
0: Yeah, beefy is good, but not pudgy. When you get pudgy, it slows you down. At his position, he's got to be quick as a cat. Okay, you gotta be like this, quick. And be out there, catch the ball, run your routes.
1: I guess he's a receiver, isn't he?
0: Yeah, you gotta run your routes and stuff. So he's gotta be a little bit more. Now, you can be fat ass if you're, sorry about that. You can be fat
1: defense.
0: If you're part of the offensive line.
1: Offense.
0: And you don't have to run out there and catch passes, Jamie.
1: Gotcha.
0: But with his position, he needs to drop a few pounds.
1: Yeah,
0: he's been living it up, is what he's been doing.
1: And then, okay. You know how it is when you're married,
0: yeah.
1: Right?
0: I do.
1: Your wife will say to you, I mean, if she cares, your wife will say to you, dude, don't wear that, you know, like, don't wear that, right? Like, if you go out, she'll change.
0: Ooh, that looks bad on
1: you. Yeah, like, don't, I would change, you know, you try to do it nicely to your husband, but why did she let him go out in those shoes?
0: I don't know.
1: I mean, or did he just have him in the practice bag and she didn't see him? You guys, he is literally, I'm not being facetious or mean or whatever. I'm being honest.

0: He is wearing Ronald McDonald shoes.
1: Yeah.
0: And it's like they
1: clown shoes.
0: They like saw Ronald's shoes.
2: Hideous.
0: They are awful. They are awful.
1: And he thinks they look good.
0: And I'll one of you. My like grossest things about like men that wear shirts that are too tight is when I can see their indentation of their belly button.
2: Oh.
1: Yeah.
0: And his shirt is too tight and I can see where his belly button hole is.
1: Yeah.
0: It like grosses me out.
1: He's put on some weight.
0: He has. He definitely has.
1: He's got the look.
0: Well, I mean, think about it. Does he look like he's married or does he look like he's a billionaire now? I mean, both.
1: More married, I think.
0: Okay.
1: Yeah. That's not a billionaire look. Those shoes aren't a billionaire look.
0: I bet he had them custom made.
1: Oh, I do too.
0: Yeah.
1: Yeah. And I'll bet you he thinks they look great.
0: Those are a fashion don't. He should have his eyes covered
2: with
0: a black
2: He's just walking
0: car.
2: By himself at practice. Like, no one's even talking to him.
0: Well, they did say that there's a lot of stuff going on with the Chiefs. I didn't know this. But, like, some of the players, A, they don't like how much attention he's getting, which makes sense, right? We're all a team.
2: Especially Patrick Mahomes. I mean, he's supposed to be the face of the franchise.
0: Right, exactly. And, like, all of a sudden, you know, not all of a sudden, but it's been going on forever. But then the bigger issue is how many teammates were not, I guess, invited. Like, some teammates weren't invited. Most of the team was, but there's, like, two or three. And then they got their little pack together, like, what the hell? Because they were just walk-ons or something, and so they didn't get invited.
1: Well, if you're on the team, you're sick and tired of hearing of him.
0: Yeah.
1: I mean, he's gotten all the spotlight. And right now, they need to concentrate on football. And they could see where he could be a problem for them.
0: Well, you know, you're already jealous if somebody makes more than you in the same profession, right? So here he got a contract, but then they marry a billionaire.
1: Yeah, you kind of want him just to go off with his billionaire wife, go do your podcast, make all that money there, and just leave us alone.
0: Can I tell you something?
1: If you're a player.
0: If your wife was a billionaire, I'd be so jealous of you.
1: Yeah.
0: I would. Carson, you're closer. Yeah. But if your wife was a billionaire, I would resent it. Yeah, I'd be like, because I feel like you weren't giving it your all because you didn't have to.
1: Who cares if you lose your job?
0: Exactly.
1: Yeah. You don't need the income.
0: Exactly. And so, like, with all these football players being diagnosed with Parkinson's disease, I don't know if you've seen all that, but all these guys are being diagnosed with Parkinson's, all these retired football. And I'm sure Taylor's in his ear like, dude, I don't want, like, yo, Parkinson's, dude. You know, you need to retire. So maybe that's part of it, too.
1: I'm surprised he showed up to camp looking that fat.
2: No,
1: I am. I figured he'd come in looking good.
0: Well, and they have Skims for that.
1: Yeah.
0: They have shapewear.
2: You could just suck it in.
0: They have it for men. You could just, haven't you seen Will Ferrell?
1: Yeah.
0: I mean, you could just put that sucker on.
1: You would think.
0: Oh, well. Anyway.
1: All right, Broncos are in practice today. They've already kicked it off over there. And one other tidbit for you, too. Garth Brooks tickets go on sale this morning at 10 o'clock.
0: Well, how much time do we have left?
1: Garth Brooks.
0: Oh. 26 minutes.
2: Yep.
0: I can't see the seconds. But
1: this thing will sell out.
0: Whoa.
1: They've got it locked into a certain price, too, so it's not as expensive as most tickets are.
0: Right, so you have 26 minutes left. Start getting in the queue, man.
1: BJ Jamie Morning Show. Listen.

0: Check it out. They've got a nice crowd down there.
1: Yeah, is it new or something? Did they, like, redo that area?
0: Part of the facility is.
1: Okay. Not We're all. Talking about Broncos.
0: Yeah. Dove Valley.
1: Right.
0: And it's new, like, weight rooms, practice field. They took out some of those different areas where fans go to watch the practices and refurbished it a little bit. But yeah, they've got a lot of new stuff down there.
1: My my friend Christy goes to the practice. They love it because it's like really intimate.
0: Yeah.
1: You know, and so, I mean. And
0: then, I'm sure it's a great fan experience.
1: Yeah, for sure. So that's going on today. And then here in 18 minutes, we have Garth Brooks tickets. We don't. They have Garth Brooks tickets on to 18 minutes. 18 minutes away.
0: I mentioned this a few minutes ago. Garth Brooks, he locks in the price. I think the price is like $157 per ticket. And he mentioned yesterday that some people find it not fair, but he thinks it's very fair because it's really first come, first serve.
1: Why would it not be fair?
0: Well, because some people are going to pay the same price to be on the floor as in the upper deck.
1: Oh, understood.
0: And said some people will look at it that way, but it's really not. It's all about giving everybody a chance at a fair price.
1: Gotcha. That Garth, he's a good man, right?
0: Isn't he, though?
1: He's a good man.
0: He's a little overweight, but he's a good man. Well, he looked fat yesterday, folks.
1: You know what? It's funny about Garth Brooks. He does have weight swings.
0: He does.
1: He really does. Yeah. I mean, I would say he's like just up and down all the time.
0: Yeah, and I'm not being mean. So do I. Look at me. Right now, I'm swinging low.
1: Look, I was going to... See, you just took my joke because I was going to say I haven't seen the other

0: swing.
1: Well, I'm swinging. Well, dude, I look slimmer.
0: I've only seen the upswing. I've never. When do we go down? When does the swing go this
1: all
0: way?
1: All right, I'm swinging up. Who cares? Everybody, have a great weekend. We'll see you back here on Monday. Take care and bye-bye.
0: Love you, people. Mwah.

0: join the conversation.
1: I'm just trying to be a friend.
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1: They're
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1: Right. And like, it's usually a woman. 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

0: 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If my team goes up big, I get paid out instantly, even if they blow the lead later.
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What's going on? It is Heather Collins. Happy Friday, Denver. Looks like the weather is clearing up a little bit. It's going to be a little bit nippy this weekend, a little hot. Dallas 105.9. At least the rain's gone.

Not 24, not 26. Exactly 25 songs back to back to back to back. 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

0: 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I was just so depressed when I'd be like, oh, I'm going to go get that new movie. And then all the cases would be empty. 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

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He even was drinking beers when his baby was born. 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

There was a list of the best countries to live in. And number one came in with Switzerland. Number two, Japan. Number three, Sweden. Number four, Norway. And number five, Denmark. Dallas 105.9. I'd go live in Switzerland. That sounds fun.

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Backstreet Boys are having a moment right now, and I wonder if the NSYNC boys are kind of gel. Because Backstreet Boys have a great residency in Vegas that's like truly sold out every night. They have a new song out. All the boys are doing side projects. They're living their best life.

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I wonder how Aaron from the Slacker show feels about this. 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

Why do kids love these Neato toys so much? 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

Welcome to your Friday. 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

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Rihanna ran into a fan, and the fan didn't speak very good English. 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
3: Sometimes it feels like the news is full of things that have never happened before. 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Trade embargoes? Thomas Jefferson tried them. Rent too high? 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
1: I want to brace you all because there's a very high likelihood that I get very angry right now. Because I know, particularly Slacker, is going to have a different opinion than I do on this.
2: Hold
1: on.
2: Slacker.
3: Can I say something?
1: Yeah.
3: You know what it's time for?
2: Oh, right. Yeah. Let's Enraged go, Erica. Double E in the house. Let's go.
1: The problem is I'm not enraged yet.
3: Okay. Let's get you there.
1: This came up. Yeah, let's do it. This came up more than once over the last 2 weeks.
3: Okay.
1: And it is about a man in a relationship or a woman in a relationship flirting outside of the relationship. I want to make it clear this did not come up about Dane.
3: Okay.
1: One of my best friends, I don't remember why this came up. She was like, yeah, me and my husband were talking and like flirting is always okay. And I'm like, no.
3: And this is so impossible, Erica, because I think what you think is flirting is what I call conversation.
1: I actually think my idea of flirting is like cheating. Like when you're going way too far. So then I think of flirting and I get tense. I'm like, don't you dare flirt with anyone else.
3: Here's why I think your feelers are weird. Remember when you first got here and we were welcoming you into Colorado and we were doing the Colorado done list?
1: Yes.
3: And we went out to a lot of different places.
1: Mm-hmm.
3: And the first place we went was Edgewater Inn. And afterward, you were like, going out, Slacker, is like this weird, like you were like, you were so weird with the
1: way. I said you were very charismatic.
3: Yeah. But like, you probably considered that flirting.
1: No.
3: No way. If
4: are you telling her what she feels? She's
3: yes,
4: saying,
3: yes,
4: no,
3: I
4: she
3: am.
4: Didn't know.
3: Because she had a thing.
1: Thank
3: like,
1: you, Aaron.
3: Where do you use charisma? I'm like, you're not charismatic unless you're trying to like float it out there.
4: No.
3: I actually
1: I didn't think you were flirting with her. I thought you. It was interesting because I know you one-on-one like this.
3: Right.
1: And off the air.
3: Yes.
1: And then like out at a restaurant, it's like this whole other like, ha da da da da da.
5: I was shaking my hands doing the razzle dazzle.
6: It's like a dog and pony show.
3: Do I really?
1: Yeah.
3: No, I don't.
6: It's like an event, I would say, to go with you.
1: Like you turn it up a notch.
3: Yeah. But then I would think, to me, this is what I was getting at.
1: Okay.
3: I think that's flirting.
1: I think that
3: would be perceived by a lot of people, and I included you in that, and
1: yes,
3: maybe I was incorrect, but I would think a lot of people would see that level of like banter.
1: Mm-hmm. Sure.
3: Because I don't know what else flirting is. Mm-hmm. I mean, if flirting is giving your number, then of course that's not acceptable. But
1: okay,
3: like turning up your conversational level a little bit, like, oh my God, hey, great top. What's the best drink you guys have here? Like, what is that?
1: Dane's allowed to go out and about and ask a woman what the best drink is here. But I guess...
3: Can he compliment her earrings before?
1: I don't know.
3: See, that's what I'm saying. So you don't know what flirting is. You don't know...
1: I probably don't.
3: Because what I think you think it is...
1: I was never very good
3: at
1: it.
3: Well, I don't know what it is, clearly. Because I thought you thought I was flirting. When you called me charismatic,
1: no,
3: I thought you thought I was flirting.
1: No, you were just doing the song and dance.
3: I don't do a song.
1: You do.
6: You wear that top hat.
3: We need a devoted day to figuring
1: Mr.
3: out.
1: You become Mr. Peanut.
3: I want you guys to, like, can we do a day where you guys come in and act as me and you show me what it is I do?
1: Sure.
3: I want to know what my song and dance is.
1: Because so
3: I think you're full of crap.
4: Okay, but you can't be angry at us after.
1: Yeah, that's true.
3: No, you know how that is. Don't be offended, but you can't tell me not
4: to.
3: Hey, Aaron, are you telling me how to feel my feelings?
4: Oh, burn. No, I'm just saying you are asking us to do this, so therefore you can't.
3: No, I still can.
4: Be mad.
1: Okay,
4: when
1: fine.
4: We
1: you can
4: tell
1: be
4: you
1: mad, but you can't fire us. Whatever.
3: I can't fire you anyway.
4: That's more important.
3: Well, anyway, I'm sorry. But.
6: Along these lines, sometimes when I'm DJing, it's happened in the past, there will be bartenders there who are women.
1: Yeah.
6: And sometimes they're scantily clad or whatever because that's their uniform. And sometimes they'll write like some songs they request.
1: Sure.
6: And sometimes the note that they pass me might have like some hearts on it and stuff. But I can't tell. I'm like, are you flirting with me or are you?
3: You're a 23-year-old girl. You write hearts to your mom.
4: Just cute.
3: To
4: yes.
3: The-

0: Starbucks person. Yes.
1: Yeah.
0: Like, it doesn't mean.
1: Also, you're not, as a married man, reciprocating that.
2: Right. I like rip them up and don't play them.
3: No.
2: No,
3: or if you could play a song, that would be fine.
2: But I feel, I don't know. Is this flirting or is this just who you are? Kind of like you at the restaurant.
0: Okay, so let me just give you an
4: example. I think it's just being nice.
0: If you started playing that song and she's like, "Whoa, T-Yak!" And you like gave her a little wink and the little boogie pose, little finger guns. What's that? Is that flirting? No.
1: No. No, probably not.
0: He winked though.
1: But if he then goes over to talk to her and is like, yazzing it up.
4: He got his top out.
1: He gets his top out and cane out.
2: You know, this used to belong to Slacker.
0: You guys.
1: But the question truly is, if you are in a relationship and you are out without your partner and you are flirting, whatever your version of that is, with someone of the opposite sex or of the sex that you date.
0: Yeah.
1: Is it wrong? Because I think yes. Don't go out and flirt with people. Come home and flirt with me.
0: But you're not there at that moment.
1: So?
0: But I mean.
1: So I'm just out of sight. No,
0: it doesn't mean anything. Because I don't think, like I said, I just think flirtatious banter just happens.
1: As long as it doesn't go to the next. I just don't think I flirt with anyone.
0: What is the next level? I think you flirt more than you think you do.
1: I don't talk to anyone other than you guys.
0: No, but like when we're out, we kind of go, like when we were doing back to the Colorado Dunn thing, like we're at a party and we're going table to table and you're charming and you're funny. And it's like,
4: that's not flirting though. That's just being
0: nice. I don't know. What if Dane is super insecure? He might be like, wow, look at her just talking to all those people. Like, is flirting in the eye of your intention or is it in the eye of your significant other?
4: I think it's
0: that crosses
4: both,
0: a line.
4: You have to agree.
1: I think it's actually more about your intention than anything else.
0: Yeah, so I could be like, this literally happened to me. I was with a girl who I perceived she flirted with every human that she ever talked to. It was maddening. We'd go out and she's just like,
1: communicated.
0: She was just like constantly, oh my God, you're so great, whatever. So then one day I was like, I'll just do it back. We're just out on a date. We're at Tavernetta in downtown Denver.
1: Ooh, I wanna go
0: there. What an incredible Italian restaurant. And there were these people, we were like kind of sat family style, and I just struck up a conversation with this woman or whatever, and she's like an esthetician. I was like, I need Botox. Give me your number.
1: Ooh, I don't know that you should be getting numbers.
0: And she's an esthetician.
1: But you're one half of a relationship at that point.
0: And I.
2: But he needs an esthetician still, right?
1: Get her Instagram.
0: What am I going to do with that?
1: Oh, yeah. You
0: No, you know what I'm saying? And she was upset. And I'm like, I've watched you get numbers from people.
1: Oh, well, that's...
0: No, but she gets numbers from women. Oh, you're a hairstylist? Yay. But then she's talking to a guy too. Like, it's just... To me, I was like, I'm returning your energy. You know what I'm saying?
1: Yeah.
0: Like, so I just don't know what flirting is. Because if the numbers were across as a line, what if they're a... What if you're a contractor? Oh, my God. I need your number. Mm-hmm. Like, what... I don't know where your line is.
1: Where does T-Hack stand on this as a married man?
2: I'm bad at flirting. I wouldn't do it. Yeah,
1: but if your wife was out and she came home and was like, yeah, and then I flirted with some guys, like, that's not...
2: Yeah, I wouldn't like that.
1: Yeah.
2: I wouldn't, yeah.
0: But what if she didn't say I flirted with some guys, but then you saw an Instagram video and you're like, whoa.
1: There'd be an Instagram video of it.
0: They're like, isn't this T-Hack's wife? And she's up there with a top hat and a cane.
5: 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Slacker Show.
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0: I need you guys to figure out the minimum age I can date. Here's why.
1: Right.
0: Here's why. There's a story of an Italian influencer. She's 22 years old.
2: That's too young for you.
0: I don't know about you.
3: Oh, yeah, I think
0: I'm
3: so
0: feeling
3: much.
0: 22.
4: Right. Get them on sides.
0: Here's
4: Slacker,
0: the deal. Here's the deal.
3: Here's the deal.
0: She just got married to one of her high school teachers.
3: Disgusting already.
0: So she had him in class.
1: What's wrong with teachers, Erica?
0: Yeah.
3: Her high school teachers.
0: Here's the weird thing. We know people who've ended up with their teachers. I have, like, my former in-laws, she ended up, like, one of her sisters, my ex-wife's sister, ended up with one of her teachers.
1: Wow.
0: Like,
3: it feels wrong.
0: Let me just say this. To me, high school teacher feels better. Because,
3: yeah.
0: So you're 18. I'm not going to say how old this guy was at the time, but it was not 18. Nothing happened. Nothing happened.
1: Mm-hmm.
0: Fast forward 4 years or 3 years or whatever. She's at a bookstore. He's at the bookstore. Oh, Mr. Oh, hey, you're always my favorite student. Want to grab a coffee? And then you're like, this has a...
3: It's acceptable to grab a coffee, but then to be like, and you know what I want to do? Boink, yeah.
0: But what you're telling me, never as a young woman did you have a little thought of any of your...
3: Oh, we had a very hot vice principal.
0: Okay.
3: But I would never be like, and I'm actually going to move towards that. It was
0: what if you would
3: like
0: just ran
3: thing.
0: Into each other?
1: Yeah.
3: Well, he was also gay, so that's not helpful. But
0: but what if he wasn't?
3: I would never be like, and then I'm going to date him.
1: I don't know. I think if you meet again, your lives have not crossed again, right? In however many years, you're two completely different people now.
3: 3 years? You're completely different people in 3 years?
0: You're definitely different between 18 and 21 or 17 and 21.
3: But like, barely, you're different. Dude. Barely. You're kind of still immature.
0: Can I just say this? In Italy, it might be different. Here, you're still kind of... I think 18-year-olds in Italy probably get off the parent...
3: Okay.
0: Dole.
3: Do you
0: want to
3: share how old this man is?
0: Not yet.
3: Great.
1: I don't know. Italy, it might be the opposite. It might be that you stay in the home even longer. It's more like familial, where you have grandparents and parents. You have multiple generations
3: in the same home.
1: In the same home.
0: Let me ask you this.
1: Lots of different ages flying around all the time.
0: In the version that was my in-laws, she hooked up with somebody she knew when she was a child.
2: That's weird.
3: Yeah. It's inappropriate. Unless their age difference is only like 10 years, it's inappropriate.
0: Why? Because the only reason, listen, I felt the same way you did, but they loved each other so much. And I'm looking at them and I'm like, he makes her genuinely happy.
3: What was the age difference?
0: Between the ones that I'm talking about, my former sister-in-law, I think it was 20 some years. So
3: what do you

0: was a teacher on the military base where they were stationed.
1: Okay.
0: And then, and just saw her around the base all the years. Hadn't seen each other in like 10 years, run into each other at a bar. Oh my God, you're always my favorite. Loved you or whatever. And then they just, it's like where it gets weird. Like the story of the Italian girl, you can see that it would, it's not as gross for him to go, I thought you were attractive when I taught you. Cause she was because a woman.
1: She was a what?
0: Young woman. She was 17 or whatever.
1: And in high school, you can also be 14.
0: Okay, but, okay, he's, they're married, she's 22, he's 60. So I'm not 60, how dare you tell me I can't date a 22-year-old right now?
1: I'm not going to share your age on the air, but I'll tell you right now, you can't date a 22-year-old. Why not? You can't even date someone my age, which is 32. And I know.
0: Here's the thing.
1: I know.
0: I recently did date somebody your age.
1: I know. And I, why didn't it work out?
0: Not because it reminded, a little because of you.
1: No. I don't. That's not what I'm saying. But you're in different lives. I, at 32, am not, I don't need stepchildren who are, ew, sorry, I'm making the
0: Do it. Now visualize it. Close your eyes. There you go. Close them.
1: But it's like a 32-year-old is probably just starting their like real adult life.
0: But what if they have that zaddy energy? What if they want a zaddy? Like, this is already awkward enough.
2: Oh, no.
0: Talking to you about it. But I'm going to talk to Aaron real quick.
1: Okay.
0: Aaron's got a very old energy. Mm-hmm. She's not 30. She's closer to 50 than 30.
2: Yeah.
0: She likes the Eagles, for God's sake. And she flew to another state to watch geriatric men.
1: But
0: like,
1: she didn't fly to another state to marry one.
0: No, but I'm saying she could, I can see a woman, not Aaron, but a woman like Aaron who is leaning heavily towards not having kids.
1: Mm-hmm. That's also different.
0: Right? No, mm-hmm. I don't want kids. I like old music. I want to just, God, can we just be home? Ugh. Like, so what would be wrong with that?
2: And that's the thing is, I think I'm okay with age gaps. Do I think like kind of weird? It's, but it's not for me. Sure.
0: Right.
2: But you do whatever. Where I'm torn is this was a teacher that feels predatory.
1: Yeah.
0: But he didn't do anything.
1: It doesn't matter.
0: It absolutely matters.
1: Well, I mean, it matters if he did anything when they were.
0: He didn't.
1: At school.
0: And if he never thought it, like, who cares even if he thought, like, I just want you to know, guys, we think about it more. Like, ugh.
1: That's yucky.
0: But it's just, dude, so do you. You add like, women, you have it all figured out. You just don't admit that you have the same, you're just
2: you
0: as.
2: You know what? You're right. Because at the same time, I'm looking at this 22-year-old and I'm saying, get your bag. Get after it, girl. Get your coin.
0: He's a teacher.
2: He has a
0: Rolex.
2: There's
0: no bag.
1: There is no bag. No offense.

0: I think I know T-Hack's problem.
1: Oh, wow.
2: That is the exact way I like to start radio.
3: Can we all start exactly. throwing in our guesses?
0: Right, what do you think? What do you think his problem is?
1: I don't know that I have any.
2: You do have some problems. Okay. I've noticed a few lately.
0: In this moment, you've got a single little hair sticking
2: alfalfa.
0: Straight up. Well, your hair is different today.
1: My what?
3: It's just more
0: your
3: gel.
0: Hair's different. It's not hanging down in your face. It's pushed back.
2: Yeah, there it is. You're touching it. That's your alfalfa right there.
1: Got it. Okay.
2: No, you have a. Yeah, okay. No, that's
0: just
2: going to be like that.
0: Okay.
2: Aaron, when you're creating a video, can you zoom all the way in on that bad boy?
0: It's gone now. It's
2: kind
0: gone.
2: Of. It's just pushed.
1: Okay.
2: It's
1: gone. All right. So that's number one.
0: Exactly.
2: Does he have a mental problem, a physical problem? Because his marriage is rocks.
3: Oh,
2: why you can't make friends?
0: Yes.
1: Oh.
0: This is not just a T-Hack thing, but I'm realizing it is also a T-Hack thing. It's for all men. So I had coffee today with a girl I met on TikTok, which is awesome.
1: Oh,
0: okay. I love it. You can make friends anywhere. And
2: you just hold on. You liked her videos. She liked yours. And it's
0: no,
2: like,
0: I made
2: friends?
0: A video
3: asking for friends.
0: Seeking friends.
2: Oh, for the love. Okay.
3: That's fine. There's nothing wrong with that.
0: I will say a few people commented on it. Several that I was like, I just don't think, you know, but then she commented on it and she seems like me.
2: You're aware that the people who commented on it might be listening and you're basically going, yeah, you didn't make the cut.
0: Or they're too cool for me.
2: Oh.
0: Okay.
2: You didn't make the cut.
0: Maybe I'm like, not going to work for me because I'm weird.
2: Can I ask you a weird thing about friendship? Don't you want to shoot higher?
0: No, I just want friends who will let me be me.
2: I know, but like you are the five people you surround yourself with. So if you've got a bunch of losers as friends, you're never gonna, but like I have a lot of friends who do very well or very like astute.
0: Yeah, but maybe it's like, just with women. Like if someone thinks they're cool,
2: you know what?
0: I don't necessarily want to be friends. I do not think I'm cool in the slightest. Okay. And I want people who match my energy.
2: Okay.
3: I think it depends, because if you get a lot of people who don't think they're cool together, then it's just a weird group and it's like, it's all pick me girls in one area and I can't do it.
2: Do you need alpha?
0: Wait, pick me girls think that they're cool. That's the problem.
3: It can be the other way around too, though.
0: Like you just got to feel their vibes. Okay.
2: I got it. But I just don't know how you feel somebody.

0: celebrity's vibe through their TikTok profile
1: picture. Well, I took a chance.
0: Okay.
1: I took a chance on this. And
0: this is, feels so much like dating. It's weird.
1: No,
0: but
1: I literally texted her before. We were meeting at a coffee shop, and I was like, I feel like we're going on a blind date, so here's what I'm wearing. Because, yes, you've seen videos of me. I've seen photos of videos. She doesn't make as many videos. I've seen photos of you. But I don't know if I could pick you out in a crowd.
0: Okay.
1: So we had to, like, do the, like, I'm in a beanie and, you know, that whole thing.
0: You wore a slacker show beanie?
1: No, I did not wear this beanie.
0: Oh, my God, you tool.
1: I did not wear this beanie.
0: We're wearing it now, so you have a bandolier of beanies?
1: I wore a gray beanie. Okay. I specifically did not wear this beanie to meet a new person. That would be weird.
0: However, yeah, talk about pick me, girl.
1: Yeah.
0: Like, and I rocking didn't do a slacker it. Show. Okay.
1: Hey, also, Erin wore the slacker show beanie earlier this week. Why am I getting yelled at?
0: She wasn't going on a blind date.
1: Yeah. I didn't wear it on the blind date.
0: No, but we were a little confused for a second. Okay, so let's get back to what's wrong with Tia.
1: Right.
2: I'm not cool.
1: No. So we start talking about her husband, my fiance.
0: Well, we know. Jesus. Oh my God. It's live radio, you guys. Yeah. And she is.
1: I just chucked a piece of plastic. We start talking about them and she's like, you know, he doesn't really have a ton of guy friends. And I was like, oh, I would love to help Dane make guy friends as well.
0: Okay.
1: But then I started thinking about it. So if we set them up, right? Coffee went
0: here
1: great.
0: We go.
1: So then if we set them up, what are they going to do?
0: This is exactly.
1: Like girls go and get coffee when they don't know each other. And that's totally not that weird.
0: So you just set the scene. You sit down.
1: Uh-huh.
0: We don't know each other. And it's like, you do the stupid, how are you? Where'd you go to school? Like
1: I almost got hit by a car on my way in. I'm not very good at walking on icy ground. I don't know.
0: And you just, okay.
1: Yeah, like when
0: and
1: did you
0: think
1: move
0: guys
1: here?
0: Wouldn't do that? Well,
1: T-Hack, would guys be comfortable?
2: No. You can stop.
0: I started thinking, I was like, guys would do the same thing. Then I looked into his doughy brown eyes. I'm like, no way, he can't do it.
1: Like, imagine I told you, slacker, oh, I've got this guy you should meet. You might go, but it would be weird. You don't chat at all before.
2: Why don't you marry him?
0: Right. I don't, right? I don't, okay.
1: And I think that this is the problem with male friendship, and we need to solve it.
0: Guys would have to drink, and then you've got to have one thing with the dude. You gotta.
1: You need to be able to like watch football together the first time. Mm-hmm. Or
0: if he's a football fanatic, you got to at least like it. If he's fully into hunting, you can't be opposed to hunting. You know what I mean? You might not have to hunt, but you have to have watched an elk getting shot video on YouTube.
1: Right.
2: Yeah.
0: Like
2: he's going to want to show you his collection of bows or whatever, and you have to at least.
0: You can't.
2: Yeah.
0: Girls could be from opposite worlds and sit there and carry on a conversation, whereas guys are just like, I got this one thing, and I want to talk about this one. You don't even like my thing?
1: What's
0: and then
1: T-Hack's
0: it's just
1: one thing?
0: Shoes.
2: It'd be shoes.
1: Shoes
2: probably.
1: Or basketball,
2: yeah. And a lot of guys are micro beers or whatever, and they're video games. Those are probably, I would say, one and two. And I'm just...
0: Neither one of those things.
2: Neither.
0: So many guys are video games.
1: So this is the problem. Guys have a harder time because who cares if she and I had left that conversation and been like, we're never going to see each other again.
0: Okay.
1: It was still fine, right? Like, I know I can go and meet someone and chit chat for an hour and it's fine.
2: You were going to get a coffee anyways.
1: Exactly.
2: So it's like, you're not out any.
1: Like, whatever. But for guys, I just feel like it would be real awkward if you had a coffee and then went.
0: For sure.
1: Never mind.
0: But what if, so if you didn't like her, what would you do? Would you just text her later and go, wasn't a connection?
1: No, I think that you just like are busy all the time that they try to make plans.
0: Like every single time she texts you, you're like, okay.
1: But luckily it was not that way at all if she's listening.
0: So you made a love connection.
1: I absolutely want to see you again.
0: You're gonna.
2: I think that is terrifying though, to think of what if it doesn't go well. And then I got a beer with this guy and he thought it went great. And I'm like, we had nothing in common. That's terrifying too.
1: Oh, as we were leaving, I did think to myself, was I weirdly quiet today? But she texted me after. So this is dating.
0: Okay.
1: It's dating.
0: Let me just, I'll get it out of the way for you, Tiak. If you have that stupid effing hair sticking up.
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0: The guy, he said, they said like something like, did you guys make out? 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
1: The ick.
0: Yeah, because he said it like smoochy smoochy, like baby talk. And yeah. She was like, ick. Yeah.
1: Oh, that's what it means. 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

0: I'm going to be a huge dork really, really fast. Everybody likes The Office a little bit, right?
1: Yeah. Mm-hmm.
0: Do you remember that episode of The Office where like Dwight's going like, what are you going to do with your weekend tomorrow or whatever? And Jim's like, tomorrow's right. Like in his head, he knows that tomorrow's Friday, but like Dwight clearly thinks that day is Friday.
2: Yeah.
0: And then he convinces everybody to like keep Dwight going and like everybody's like having a good weekend or whatever. And then Dwight doesn't show up for work the next day.
3: I don't remember that.
0: Because he was wrong the whole day. He's like, it's actually Thursday. And he gets Dwight to like not come into work.
2: Mm-hmm.
3: Okay.
0: I have felt like that all day. Because I feel like you guys have forgotten. That is Feel Good Friday.
1: Oh. Joke's on you. I'm ready.
3: How could you have done this to me?
0: Once a week, we do what's called Feel Good Friday. We pick stories from the news that are friendlier.
1: Yes.
0: And not laced with cynicism. Mm. I'll go first since I...
2: Yeah.
0: By the way, I'm trying a new tactic. Every week, we submit our Feel Good Friday to the judge, and he turns most of them down as not counting towards our community service. So today, I'm going to try something different. It's still Feel Good Friday. I have a story about a basketball superstar who helped out poor kids in her community. Caitlin Clark, known as one of the most famous players in the WNBA.
1: I don't know if I've heard of her. Do you know where she's from?
0: Well, she grew up in Ohio. She went to college in Ohio.
1: Wow.
0: And she returned to her town in Ohio to...
3: She's not from Ohio, man.
0: Reading the story. Can we just let me finish?
2: Des Moines?
0: She went...
2: Dowling Catholic?
0: Her Caitlin Clark Foundation, she teamed up with Des Moines, Ohio Public Schools for their back-to-school backpack event. see what I'm doing?
3: Yeah. It's Feel Good Friday.
0: It's still a feel good story, but it's making one person not feel good.
1: Yeah.
2: You know, the judge has some family in Iowa. They are not going to like that? This. Everybody from Iowa.
0: She teamed up with the school, and about 500 local students walked away with brand new backpacks stuffed with fresh school supplies.
2: Cool.
0: Free books from Scholastic, and because TX involved, snacks.
3: Nice.
2: That is awesome.
0: Yeah. So, Caitlin, Ohio's proud of you.
3: Iowa.
2: Mm.
0: Don't ever correct me again.
3: I have a story.
0: Okay. Yeah. Oh, my God.
2: Let's go, Hawks.
3: Yeah. There was a woman named Teresa, or I guess there is a woman named Teresa. She lives in Massachusetts, and she was about to turn 99.
0: Is it really Massachusetts?
3: Yes, it is really Massachusetts.
2: It's not also Iowa.
3: It's not also Iowa, no. And, you know, for her birthday, she decided she had a big wish for her 99th birthday, and it was that she wanted to celebrate with some hunky firefighters.
1: Nice.
2: Mm,
3: and so the word got out about this, and not one, not two, not three, not four, but five different fire departments showed up to celebrate her birthday.
0: Fire departments.
3: Yeah, you know, the people who were probably on at the time, but they showed up all decked out in their firefighter gear, and she's already now planning for her milestone 100th birthday. She also requested that the firemen return, but this time in swimsuits. Wow. They did not.
0: Wow.
3: Yeah. Yeah.
0: Meantime, I have a breaking news story.
3: Oh.
0: Five different counties in Massachusetts burnt to the ground as the firefighters were busy.
3: She's also wearing like a little paper fire hat. I know.
1: I've got a story from Illinois, I believe.
0: Is it really from Illinois?
1: I think it's actually from Illinois.
2: It's next to Iowa.
1: I wouldn't be able to point to either of those on a map. Okay. There is an 8-year-old girl named Emma. Mm-hmm. She is a Girl Scout, but she's also struggling with B-cell leukemia.
0: Oh,
1: she had set a goal to sell 500 boxes, which... Of Girl Scout
0: that
1: cookies.
0: That is a truck ton.
1: I was going to ask. I don't know if that's a lot.
0: Oh my God, that's a lot.
1: Okay.
3: Yeah.
2: Say it again. How many?
1: 500?
2: Oh, yeah.

0: Yeah.
1: Really, that's like you sell 100.
0: Two or three weekends for me.
1: Okay.
2: Okay. So her goal is 500. I'm trying to scroll to see where, how many she, oh, there we go. She hit 500, said, okay, let me raise the goal a little bit. Hit 750.
0: What?
2: While she was in the hospital, she learned that there were other troops in her area having trouble selling. So then she sold another 143 boxes for them, bringing her to a grand total of 893 boxes of cookies for the season.
1: Wow. And you get some cool stuff for that.
2: Yeah. And on top of that, it was her last chemo day.
3: Oh my God.
1: She rang the bell? She rang, oh.
3: Wow.
2: And made a special patch for it.
1: Okay. There's no way I can destroy that story, so.
3: No, there's not.
1: We can just submit that one to the judge.
2: Okay.
0: My story's out of Georgia.
1: Georgia!
0: Atlanta specifically. There is a father down there in Atlanta. Kari Arnold is his name, and he was taking his daughter to the library once a week, and he really liked how much like camaraderie he had with her and like the bonding they had. He said, I need to start a group. So he started the Library Dads Group in Atlanta.
1: No.
0: It's a free event for any dad to come with your kids. And the message is simple. Just have to find it again. Dads, show up. That's the message for this. So it fills up every week. It's completely free, but all these dads bring their kids. And like then now they're all friends, and the kids are friends. And it's just a cool event happening in Atlanta. So if you're ever down there, cool. I think we should do one here.
3: There's not enough like dad and kid events. I feel like there's a lot of like mommy and me, but what about the dads?
1: If you want to spearhead that,
3: can you read?
0: Wow.
3: Sorry, sorry, Judge, I'm sorry.
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0: My wife admitted something to me.
1: God, I knew it.
0: That shocked me. And I feel like I kind of let her down a little bit.
1: Oh.
0: Because I am the basketball guy in the family, and I've turned her on to basketball. We watch it together now. We share interests, you know?
2: Yeah.
0: I watch her cooking shows with her. We watch basketball with me. We're watching basketball, and she notices one of the players, and she says, "Oh my gosh, is he chewing gum?" And I was like, "I'm sorry. Yeah, a lot of basketball players chew gum. In fact, Michael Jordan, famous for chewing gum, blowing a bubble during he's playing.
1: Is that true?
0: It is true.
2: Isn't there a famous photo of him blowing a bubble? Mm-hmm.
0: Yeah, there is.
2: Okay.
1: Blowing a bubble while he's playing?
3: I don't
1: playing?
3: Know if I've ever
2: While he's shooting, but on
1: the
2: court.
1: He's just like, and then.
0: Yeah. Yes, while he's playing. He's infamous for knowing he had the tongue out and he chewed gum.
1: He always had it, like the big tongue out when he was just like, because you sometimes you get a little English with your body. If you're playing pool and you go, like, you know what I mean? Your
3: when
1: tongue.
3: When you're focused. Yeah.
1: Yeah, your that's tongue can like make the ball move different.
3: I don't want this to sound weird, but that's one of my favorite things to watch on guitarists.
2: Is their tongue?
3: Because they make some weird faces and they do crazy stuff with their tongues.
1: You should borrow my phone for like a week. Because the algorithm, most of my algorithm is guitar players. And there's so many guitar players who not only do tongue things, but they also just, they basically do their whole solo with their mouth. They're like, and they're like, their mouth is doing everything they're doing. And you're like, what are you doing?
3: Yeah, Joe Walsh, it's insane.
1: I feel like he killed his brain with so much with alcohol.
3: It's just wham-wham, constantly.
1: Him and his guitar are the same thing. Sorry, I don't know how we got here.
2: Are you guys fine?
3: How have you not noticed this?
1: I'm sorry that Taylor doesn't chew gum and she's the only artist you care about.
2: And
1: but
2: she
1: like,
2: plays guitar, but she doesn't do...
3: Because she's singing.
1: She's singing.
2: True.
1: Yeah,
0: facts. Okay, yeah. And to your point, Michael Jordan has that famous play where he goes up with his right hand, switches to his left hand and lays it in, and they say his tongue went from right to left. As he switched the hand, the tongue, you can see his tongue change. Yeah.
1: Oh, I could see that. You would have to.
0: Yeah. So that made me, I was like, how have I failed my wife? I've never told her about the gum. She's never noticed it. That seems weird. We've watched a lot of it.
1: But is that really one of the, it's like, honey, let me get you into NASCAR. Now these guys are driving high powered vehicles, blah, blah, blah. Like, you're not going to mention the way they clip their nails. It's like, not part of the sport.
0: Okay. Well, so then she asks me, she's like, I mean, did you used to chew gum? And I said, no, I couldn't chew gum and play basketball. I couldn't do it. And then I was thinking, well, I know all these NBA players chew gum, yet I could never do it. Slacker, you are a gum guy.
1: Yeah.
0: Do you think you could do it? What's the activity you could do? Could you, anybody in the room, could you chew gum while you worked out? Could you?
2: Maybe while I worked out, but I'm not like working out that hard.
1: What?
2: I'm lifting weights, but I'm not like.
1: You're saying that your mouth just going, ang-ang-ang. Oh my God. The fact that she's just sitting there doing it while
0: practicing. Good form. Okay.
2: Well, yeah. I mean, yeah, I'd probably choke.
1: I can chew gum and do literally anything.
3: I think
1: and
3: I'm in the
1: I
3: same
1: mean
3: boat.
1: Anything. I can wait for it, eat while chewing
3: what?
1: Gum.
3: That
1: I
3: is
1: can
3: disgusting.
1: Just
0: what?
1: Move the gum to a different spot.
0: What?
1: In my mouth.
2: That's kind of a mental problem.
1: We are about to go somewhere that I know you didn't intend.
0: Okay.
2: Oh, no.
1: I've tried to be on the dating scene. My backstage personal life with my aging mother and everything has kind of caused rifts in that. But I had a girl like go, you need to stop chewing gum.
0: What?
2: Because it's a little weird on a date.
1: How?
2: I don't want when I'm on a date.
3: It depends on how you're chewing.
1: I'm not chewing.
3: Sure.
1: It's just in my mouth.
2: That's weird.
1: No, it's. But I have fresh. Like we finish eating dinner, and I'm like, because I'd like to have fresh breath.
3: That makes
1: sense.
3: For
1: whatever happens in a second.
3: Do you
1: it's
3: offer
1: like,
3: her some?
1: Yeah. Huh. What?
3: Do you offer her some?
1: Yes.
3: Okay.
1: She's like, God no.
3: That's
0: weird. No.
1: And then makes me get rid of the gum.
2: Well, maybe that's not your girl then.
1: Yeah. Well, here's what I'm saying. We could have done.

0: the whole thing. And I can leave the gum in my mouth the whole time.
1: Wow. No, we did and not want check, it to go
0: hey,
1: here.
0: Hey, listen, you check off the boxes you're thinking, and yep, I can.
2: No, now I'm thinking about the thing. So great.
0: So in answer to your question,
3: okay.
0: When I'm switching the ball from right hand.
2: He also switches his gum.
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2: Alice Traffic from the Westera Credit Union Traffic Center. Become a member of a bank that's still Colorado local.
3: Things are moving again on northbound I-25 coming out of Lone Tree. The crash near Ridgegate Parkway has cleared from lanes, so you will stay under the speed limit through that scene all the way past the 225 split and then back on the brakes from Downing past Mile High with some delays ahead into Thornton and getting past E-470. Slowing on southbound I-25 from 70, getting past Colorado Boulevard. Doesn't really open up until you get past 470. Got a stall now that's blocking the off-ramp from I-25 to westbound 6th Avenue. Eastbound 70, kind of sluggish from Colfax to 76. You got minor delays getting past I-25, and again, pretty heavy from 270 to the 225 merge. Westbound, you got a brake light from Pena to I-25, and then construction really slowing things down as you get into Floyd Hill. Things are crawling from Soda Creek. If you're southbound in Aurora on 225, you got some brake lights from 70 to 6th Avenue. Northbound, pretty solid coming off I-25. You'll be delayed again from I-left to 70. I'm John Yezel with Denver Traffic.
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6: I want

0: Hey, Bruno. Can't get you to $1 billion, but we can get you close.
1: Ooh, pretty dang close, actually.
0: $707 million. I know we have other stuff to talk about, but this is more important.
1: Yeah, it is, because now I'm just thinking about the vacations I'm going to take with that $707 million.
0: That is the Powerball right now. So if you're driving past that billboard and you're like, ooh, 707.
1: Right.
0: Now you're hearing us. Now you have two signs. Two different signs have occurred to you.
2: And remember, this is your second sign. So be, you know, chip us a little.
0: Do what?
2: If you win, chip in. Chip.
0: Oh!
2: Get back.
0: Like, what is she doing right now?
1: Chip us is what she said.
2: What is...
0: Tip?
2: No, there's a different phrase.
0: Kick some back?
2: That's what I'm thinking of.
1: Chip, kick back, same dip.
2: Pay for my education.
1: All right. None of it matters.
0: We're talking about the Powerball being $707 million. The drawing is tomorrow night. If you don't know what chip us back means, that's good. Neither do we.
1: But you could be rich.
0: You would be
1: so
0: sickening amounts of rich if you win $707 million. So buy your tickets. They're like $2. You can pick your numbers or you can just let it do it. I'm a quick pick guy.
1: You're not a pick your own numbers guy?
0: I did for years, had like the birth dates of my kids and stuff. And then I started going, if other people have similar, like you're going to.
2: There's such a small selection, like more odds for.
0: Well, because then you're, if you're doing
1: you're
0: dates,
1: down to
0: you're
1: one,
0: only 30, 30, 31. 31.
1: Yeah. Oh,
0: you know what I'm saying?
1: Okay,
0: or you're having to add
1: okay.
0: numbers together.
1: Not whereas, zero, by the way, if you're doing dates.
2: Okay. Chip us zero. we're doing great.
1: Everyone okay?
0: I have to win the Powerball because my education is not going to get me anywhere financially.
1: No.
0: Anyway, if you want to be a billionaire, we're going to get you close. $707 million is the Powerball. Drawing tomorrow night. Get your tickets right now. I think I'm on team girls right now.
1: Well, what? You usually are.
0: There's so much going on. I swear to God, you're about to hear wedding stuff, but it's not about Erica, I don't think.
1: I mean, I'm going to chime in with my experience as a bride. No, what T-Hack just said blew my mind to a level of like, huh? There's nothing left.
0: Share with the class.
1: You said, oh, I got invited to this bachelor party.
3: Yeah.
1: And then we asked when the wedding was, and you said, well, I'm not invited to it.
0: Also, you didn't know the guy was dating.
3: Yeah, not at all.
1: There's a lot of layers
3: not
1: here.
3: Not at all. Congrats. I'm happy for him.
0: Congrats. So you didn't,
3: I'm sure she's lovely.
0: So let's back it up. You didn't know he was engaged.
2: How do you know him?
3: He was my college roommate. So we live.
2: Do you, how much contact do you still have with him?
3: Every year he Venmo requests me on my birthday.
0: He Venmo requests you?
3: Yeah.
0: You have to pay him on your birthday.
3: Yeah.
2: And you do it?
3: Yeah. That's our...
0: How much?
3: And then I Venmo request him back on his birthday. And that's...
2: That's literally
1: you guys
2: for
1: the
2: whole year.
1: Yeah. Don't chat. You don't call him. Check on... Clearly, you didn't know he was dating anyone.
3: No, yeah.
2: And he's not on social media, so you couldn't see like...
3: He's not on social media, actually. No, not really.
1: It's always so tricky.
2: Yeah. Yeah.
3: He's a lawyer in Chicago. He just...
0: So you're going to
3: we lived in a room smaller than the studio for a couple years
0: why
3: together.
0: Why would you go to his bachelor party then?
3: Well, he's like one of my closest friends.
0: What are you talking about? You don't know who he's dating.
1: Do you know her name now?
3: No. No, it wasn't said.
0: I don't... Like, what are we talking about?
3: It was said in the initial text that went out to, like, all the guys.
1: But you genuinely don't believe that you will be invited to this wedding?
3: Yeah, probably not. I don't think so. That's happened before. I've gone to a couple of bachelor parties that I haven't gone to the wedding.
2: How is that allowed?
1: I'm not like
3: it's like the
1: when
3: best
1: it comes
3: setup.
1: To my bachelorette party, if we're not like very close friends, you're not like we gotta talk more than each other's birthday Venmo requests.
0: Let's say there's 100 people coming to your wedding.
1: Yeah, about 150.
0: Okay. Then you boil that down to like 10 get to come. Like if you come to this other the bachelor party's more exclusive.
2: Yeah.
0: So, like, we're such good friends that not only are you coming to my wedding.
1: Right.
0: You're also coming to this. But with your weird friends, I don't like you. I don't know you. You don't know my fiance. You don't know when I'm getting married. You didn't even know I was straight. But please come to my bachelor party.
3: Yeah, come drink with me. That makes perfect sense.
1: No.
3: Just come drink. Jack. That's all it is. They're like, they want a party.
0: Go drink with... Who? You don't even know this guy.
3: I don't know.
0: Just Venmo him.
3: I don't know most of the guys on the text thread. A lot of just numbers showing up. I know a couple of the guys. One guy said he would be there as long as Nick isn't there.
0: Who's next?
2: He said that in the group?
3: Yeah.
1: Well, he's kidding. Oh.

0: Yeah, he's kidding. But no. I mean, that's the level of like commitment we're getting, like trying to plan something. Like, do these dates work for everybody? And it's like, yeah, if the groom's not there, it's like, we can't get anything
1: Nick
0: organized.
1: Is the groom.
0: You know?
1: Yeah. Yeah. Got it. Got it. Okay. I was
2: okay.
0: Yeah. Behind. So it seems very different than what you
1: Yes, here's
0: had.
1: The other thing. Then you go on a rant off the air about how angry you were when you went to a bachelor party that was, God forbid, organized.
2: Planned.
0: Oh, yeah. It was way too planned. Because we were going to like a go-kart themed house. It was in the middle of Missouri, which was it was a fun weekend. But they were trying to plan out, like, they were trying to mingle the groups. There's college friends. There's high school friends. And so they're like, split us up into teams, and we were going to have play all these games, and we had to come up with uniforms and team names.
1: Yeah,
2: okay, yeah, now
1: much.
2: You lost me on the uniform.
0: Yeah, I was like, I'm not doing that. Yeah.
1: I think this is pretty close to a girl's bachelor
2: that is
1: party.
2: There's games,
1: there's a scavenger hunt, you're split into teams, you might have colors.
2: There's
1: like,
2: PP necklaces.
1: There's what?
3: No.
2: PP necklaces.
3: Not really
1: not anymore.
2: You don't do the PP necklace?
1: Straws.
2: Yeah, but everything's PP themed. PP earrings,
1: PP. That's very old school.
3: Yeah. Now you see a lot of like Chapel Roan.
1: Yeah.
3: Or like cowgirl
1: eras,
3: yeah.
0: Mm. See, but also it's different at a bachelorette party. You like go out at least one of the nights. You'll go to a bar or something,
1: for sure.
0: Right? Like this, we went to that house and we didn't leave the house for 3 days. So that's why even more like, why are we putting on costumes? Who are we trying to impress? Like, there's no women here, and most of us are married.
1: Would you only be impressing women with your costumes?
2: Yes.
1: And actually, sorry, I want to rephrase that. Would you be impressing women with your costumes?
0: I don't know. And if not women, then why are we doing it at all?
2: Yeah,
0: like,
2: why are we like,
0: why at all then?
1: For the fun of it.
2: It's not fun.
0: No, now I gotta talk with some random guy who's like,
2: then why are you going?
0: Because I know a couple of them.
2: This sounds like the worst thing in the world. There's only one party I want to attend. There's only one bachelor or bachelorette party I want to attend for the rest of my life.
1: Is it your own?
0: Oh. Is it Noah's?
2: No.
3: Oh.
1: Is it mine?
2: It's not.
1: Is it
0: your own?
2: It's Aaron's.
1: Why?
3: Oh, why?
2: She's going full Guy Fieri at her.
3: Yeah, I am.
1: How did you know that?
2: She's...

0: just upset everybody in the room, and now there's no time to talk about anything else. This show is about honesty.
1: You always say this right before you lie.
2: She's not wrong.
3: That might be the most honest thing this show's ever said.
1: Anyway, what do you want to say?
0: I read a statistic. Here's what I think. I think nobody in this room will be honest about this question that I'm about to ask. Because I don't think you can be. I don't think you can be. There was a study of people in relationships, and a great number of people, in fact, I dare say almost everyone on the planet has this, they just can't say it. There's a person in your head that was kind of the one that got away.
2: Oh, I think yeah, Cody.
0: Jesus H.
1: And she used the name.
2: Because we're honest. Of course there is. Everyone has at least one.
0: I'm telling you, Aaron, those two people will not say that. They will not.
1: He's pointing even, at T-Hack and I.
0: Because you can't. But, and because you are in the love, like you're in the love of your life. But mm-hmm. Do you have like your sig other? Like, I know you're going to get mad at me, Erica, but
1: I'm
0: like,
1: not gonna
0: let's pretend let's pretend he's dead.
1: Oh my God, I'm getting mad.
0: That's what I'm saying.
1: Why? I don't want to pretend.
0: But you have to do hypotheticals sometimes. And like, this
1: what
0: is
1: what if we pretend he left?
0: Okay. But I think it's better for you if he's dead.
1: Tom, let's pretend he left.
0: Okay. Well, you would be so sad if he left.
1: But I would be.
3: Yeah. Let him go, Erica.
1: Okay.
0: This is so dark. Okay. I don't even.
1: We
0: this
1: are
0: is
1: a
0: not
1: toxic
0: what I wanted.
1: Place.
0: Okay. No, but like, just clear your mind.
1: Right. Okay. He's go, not. He's not around.
0: Is there? Is there that person?
1: Is there someone that I've previously dated?
0: Or it's just like your backup. Do you have a?
1: I definitely don't have a backup.
2: Not a backup. Cody was.
1: I still can't believe we're using the name, but that's fine.
2: You said
4: you
2: want to give his
4: text in.
0: You got a crack at it.
2: I haven't spoken to him in years. Okay. He's not a backup. I haven't thought about him, but he was what made me. He was like the start of what made me realize, oh, I have to grow up and like I have to be better.
1: Because he was good?
2: Yes.
0: So, like, when I look at this question, like one of the relationships I had after I got a divorce, I was this person's backup.
1: Oh.
0: And I didn't realize it.
1: Wait, as in they were in a relationship and you were their backup and then you guys got together?
0: They weren't in a relationship at the time. Well, they were kind of dating somebody. Like they'd gone on a couple dates with somebody they met on one of the apps or whatever. But then they were sitting with their friend and they go, is there... Their friend was like, you're not into this guy. Like, you're not, what's going on?
1: Huh.
0: And they said, is there anybody that you just felt like you had a connection with and never got to explore? And she was like, this guy. And she's like, reach out to him right now. She's like, I don't have his number. I don't have anything. And
1: off
0: she-
1: Off air, I'm going to need to know the name of this person.
0: You know who it is.
1: Interesting.
0: It starts with a J.
1: Oh, I think we all know who it
0: okay.
1: is.
0: Okay, anyway.
2: Okay.
0: And she Facebook requested me.
1: Wow.
0: And I was in between relationships. This is way off the topic, but she was like, hey, I know you got a divorce. I have this friend you should meet.
1: Oh, it's this one.
0: Yes.
1: Yeah.
0: And I was like, cool. What? Sure. She's like, I'm at so such and such restaurant. I was like, oh, cool. And I got there. Her and her friend were sitting there. I'm like, what's up? And her friend's like, oh, look at the time. And she left. But it was like, I was her backup. And we like,
1: but it's not a one that got away because
0: no, but it's somebody you have in your mind that you go, I could have a relationship. Like either they got away or you never got to start it. Do you know what I mean? You don't have a spark with somebody where it's like I think Dane would be your backup if you guys weren't together because you might in a weird way like just hear me out. Like
1: he's the best.
0: Remember
1: person
0: that
1: in the world.
0: Guy that you met at the airport where there was that weird little spark. It's like, I wonder where that guy is.
1: Like if we had never actually started dating.
0: Yes,
1: yeah. For
0: you'd be
1: sure.
0: Like, oh my God, that dude, we had such a good conversation.
2: Huh.
0: Why didn't I pursue that? Do I have his number still?
1: See, like, I don't have any of these because if I liked someone, I was like, hey, do you want to go out sometime?
0: Really?
1: Oh, it's like, if I want something, I go get it. So.
0: Wow.
1: So I've explored every option.
0: And there's none that are like, you're Cody? Your dude that, like, I know you're not going to shout him out on the air. Hey, Ryan.
1: I guess I have one who felt like the star.

0: part of me dating the right person, but he was not the right person.
1: But you saw sparks of you getting out of the rut of
0: wrong people.
1: He helped
0: me find Dane and be open to Dane and actually have that relationship. So it's different. I would never go back to him.
2: I feel like that's closer to my situation than to Slacker's.
1: But would you go back? If Cody called you right now.
2: We actually,
1: let's pretend you're not in.
2: We actually did meet up for drinks like twice after my big breakup.
1: Okay.
2: But it just
0: wasn't there.
2: Yeah.
1: So he's just, he's occupying a space in your mind.
2: A very, very, very small space. Like,
0: he's like the snowball.
2: Yeah.
0: Which is different than one that got away. But
1: what's a snowball?
0: He started the effect to get you where you are now.
1: Okay. Should we even look at Hacker? He's
0: there's no, maybe you have a snowball.
3: Well, so my wife knows, I'll say all this. I feel like if you live my life, 9 times out of 10, you're not me. I don't marry her. I don't end up in Colorado. Like, dudes from small town Iowa don't leave Iowa, generally speaking. So I feel very, very lucky that I'm just on this ride and I would never try it again. But my wife knows this. There was a girl in my class forever in college who I had a really big crush on, but I never could talk to her because she was like, she was really into Audrey Hepburn and she was just so like well put together that I'm like, I'm not even going to talk to her. And it was the last night of like graduation. We're all partying.
0: You already
3: died. I was dating my Angie at the time, and her friends came over and were like, oh, you know, this girl who I had the crush on, her friends came and were like, oh, she's like in love with you.
0: Oh.
3: Wow. And so, but at then I'm already dating. I'm already happily with Angie. Yeah. So it's more of a missed thing. You're like, oh, I guess.
0: Just a missed connection.
3: I don't
2: know. We'll never know. Yeah.
3: I'll never know.
0: That's a wild one.
3: Yeah. So.
1: What if we get her and Cody?
3: Together?
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20: Eastbound 70, sluggish from Colfax to 76. Got some minor slowing getting past I-25, and you'll be heavy again from 270 past the 225 merge. There was an incident that quickly came and went near Havana Street. Lanes are back open there. Westbound, seeing delays from Penny to I-25. You got construction really slowing things down as you climb into Floyd Hill. Things are crawling from Soda Creek onward. Northbound I-25, you got a slow from Arapahoe. It'll be stop and go from Downing to 20th Street, and those typical delays remain in Thornton. Southbound slow and approaching 70. Be heavy again passing Colorado Boulevard and really won't open up until you're past 470. Traveling through Aurora, northbound 225, kind of heavy coming off I-25. You'll be on the brakes again from Iliff all the way to 70. Southbound 225 is pretty heavy from 70 to 6th Ave. I'm John.

0: I got a story for somebody just wanted to do something fast and it turned into a violent situation.
1: That sounds about right. Mm-hmm. I've got a story about some foul play.
2: I see what she did.
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1: From a hotel in Sacramento.
0: Go ahead, Kelly girl.
2: Quite the city.
1: Is that like where you're from?
2: No.
4: Okay. No, Aaron, oh, sorry. No.
1: I get so confused with California.
2: It's a couple hours north of where I grew up.
0: And Sac is just kind of like no man's land, California,
2: right? Yeah, it's just
0: right?
2: kind of like sad boys, California.
1: Oh, so that makes sense
0: for
1: this.
0: We have a couple of friends who have moved there, so like we want to encourage them to be happy in their new life in the lamest city in the country.
1: Well, they're not going to be happy at this hotel because they are missing... I don't even know how many peacocks, but there's a lot of peacocks missing at this hotel.
0: I don't have a specific peacock sound. Will that do?
1: Yeah. No. We can have our resident sound.
0: Oh, our resident sound?
1: Yeah.
0: Peacocks.
1: Oh, wait, that's not bad.
0: I think she just bought her zoo pass. So.
5: I mean, I don't know what they sound like, but that's a good sound.
2: Either.
0: I feel like my plumage is coming out. What is she doing?
1: Guests at a hotel spotted two men loading a peacock into a cage in the back of a pickup truck. And so the hotel staff did like a head count and found that they were missing some birds.
0: How many peacocks are at this hotel?
1: I don't know. Who would want to stay at this hotel? Peacocks are disgusting. I don't care that they're beautiful. Birds are gross.
0: It's the boy that's... Oh, you made the peacock sad.
1: I'm sorry.
0: Okay.
1: But yeah, so if anyone is seeing some roaming peacocks, reach out.
2: Okay. Where do you think they're taking them?
1: I don't know. They're probably really expensive.
0: There could be like a black market for the peacocks.
5: Yeah.
2: Maybe they're feathers.
5: Yeah.
0: Yeah.
5: NBC, maybe?
1: Wait, that was really good.
0: It was not.
5: I'd start there, maybe.
0: Damn it, it was not bad. It was not. I'm holding it in.
1: Yeah,
0: it's not
1: clever.
0: That bad. Okay. My story is out of Florida. Let's go. We have some men on a golf course, and I don't know if y'all. So the men are golfing on said golf course, and the group in front of them is playing too slow.
5: Ooh.
0: And they're asking them to speed it up, and they say they'll speed it up, and then they look ahead, and they're just kind of standing around talking, chatting on the green, and it infuriates. Yeah, they're just up there having a good old time.

0: teeth.
1: Yeah. So instead of just rationally asking them again, they went up and just started beating the living pee warden out of them.
2: Oh.
1: One victim was hospitalized and treated for a broken bone beneath his eye socket.
0: Oh.
1: And had to get stitches in his cheek.
2: What?
0: Do you think they used their clubs?
1: I would have to assume so.
0: Yeah, that's dark.
2: They sound like they're pretty teed off.
1: It was sitting there.
0: It's not fair, Way. Yeah.
2: Don't be green that our jokes are so good.
0: Oh.
1: Hold on. Erica encouraged me to do this story, and now I know why. Did you guys sit down? Oh. Were you guys like, golf punch, go, no, go, go?
0: I just love golf.
1: Okay. Okay. Those were all the stupid people we could find for today.
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0: We are going to abolish hate today.
1: Yeah.
2: Yeah.
0: No, you know what it is? I saw this. It was like, I don't know if it was on Reddit or where it was, but it was like this list of things that get hate that don't deserve it.
2: Mm-hmm. I can give you one right now.
0: Go.
2: Taylor Swift. Hmm. And you know I'm right. She gets so much hate for what? Writing songs?
0: Okay, but let me just say this. She also gets a disproportionate amount of love. So
2: it's not disproportionate.
0: I think the love versus hate on Tay-Tay. I'm a fan of Taylor. The love is so much stronger than
2: you. You clearly didn't survive the Reputation years. It was brutal to be a Taylor Swift fan back then.
0: No, it wasn't. That's when I was a huge, I went to the, I like.
2: Okay, you were, but everyone, all they want to do was talk. Not,
0: mm-hmm. She sold out stadiums, Erica.
2: No, she didn't.
0: Yes, she did.
1: Any of her songs on the radio during that.
0: That's what I'm saying. Like, are you ready for it? That we played that. We played.
2: I don't think that was a big hit.
0: What Would You Make Me Do?
2: I don't think that was a big hit.
0: I think
2: Delicate was the big hit from.
0: But then she played Mile High.
2: No, she didn't.
0: Yes, she did. I was at the show.

0: show.
1: You're right. She probably did. Those tickets were so easy to get, though. I think I went for $90.
0: And
1: I didn't fight anyone. I didn't sit in a line. I didn't cry.
0: That doesn't mean she wasn't popular.
1: Well, she wasn't.
2: Well, oh I think that's also different timing with the ticketing companies.
1: Yeah. So easy.
0: Was that COVID time? No, just before.
2: Right before, yeah.
1: Anyway. Yeah.
0: Mm-hmm. Anyway, I don't.
1: It's like
0: I
1: cool
0: understand
1: to
0: what
1: hate
0: you're saying.
1: Her and it's not cool.
0: But
1: to
0: if
1: hate
0: we're okay, if we're doing musical things,
1: sure.
0: I will say this: a real answer in the musical vein is Nickelback. I'm sorry. You may not want to hear this. Nickelback kicks a cheetah's ass.
3: They're
0: and you can
3: awesome.
0: You can be like, oh my God, they're so terrible. Oh, really? When Rockstar starts, try not singing the words. Try it.
2: They have better songs than Rockstar for sure.
0: Oh, Rockstar's so good, though. How You Remind Me is like the first one. Like, this is a Photograph is bad.
1: Photograph.
0: It's not that good.
2: No, Burn It to the Ground. That's my favorite.
1: I don't know.
0: Yeah, but it's
1: that
0: not
1: one.
0: That's not a hit. That's not one everybody knows.
2: It doesn't matter. It's Nickelback.
1: Yeah. Similar to Taylor Swift. It was cool to dislike them.
2: Or animals.
1: And it's not.
0: It's the other thing, like you're disliking them, but then secretly you go in your room and you're just like, look at this. You're so good.
1: Can only dislike someone who you've listened to.
0: Kind of, yeah.
1: Yeah.
0: The Winger was the Nickelback of like the generations before. Metallica like hated Winger because they were so pretty and they could actually play their instruments.
1: Oh. I see some hate is still withheld.
0: No, I love them. I think they're one of the greatest bands ever, but they just were at the end when like Nirvana just killed everybody. It's like, you have to tune your guitar and you're just going to be like, and like,
1: sure.
0: You know what I'm saying? Okay.
1: No.
0: Can we pick one that's not music? What gets hate that doesn't deserve it?
2: Yeah, this one is kind of similar. The younger generations. We always say.
0: No, you deserve it.
2: No, because guess what? In 15 years, you're going to ask how to switch a PDF to a different document. You're not going to know how. Who do you come to?
0: AI.
2: The younger generation. Hmm. And who's creating AI? The younger generation.
1: That's actually why.
3: These are sick answering your questions.
2: Yeah. For real.
0: Okay.
1: Yeah, there's so much hate for Gen Z right now. And it's like, what are they really doing?
2: Mm-hmm. They're standing up for themselves. I love that.
1: Well, they're a little annoying.
0: There it is. Look how long that took. All right, so here's the deal. We're giving you the radio station. If there's something that you feel gets way too much hate, we want to know what it is, especially if it's not deserved. 303-222-5423. You can text or call.
3: I have one that's not music.
0: Okay.
3: Bees.
0: What's wrong with bees?
2: They deserve the hate.
1: They sting you.
0: Oh my God. Have you seen the bee movie? You need
2: you
0: to
2: like
0: love the
2: jazz.
0: Bees.
1: Hi. Bee movie is animated.
2: And no, but he falls in love with a human?
1: That's a little
0: you guys,
1: weird.
0: The point of the bee movie is if we keep hating on the bees, we're dead. We're dead.
3: Yeah.
1: Clearly,
0: no pollination.
1: I haven't seen the bee movie then.
0: No pollination means no plants, which means even if, I only eat meat. What do you think your meat eats?
3: Right.
0: Plants.
3: The sign of a healthy garden, lots of bees present. Bees don't bother you. Lots of times, everyone freaks out and goes, oh,
2: me,
3: and runs around.
0: Yes.
3: That will freak them out.
0: Yes.
3: That will make them sting you.
0: Correct.
3: If you just
0: have a bad rap.
3: Yeah, bees are chill. If you're chill with them. You
1: I don't
3: want to
1: be chill with them. They're going to sting me. I got stung when
0: they
1: I didn't even run away.
0: They will not sting you unless you're a J-hole.
1: No.
0: Say no again.
1: I got stung just sitting there enjoying a nacho once.
0: That wasn't a bee.
1: Yeah, it was.
0: That was a wasp.
3: Probably a wasp.
0: It was a wasp.
3: Wasp
0: bees,
3: deserves the hate. Bees are chill.
0: Wasps know they can do it and do live to fight another day.
1: And
0: bees do not want to do it. Yes.
1: Okay.
0: Sorry.
1: Because bees die if they sting you.
2: Yeah.
3: I believe so.
0: Do you know?
3: A bee leaf.
0: Oh, I love that.
2: Another one. Puns. They don't deserve hate.
0: They do. Puns are bad. I'm not a big pun guy.
1: I think you should let it go.
0: Tiak and I've learned to appreciate him. Personally, when there's a punny person, a new punny person walking in, I wouldn't allow them to grow on me the way I allowed TX to grow on me. If somebody came up and was just like, that's a, and I hit them with the like Stranger Things naily bat. Just like,
1: okay.
0: And they'd make that sound.
3: I think puns are good.
0: The other one I'd like to say, and I know Aaron will agree with me, this person gets a lot of hate and I don't think they deserve it. Guy Fieri.
2: Yeah.
0: People are like, he's got too many shows, Triple D, Triple G. He's got his like major cook-off thing. Mm-hmm. He's on the TV so much. He's awesome.
1: He's an excellent brander.
0: He's amazing. He wears the stupid shirts, but I don't care.
1: The stupid shirts.
0: His hair's a little too frosted. I don't care.
3: He says everything's gangster.
0: I don't care. In Flavortown. It's all dumb,
2: everything,
0: but he's great.
2: Everything is gangster in Flavortown.
3: I don't really use that terminology.
0: All right.
1: Flavortown.
0: What gets
1: It's a little cringy, but embrace it.
0: Guy Fieri is amazing. Also, his name's Guy Fieri, I think.
2: Yeah.
1: That's Fieri?
0: It really is. Yeah. Just change it to Guy Fieri for his... Listen, your name's not Erica, so relax.
1: Yes, it is.
0: Oh. All right, what gets more hate than it deserves? 303-222-5423.
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0: 25 merge. Northbound I-25, that's slowing at Arapahoe. Becomes stop and go from Downing to 20th, and you're seeing typical delays heading into Thornton. Southbound I-25 is pumping the brakes now from 36 all the way to Colfax. Heavy from Broadway to Hampton, and then slowing again, getting past 470. Into Aurora, northbound 225, that's a little heavy coming off I-25. You'll see brake lights again from Iliff all the way to 70. Southbound 225 is solid from 70 to 6th Ave, and we're seeing slow traffic rolling both directions of 270 into Commerce City. I'm John Yazel with Denver Traffic.
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4: They say the holy water's watered down, and this town's lost its faith. Our colors will fade eventually, so if our time is running out, day after day, we'll make the mundane a masterpiece. Oh my, my, oh my, my love, I take one look at you, you're taking me out.

0: talking about what gets more hate than it deserves.
1: Right.
0: The top of the list right now is Nickelback. I think that's the one we all agreed on.
1: Yeah, we got another couple texts saying, oh yeah, Nickelback.
0: Like, I went, we just had to like go to the concert to hand something out and then leave. And like, I walked into Fiddler's Green, I remember, and they came out and the bass player had like this mirror guitar or whatever. And then Chad Kroeger comes out on stage and goes, we're gonna kick a hole in the sky. And I was like, who's like, he's my messiah. Like, that's the cheesiest thing I've ever heard.
1: Yes.
0: But it's so awesome.
1: It would make me not want to be there. No, it was,
0: because then you know what they did? They rocked out, and I looked up, and I was like, there's a hole in the sky.
2: We did it.
0: Right. Erica, you were saying there's a text that you'd like to share with the group.
1: I would. Selfishly, I would like to share this text.
0: Okay.
1: What's the topic again?
0: What gets more hate than it deserves?
1: Oh my gosh, you guys, there's two of them. One says, my first answer for this was Erica. Oh,
0: no, she gets the proper amount.
1: The next text, though, says, people should stop hating on Erica. She's clearly very nice, honest, and funny. And we all have our annoying traits, so... like, absolutely being like, stop hating on her. She's also annoying. Yeah.
0: But that's somebody who gets it.
3: I'd be remiss if I didn't mention, we all know she is annoying, but...

0: That's pretty good.
1: That is so well worded. Let's see, Katie.
2: Hi.
1: What gets hate and it doesn't deserve it?
2: Pineapple on pizza.
3: Yeah.
4: Yeah,
3: it's delicious.
1: All you people, are you
2: I
1: one of?
2: I hated it before. No, I hated it before.
1: Cause you hate it because you didn't try it.
2: Pizza, like a food truck pizza in Denver, and he makes a delicious pineapple pizza.
1: Who does this?
2: It's called Mr. Pizza.
3: Mr. Pizza.
5: Okay. I've had that title for years.
2: It's Mr.
5: He'll be talking to my lawyers.
1: Listen, it's so good. Especially if you like, it's got to be with like Canadian bacon or ham. You need something super salty.
3: Yeah.
1: And if you're not a rookie, then you put a little bit of like hot sauce or something.
3: Mm.
1: Like Mike's Hot Honey. Yeah. Oh, sets it off.
4: My problem's probably the ham.
1: No. You
4: well,
1: want that
4: so I'm
1: salt.
4: Like, it's fine. It's not for me. But...
5: Aren't you doctoring the pizza too much to make it so good?
1: Do you put honey on pizza ever?
5: Yeah, I both does, yeah.
1: Okay.
5: Yeah, okay.
1: But why do you hate it? Like, people who go, fruit doesn't belong on pizza. It's like, well, there's tomato sauce and tomatoes fruit. So, sorry, you lose. Thank you, Katie. I agree with you wholeheartedly. And I think most of the room does. Do you eat it? You don't.
5: No.
1: It's a fruit.
5: No, it's competing wangs. I really like pineapple juice. I just don't. I feel like
4: that you eating do. Wangs.
5: Yeah.
1: Have you ever? No, never mind. Have you ever had arugula on a pizza?
4: Oh yeah,
3: I love it.
4: Ooh. That little peppery bite.
1: Hello, mm-hmm. With prosciutto.
4: Yeah. Mm-hmm. Oh, and maybe burrata.
1: No.
5: Yeah.
1: You know what goes on the one?
4: What?
1: It's at.
4: No.
1: It's a little too. It's creamy adjacent. It's on its way to being a little too creamy.
4: Okay.
1: But you know what else is good on that particular piece of prosciutto and the arugula? Asparagus. Swear sets it.
3: Huh.
1: Little tiny chopped up asparagus on it.
4: I'm open minded.
5: Hear me out.
1: Yep.
5: Pepperoni. Anyone? Anyone?
4: Oh my God. Okay.
1: Kevin.
6: Yay.
1: Is everyone landing the space shuttle today?
4: Yeah.
1: What is going on? What gets too much hate?
6: I think chain restaurants get a lot of hate. I'm talking about like Olive Garden, like Margaritaville, Red Robin, all of those things.
4: We stand away.
6: Honestly, I love the food. I love the atmosphere. I know
4: Chili's.
6: People have been there all the time, and they think it's old and not great.
1: Here's the thing, Kevin. I am a snob, and like when it comes to Chili's, I think Chili's sucks.
4: Okay,
1: I think
4: everything
1: tastes
4: man.
1: The same. Although Chili's makes a soup that they have a chicken enchilada soup. That's one of the best things. Like, I'll just go there just to eat that. But almost anything else, oh, here's a burger. Tastes like, oh, here's a wing. They all taste like cumin. Everything tastes like cumin. But having said that.
4: At Chili's?
1: Yes. Oh my God. Chili's
4: have
1: should
4: you ever
1: be called cumin.
4: Chicken crispers?
1: Cumino. It's terrible. I like chili, but here's the thing.
5: I like it.
1: They gotta be, if it's a chain, it has to be good enough that people want it everywhere. Like,
5: sure.
1: To talk smack is stupid. It's like, McDonald's hamburgers are trash. Whilst I agree, they're also not.
4: They're delicious.
1: They're also amazing.
4: And cheap.
1: Yeah, and cheap as hell.
4: Yeah.
6: It is very not expensive. And, you know, I agree that maybe they had their heyday, you know, maybe in the early 2000s and stuff. But,
1: yes.
6: Hey, I still love them.
5: We can bring them back to their heyday, Kevin, you and me.
6: Heck yeah.
5: Yeah, as long as we don't. What? You don't believe? We can bring them back.
1: You don't eat vegetables.

0: drop dead.
1: Everybody's going to have to admit this if I have to admit it.
2: Oh, yeah. Okay. I have no problem.
1: We want to talk about your shallow breakups. I mean, if somebody cheated on you, that's not shallow.
2: No.
1: You got to leave them. If somebody, let me ask you this one. If they chew with their mouth.
3: I don't even think I noticed that.
1: You wouldn't notice that? You don't have the thing? What do you call that? Whatever the, there's a thing where you, there's a, it's like
3: you're
1: some sort of.
3: You're sensitive to sound?
1: Yes. It's called something phoria, whatever.
3: Mm. Where that it's like sound specifically?
1: Misophoria or something like, misophonia maybe?
4: Mesothelioma?
1: That's if you worked with asbestos. Call my friend the strong arm.
3: Oh my God.
1: No, it's like if because there's something where my son has it. If I chew gum with AirPods in, he can't be in the room.
4: Really?
1: Because apparently when I have AirPods in, the noise canceling makes me go like.
2: You're right.
1: Huh. I chew my gum harder. I just do. And neither of my kids can be around me when I eat cereal. Because apparently I go like.
3: Okay, well, I also wouldn't want to be around you all day.
1: But I don't
3: that.
1: Realize I'm doing it.
4: So they've broken up with you.
1: They've broken up with me. Yes. But what, okay, so what we really want, that what I was asking is eating your peas weird or whatever, would that, is that enough? Like if you were on a date, I actually had a friend who was on a date and she like individually went like, ook, and got peas. Like, ook.
3: And they broke up with her for that?
1: Oh. Uh-huh. It's like, I just can't be with somebody who
3: correct.
1: Just can't.
3: That is shallow.
1: Or is it just fully, like, who has time to go out to dinner with somebody who's going to savor every damn pee?
3: Oh, so.

0: hungry. She's enjoying her peas.
1: One pea at a time? My God.
2: I think it's weird to eat peas with a fork.
3: What are you eating them with?
2: A spoon.
3: No.
2: You just scoop them up.
4: We're breaking
5: up. I think it's weird to eat peas.
3: Yeah, I don't really eat peas.
4: You don't? No, but you would never, if there were peas on your plate, you wouldn't be like, can I get a smaller fork?
3: No.
4: I'm getting too many on my fork
3: but
4: at once.
3: But I would eat them with a fork.
5: Toothpick?
4: Right. Oh. There it is. Oh my God. If somebody started like.
3: That's a good idea.
4: There was somebody, I don't know. There's a guy on Food Network who, no matter what he's eating,
2: chopsticks.
4: He gets the chopsticks out of that dude. I'd break up with him right now. Yeah, but you just don't. It's like, oh, baked potato. It's like you can't.
3: Well, that's nearly impossible.
4: No, but he does it. It's so bad, and he like whatever. Anyway, shallow breakups. This man is divorcing his wife because she keeps getting Botox.
2: Mm-hmm. I don't know if I consider that shallow. If I'm being honest.
4: But you can't really tell. He's I love your face. Don't change it. And she's like,
3: Botox isn't doing that. Like it's not doing what people think it does. It's not filler.
4: If I'm being honest, the headline says Botox, but
3: you wonder
4: it
3: if
4: is, it's no, it says in the story, if you read farther,
2: puffiness,
4: she has puffiness and a frozen look from repeated Botox and filler.
3: Yeah.
4: Okay. So the fillers is where it's like
3: different.
4: Yeah. But is that shallow? Is that, it's like,
3: yeah, cause you should love her for what's on the inside.
4: She comes home looking like
2: saying.
4: A platypus,
2: he does.
3: But he doesn't. He's doing duck lips.
4: I can't. Like Aaron started doing a flip, and
2: I still do lip flips,
4: but it
2: less
4: you didn't,
2: filler.
4: It's not big.
2: Well, because I need to do it again. No. It ran out. I'm due
4: but like,
2: for more.
4: I would tackle you and go. You got it. You got
3: to
4: cool it.
3: Oh, if it was getting to be too much.
4: Yes.
3: Yeah, it's not too much.
4: Mm-hmm. It's not. As soon as you look like when the Kardashians were doing the suction cup thing.
2: Well, that's filler. I don't do filler.
3: Right.
4: It's horrifying.
3: I got a little filler in my face, but no one can tell.
4: You do?
3: Duh.
4: Oh, that's right. I know what you did. Did you do it here?
3: The chin filler.
4: Yeah,
2: that's the thing. I'm not opposed to it. I think it looks great. It's when it goes past that thing where it's like that. Mm.
3: But I don't, that is shallow because he married her for what's on the inside and that's still the same.
4: Guys marry for the outside. Bless you.
2: Bless you.
3: Thank you.
4: Bless you.
3: I'm back.
4: Can I say this? If I were dating Erica,
3: no,
4: I would 100 like that would make me break up with her.
2: Holding in her sneezes.
4: Yes. My God, woman.
3: I'm letting it out.
4: That
3: I threw my hair down.
4: I know, but you didn't. It has to make a sound.
3: I'm also
4: weirdo.
3: On the air right
4: now.
3: I
4: know, but I can't. Yes, you can.
3: I also could never sneeze like that. That's not how I sneeze.
4: You sneeze different than that. I've heard you do a different sneeze.
5: It's a very judgmental sneeze room here because I get.
4: Yes,
2: your sneeze sounds like
4: Hacks is a cough.
2: Yeah.
4: You never know if you should bless him because he's like, and it's like, nothing. And I'm like, what?
5: They'll never be happy, Erica.
3: Yeah, that's right.
5: You.
4: All right. If you've, listen, we're just arguing and we need actual calls for this. We need to know the shallow reason you broke up with someone. 303-222-5423. You can text or call.
2: I dumped someone because they thought that Elton John was John Lennon and he was coming to perform. And this was only a few years ago. And John Lennon has been dead for a very long time.
4: So they confused them because they both have John in their name?
2: I guess.
3: I can understand how that could happen.
4: Did you inform them that that's why it was done? You're like, that. No, that's it.
2: I was like, this isn't working out. I've got John Lennon tattooed on me. You got to get your stuff together.
5: She dumped him at Jimmy John's.
3: Which is a really confusing moment.
2: And John Elway walked in.
4: Okay.
3: What if it was a learning experience and you were just like, bah!
4: No, okay. So here's the one. Aaron pointed this out before we came on the air, and I don't think this is shallow. I was sleeping with a person, and there was always often music on in the background. She had long dark hair. She was olive skinned. She was gorgeous. Heather, if you're out there, sorry about this.
3: No, you didn't just name her.
4: Yeah, but okay, Heather. all Heathers, please stand up. It's no, who cares? Journey came on while we were
3: stop.
4: No, I think it was probably like Faithfully or Open Arms or something.
3: Okay.
4: I have a mix of ballads.
3: Is this a long
4: time
3: ago?
4: Yeah.
3: Thank God. Okay. I was like, why was Journey coming on during love making?
4: It was a playlist of songs at the tempo I needed to be at. anyway, at that moment, with Steve Perry singing in the background, she and looking down at her, she reminded me of Steve Perry. And I was like, that's it.
3: You know, I need to be honest with you. You said the name Steve Perry earlier, and I thought Steven Tyler.
4: No, Steve Perry from Journey.
3: And I thought, yeah, I would break up with a woman who looks like Steven Tyler.
4: She was much prettier, but she just reminded me because it was her hair more than anything.
3: Mm. And you just like got the ick, and that was it.
4: The ick, yeah. Mm. I don't. Is that shallow?
3: Yes.
4: No, it's not.
3: It's so shallow. You're like, oh, you remind me of a singer. I can't.
4: A guy singer.
3: But does you know she what I'm saying? Like, does she look like a guy?
4: I don't want to picture a guy when I'm having relations
3: That's
4: with
3: your
4: a girl.
3: Own problem. Why did a guy pop into your head?
4: Because he was singing in the background. It's like lying beside you, and I look down. I'm like, ah, I am lying beside you. Ah,
5: yeah. But
4: how are you doing that?
3: I think that is so shallow.
4: It's not shallow. Okay. All right. Okay. Well, we all have to admit. Yeah. What did you do?
3: Oh, I don't break up with people. They
4: well, I said
3: me.
4: At the beginning we all had to do, and you
2: okay,
4: agreed.
2: Hold on, what's the shallow reason someone broke up with you, if you know of one?
3: Probably because I'm annoying. That's not shallow. No, I do think I was going on dates with this guy who just had a really, really, really gummy smile, and I couldn't do it. I couldn't do
4: gummy it too much. Yeah. He's like a horse mouth.
3: But yes, but also it was less about how his mouth naturally smiled and more about how big it got.
4: Like Julia Roberts, like her whole face
3: like
4: just opens up.
3: It went from like a normal smile to like...
4: Like Venom.
3: Yeah.
4: Like, ah.
3: I don't know what that is, but yeah. And I never saw him again. And I
4: Tom
3: think
4: Hardy
3: I ghosted Venom. Him.
4: You did?
3: I think so.
4: See, that is shallow. You
3: it was
4: girl.
3: Shallow. Thank you.
4: Who's a good girl?
5: I was dating a girl once and she had a lower back tattoo of the New York Yankees logo. And I couldn't do it. I'm not that into baseball. to be like, especially.
4: Yeah, but thinking about baseball. Well,
3: okay. While you're.
5: Good point.
3: Also back. Okay.
4: Everyone in their cars gets it. Yeah. You get it?
3: I get it, but like, not always.
5: Yeah. She was so into this and it's like, I'm never going to be in it. Like, you've already got it tattooed on you and I'm not. Like, what tattoo does your dad have, you know? Like, your family. I'm going to... we got to break up.
3: You know what?
5: That's
3: I also
5: dudes
3: break up
5: too.
3: With people because I don't know what tattoos their dad has. What are you talking about?
4: Can we go see your dad and have him lift up the back of his shirt?
5: Me and Slacker sometimes think about men. I don't know what to tell you.
4: All right. If you've been the victim of or the... victimer
5: sure.
4: of a shallow breakup, we'd love to hear it. 303-222-5423. I forgot.
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0: and getting past I-25, and again from 270 past the 225 merge through Aurora, southbound 225. Got brake lights from 70 to 6th Avenue, northbound getting heavy right off I-25, and then again from Islip to 70, you'll be slowing down. 270 rolling slow both directions into Commerce City. I'm John Yezel with Denver Traffic.
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0: looking for the people who break up with people for shallow reasons, mm-hmm. or you got broken up with for shallow reasons. Who else is surprised that Erica was the breaker-upper for a shallow reason? Just me?
1: What? You're saying I should be broken up with for shallow reasons?
0: Yeah.
2: I mean, I'm sure they happened. I just don't know about them.
0: Yeah, you just don't know. They just said something else.
2: Yeah.
0: Irina.
3: Yay.
0: Yay. Shallow breakup. What happened to you?
3: I dated a very cute guy, and he was a guitar player, and he was adorable, and he wrote me, like, poems and stuff. But I broke up with him because he was, like, but he had way longer hair than me, so I couldn't do it.
0: What?
3: Yeah.
0: The length of his hair.
1: Couldn't he have cut it?
3: No, I didn't want to change him. He was, like, it was the whole thing. You know, it was a package deal.
4: Couldn't you have grown yours longer?
2: Harder than you think.
3: I don't think it could grow that length. He was like, had luscious, beautiful, it was so beautiful.
1: I actually, yes, it's shallow, but I don't have a problem with it. She didn't want to change him.
0: I know, but like.
2: I have a friend who met her now husband, realized he had long hair. They met and his hair was in a ponytail. She said, I'll go on a date with you if you cut your hair. He cut it that day and they're married now. Sometimes you just ask them to change.
0: There would be no way I would come. I mean, obviously me, I wouldn't. But like,

0: Right.
1: If someone asked me to cut my hair, I would kill him.
0: Well, there are.
2: That escalated quickly.
3: Shallow murders tomorrow.
2: Thank you, Irina. Selena.
4: Yay.
2: Yay. Shallow breakup. What happened?
4: So I finally decided to hook up with my boyfriend, and within seconds, he was sweating so bad it was dripping on me.
0: No.
4: And I just could not do that.
3: Also, so you guys dated a boyfriend? Bunch,
0: yeah.
2: And you just hadn't closed the sale yet?
4: No.
5: Okay.
3: He's giving it his all.
0: Too much.
3: Is that not worth anything?
0: Too much effort.
1: And you can't ask him to wear a sweatband because that's just gross.
0: It's kind of a man drips on me, I'm not happy.
1: But also, I don't know.
2: Isolate that.
1: No, this is happening too much.
2: Really? There isn't, because tell me I'm wrong, but in some of like the steamy 50 Shades of Grey or whatever, you're both just sweaty. Like, no?
4: It's one thing being in a sauna versus it just like being on you. Like,
1: and
4: no.
1: Like in 2 minutes. Yeah.
0: Yeah.
6: And you're not sweating at all.
0: Right.
2: Yeah. If your effort level isn't matched, you're right. One of you, like, verging on heart attack is not good.
0: Oh my God.
2: Okay. Thank you, Selena. Wait, we need to be voting. Was that shallow?
6: They've been dating. You think, like, you kind of, that's pretty shallow. Yeah.
0: Yes, but I get it.
1: Yeah.
0: I would too, be like, never mind.
2: Just one drip. Okay.
1: No!
2: Now put that face at the end of the other thing. And then that sound at the very end.
0: Fine, Casey. I will never speak again.
2: Casey.
4: Yeah.
2: Shallow breakup. What happened?
4: He was from Wisconsin, and I...
2: Oh, enough said. Yeah, you gotta go.
6: Hey.
2: Sorry, he was from Wisconsin and what?
4: I can't do the accent very well, but it was bad.
2: The accent.
6: Wisconsin.
4: Yeah, the accent.
2: Oh,
1: you want to go get some...
2: Yeah, it's very... Oh, yeah.
0: Oh, yeah, you want to get some cheese?
2: You want smoking or none?
4: That's what it sounded like.
2: Yeah.
0: What
2: so you left him for
0: cheese
2: that,
0: cheese curds.
2: What?
0: Cheese curds.
2: Cheese curds. Oh, it's fish fry night, eh?
0: Yeah.
2: Oh, yeah. That's it's kind of Canadian.
0: Yeah.
2: But so, had you slept with him?
4: Well, I mean, okay. So, that was the big, like, turnoff. Was I couldn't... I'm like, you can't talk. You just can't.
0: Okay, he's like,
2: with the accent.
0: Yeah, Casey. Yeah. Oh,
2: this
0: Casey.
2: Is so hot.
0: Yeah. I'm going to sweat.
2: I'm dripping on you there.
6: As a Midwesterner, I'm having a completely different reaction to this.
2: You look a little flushed.
6: Yeah. Okay. What's going on?
2: Thank you, Casey. We got to get off the air, soon. Allison?
7: Yay.
2: Shallow breakup, what happened?
7: So actually I was broken up with, I shaved my head for the cancer fundraiser, St. Baldrick's.
0: Oh, yeah.
7: It was like a big event and he walked in, like saw me and left. And I never saw him again.
0: You never saw him again?
7: Yeah, we were dating for like over a year.
0: Oh my God. Better to know then.
3: He didn't want her to change.
2: Yeah. I miss you, Allison. I'm sorry I left that day.
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